0: before Meet the Citizen, 2:30 at Pascasita.
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1: Photo number 12, can you report you step out?
0: Tower 12, sir. Tower Central, meet the citizen, 119. That's clear.
2: Nora 80, that's clear. Have you en route, Lisa Citizen, reference number
3: 295-1903?
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2: That's clear.
1: Warning.
0: Number 10, you had a DOT.
4: 41, Frank 24.
0: 24.
5: Number 10, he's running out of field. He's behind the water tank.
0: Okay, we're running the field area behind the water tank.
4: 6-3, I believe 46, Frank 20 is out on it already as well.
0: That's clear.
6: King 2-9,
0: King 2-9, that's good. Leave this on 20 Northwest.

0: And clear his running towards the apartment.
1: And clear running towards the apartment.
2: Are we on point with Liz?
3: All right, here's Green Charlie Veterans.
4: Locking it.
1: Everything's confirming. You're on point Northwest, currently?
0: Yes.
5: Oh, so I thought 1-2.
4: Too low.
5: Call 551 juvenile detained.
4: Charles 55, let's clear. Can you check your mic? Edward 59, checking.
0: I'm an in service B circle at Point Park apartment.
1: Edward 10, let's clear.
6: Edward 77.
4: Go ahead.
6: Can you clear me, no sign of entry, and put me on a suspicious vehicle, golf cart, occupied juvenile times two?
7: 1025 to Houston, start setting up emergency units, arrive, please.
4: Be advised, you're under contract check.
1: That's good.
6: Be on a vacation watch. Okay, thank you.
1: Just, you want to go ahead and switch to west for this?
7: Charlie, 1-2. 1025, that's a affirmative. See if we get air support in there up front, too.
4: Charles 102, go ahead.
1: Yes, sir. Units on off point, yeah, Northwest Highway 6, go ahead and switch to west.
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8: I'm still on Motivator. Are you still confirm, are they separate right now, or is it still active?
1: We'll restrict west rail.
3: Sam phones, get one unit to the accident, see if we get a tag on the car he ran from.
5: 425, I need a better address for my disturbance.
4: Shooting route 13801 Napoli Drive, apartment 5308, purchase 5306. So see the reportee in reference to his son Michael. It's Hispanic, schizophrenic, possibly under the influence of alcohol. It's currently outside of the apartment.
1: Thank you, that's good. Any units, there's no traffic on primary.
9: A4 suspicious person, 17,000, Alding, Westville.
4: The reportee was crying, advised that the son had wanted to hit her. The reportee is inside of the home, and the son is outside of the home in front of them, wearing a white shirt, pants, with a blue backpack. No medical attention needed. 296-1906.
9: East holding for a rebroadcast a mental health call at 5827 Mount Houston, longest holding.
4: Edward 59 checking.
3: Everybody, I'm on a drop.
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4: That's clear. 166 checking.
1: Edward 10, confirm, are you on primary or what?
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9: 41-24. 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
10: Good.
9: It's going to be Texas ID 4451809. And log into the slip as well, please.
4: Charles 102, parties are separated. 166 checking.
1: The ABLE unit monitor and ABLE, or air support monitor.
9: So that was the 40.
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0: Airline is Sierra Medical 14 West Arrowdale Drive. 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
1: North 17, King 11, North 27, checking.
0: Medical supervisor, clear on reference 356.
2: 477, under control.
1: Clear.
2: North 17, under control.
0: Clear. North, clear.
3: Thank you.
1: King 11, that's clear. Atascocita holding a family disturbance, Eagle Springs.
4: Send it to me.

0: Frank 22, Haystack 298.
1: Frank 22, that's clear.
2: That's clear. We have family disturbance at 18021 Eagle Springs Parkway, apartment 2105. Does he see the report again, reference to her daughter that's outside knocking on the door. It's a 23-year-old black female named Ternisha and her 5-year-old that are outside. It's reference number 395-1912. Charles 21 checking.
0: Charles 21, the control extended.

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2: New Market Highway 6 North Pebble Lake, New Market Highway 6 North near Pebble Lake.
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2: 45725, we're going to have northbound lane 2 and 3 shut down for a minute.
3: After 1960. I'll be advised, west is no longer restricted.
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1: 45 for 20. 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
1: Yeah.
2: 20 is going to be verbal issues with the YF, requesting unit to mediate. I'm going to be waiting outside the parking lot at this time. 45, Adam 10, Adam 10, checking.
0: Okay, neutral. Flat 439, repeat William Paul Robert, flat 439, Gray Ford, pick up.
1: Okay.
3: West side holding a 171 Northwest Freeway Mud. Henry 80 checking.
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3: Sure.
4: 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I'm still in the area.
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0: Everything my wife, Charles B. Citizen, Whitaker Creek in Birch Springs.
1: That's clear. 24514 Pheasant Ranch Court. See the reporting in reference to feeling like she's going to kill herself and wants someone there. Currently crying on the phone. 463-1919. We'll try to get asset to transfer the caller.

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1: 115.
0: 421, one official. 1300 West Main, taxi LP, Paul Charles Victor 3666, Paul Charles Victor 3666, white van, Nissan.
4: 115, go ahead.
1: Clear. You stack reference 775, the disturbance other, and 775 and 792, are they linked?
4: 415, that's clear. Let me take a look.
2: Charles 17, checking.
0: Charles 17, we're under control.
2: That's clear.
5: How do you roll it?

0: units that are in Roswell 171. We advise that C4 is now on the line with a mother, female, 17 years of age, currently awake and breathing. Unknown if she's taken anything at this time, no weapons and no physical injuries. We're on the line getting EMS and ROPS dispatch.
1: East Helding for an info call. East Tech Freeway, Little York.
2: 158, that's clear.
1: 4.
0: 5. 924.
3: Clear route to 10507, Sanger Brook Drive, attempting to locate the other party involved in this accident.
4: That's clear.
5: Call 42, I'll be clear information.
6: 41835, can you see my business, please?
0: That's clear. It's clear.
7: William 65, can you put me on 257 and 158 call, please?
0: Clear. King 11 checking.
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0: Williams Victor Park, can you have me back on, please?
1: Hey, sir.
2: Houston 2 out of 808, Damien Hernandez, 929.
1: Okay. C. Charleston, Major, I used to know how 6 North and Thunder Lake, unrelated to the FSA per EMS. 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
2: In range 64, that's clear, 1 mil release, 1924.
3: 1924,
4: I'm only 51.
1: 1920, that's clear.

0: It's cleared an FSGI 14811 Cypress Ridge Drive. This is either reporting in reference to an FSGI that occurred a few days ago. Spring Cypress, City Garden Forest, 505-1924.
1: Error 24, you stack the line on Katie Hockley.
2: Error 24,

0: Cross 27 is clear to Family Disturbance, 333 Airtex Drive, apartment 8207. This is a reporting in reference to the son, possibly under the influence of drugs. He's being verbally and physically aggressive. He's a 14-year-old named Jaden, black male, black shirt, black pants, unknown weapon, unknown mental health illness, unknown if there's animals on location. Reporting wants the juvenile removed. 515-1928.
1: Charles, you got with me.
0: It's cleared. Charles 81
2: detained, 1928. Over 2501, juvenile male, temporarily detained.
0: A suspicious vehicle, Fulky Gully, 257, go ahead.
3: Over 25 is clear, one juvenile male, temporarily detained, 1928.
4: 257, can you go ahead and roll EMS our way? Female, 17 years old, chief complaint, anxiety, mental health.
2: Anxiety, back on report.
0: And that's clear, he's secure.
4: That's clear. We're under control.
0: Okay.
5: 153. Jay, you want to go up to the 670?
0: Clear.
6: We have 2-1.
0: Run.
6: You can put me on reference, 503. 45.81 traffic.
0: Go ahead.
6: Highway 6, Texas license plate, Sam Frank, 7877.
0: It's clear, it's a suspicious person at the Locatelli's, 13215 Grant Road. To reference the teenagers that were snooping around the back of the reportee's truck and started to cuss at the reportee. Subjects started running away when they noticed the reportee was calling someone. Black male, white shirt, red pants, and a black male, black shirt, black pants. Subjects were last seen headed westbound on Grant Road.
4: 503-1929.
0: Charles 11. 257, be advised EMS was advised to move up. Charles 11, go ahead.
4: One juvenile released.
0: That's clear, 1930.
1: 41-21, you can send me that criminal mischief on 31.
7: Parks and Wildlife, 4313, Houston.
8: Parks and Wildlife, 4313.
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5: File 22, you owe me out at Pont Park. I'm sorry, it called a park on the 681.
8: 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Tom 16, checking.

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0: That's clear. 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
0: Number 16 clear, showing you en route, property found lost, 415 Brushy Glen Drive, 240 in reference to finding a wallet on Edge Glen and Ritchie before you took wallet home. 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
3: Suspect going to be in the ambulance, cyber med A2, PPD is going to be on board, so we're going to route to North Rivers.
0: Unit 35 checking. 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
1: Fargo, 14094 FM 2920 at Wells Fargo, reporting stated a female jumped out of the vehicle and she's ducking between cars and buildings to get away from the man that's circling in a white Ram dually.
2: That's clear. We shut that out.
1: Reporter stated before she got out, they were arguing very loudly.
2: That's good. Okay, that's your
1: bye.
5: Okay. East side, UD 16, holding weapons to servants.
3: Over 16, you can reroute me.
5: Clear, showing you en route. Edward 19, showing you en route as well. Weapons disturbance, 1011 Imperial Lake Drive. Advised his renter pulled a gun on him. Advised he's still on location. Advised she is intoxicated, still has gun in her hand. Black female wearing multicolored jumpsuit. Do I have a supervisor clear?
4: 127, I'm clear.
5: That's clear.
2: Here, 44.
5: Stand by. Black female, go ahead.
2: Here, 44. You can show one female release.
5: Okay. Clear, one release. Edward 19, I show you arriving. Do you want to check and advise your whole panel?
4: Edward 19, thank you.
1: No, clear.
3: Number 42.
5: Edward 42.
3: You show me about the Houston Northwest.
5: Clear.
1: He's still circling the building. It's going to be a white Ram dually before he's getting full of soap.
2: I'm just going to find an area.
1: Sure.
5: Edward 19, be advised. Report even at Ford F-150, and the female just went inside due to deputy showing up.
6: 1043, it's going to be a white female with blondish hair and a cream-colored shirt on. Cream-colored shirt.
7: Edward 19, you can slow units down.
2: That's good.
5: That's clear. Units are out, priority 2.
6: Are you in correction on my description? It's a cream-colored skirt.
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5: Clear.
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1: Okay.
0: 41 Lincoln 20, do you have a heart unit to check by on that?
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5: Clear. C5 Tom 33 checking. Clear. Henry 15.
2: No, before I be out the vehicle.
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5: Clear. 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
1: 1043, did you want the reportee to stay on location?
5: Edward 19, Edward 16 checking.
2: That's clear.
5: Edward 59, go ahead.
8: Yes, I need clear information. Put me on that suspicious person with A2. I'll pull the person.
5: That's clear. 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
5: 257.
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9: 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We show your primary and traffic case number.
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5: 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Do you need an air?
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6: 934, just information, X-ray Tom Henry 0378 out of Texas.
5: Edward 16.
2: Correct. X-ray Tom Henry 0378 out of Texas. Was that going on with traffic for east side of 18T?
6: That's clear. It's coming back to a 2021 Nissan van, white in color.
2: Clear for a 690 car.
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5: Valley. William 21.
10: Is the report you still on location? 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
9: Sam 51, you can clear that expanded motor vehicle GO in at my numbers.
5: Okay.
0: Okay. All right, Tony, clear.
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5: Henry, clear.
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6: 623-2028. X-ray Tom Henry 0378. X-ray Tom Henry 0378 comes back to a Nissan van.
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6: 944, disregard my cat. I'm not sure what happened, but it is coming back to a 2018 Ram pickup, white in color.
2: 139.
5: Yeah. Were you clear on Charles 11 changing call to 670?
13: Edward 14, I'm in the major.
10: That's clear, ma'am, yes.
5: Okay.
1: Clear. 1043, when you're ready, your reporty will be parked by 5, blue Chevy and call up left now.
5: Edward 16, how did you want to clear your last call?
0: Okay. 10 and 1 by
1: the gate.
0: Go ahead. Last name Williams, first name Amber, Uncle Sally, date of birth October 26, 1982.
9: 42 Frank, 10-2, 7691.
10: When it's one clear enough.
5: That's clear.
13: Baker DDP, 6114 Apple Yard Lane.
0: That's clear. Sure you're not.
2: Error 24, you expect the DDP?
13: No, clear.
5: Two fifty seven.
2: Spring Creek 53, transporting one EDO, Memorial Harmon.
5: That's clear.
1: ten 88, Mike's the chair.
14: Oh, so clear information.
2: Turn it.
5: 10-8-2-9.
10: Henry 29, use an alarm.

0: 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Central, UD-14, holding disturbance loud noise.
1: Charles, 1-2, send it.
0: Charles, 1-2, showing you a loud noise disturbance, Antoine Drive, North San Houston Parkway, and service for loud music coming from location, 753-1947. Edward, 16.
2: Edward, 42.
0: Edward, 42.
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1: 7436, Steele.
0: From
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1: Edward 59 checking.
2: Edward 12.
0: Edward 12 clear, I have you in route.
1: Task Casita, Kingwood Glen, holding mental health call.
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0: 1948.
2: 45 for Antonio.
1: That's clear. Showing you in route, mental health call. We at 19227 Kelly Pines Court. Welfare check on subject who's cut herself using blade with the intention to kill herself.
5: Mm-hmm.
1: Subject. Unknown where razor blade is.
2: If possible, can you please put us back on that domestic agreement reference 264?
1: Mm-hmm. Subject on scene with holder.
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7: Disturbance 8919, Green Ray Drive. 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
4: And 45 over.
0: Good morning, TV clinic.
7: That's clear. Reporter was advising that her brother's girlfriend pulled a firearm on her and disconnected with the call taker. I'm going to have Central try to call back. Need units back, Ever 19.
4: Hey, 45, show me the route. I got a shield.
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0: 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You just cleared me off.
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4: I'll be 10-8 clear with Joe.
5: Tom. Received. Tom 14 checking.
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5: 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Edward 59 checking.
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0: Thank you, Virginia. Showing you back in information. Nothing physical occurred.
1: And radio off.
2: That's cool.
1: Yeah, it's heavy traffic. I'm going to traffic only for hour 19.
2: Charles 37 checking.
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2: Clear.
4: 1043, did you speak with their 40 or can I call
0: him back? That's clear, I spoke with their 40. That's the other deal that I attached.
2: Houston 2708. Erica Chavez Garcia, no 29. North Central, Meadow Hill, holding you to citizen.
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0: Charles 27, you can change this to 19.
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3: Go ahead.
2: I in service area. There's no accident out here with a telephone call. We can use a suspicious vehicle.
3: Okay.
1: That's clear. Can I get a central supervisor clear on Charles 27's traffic?
4: Charles 27.
1: That's clear.

0: Henry 6-2, we're under control. No other units needed.
1: Henry 6-2, that's clear. Any units in route, Henry 6-2, you can just arrest.
2: 166, do you guys need EMS when they clear to move up?
0: 166.
1: Clear.
0: They're clear to move up.
1: Clear.

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0: 240 reference, 240's daughter, 13 years old, last seen wearing black hoodie, red leggings, lying about cash and daughter's. Reference 818 at 1958.
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4: I'm calling Road Track to verify that he is at the address currently. 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
1: Clear.
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0: 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In service in reference to one male, red shirt, khaki pants, wearing white backpack, trying to get into a 40's backyard. Going to Veterans Memorial and Shatner Road, 905 at 21. William 90, William 65 checking.
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0: 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Edward 19 checking. 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
1: 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Zion Road and Tomball Parkway on the main lane, southbound. It's going to be a white pickup truck with a male slumped over. EMS is en route. They're just being proactive on getting PD out there in case they need assistance.
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1: 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In service in reference to transfer to Northwest Community EMS. Leg and knee pain, possibly broken. Rapporti said she's comfortable in the grass. It's all his fault. Rapporti speaking to a male in the background. Rapporti's husband's name, possibly Sean, that is not at location. Rapporti is no longer responding to EMS. EMS is going to stage 895 at 20-04.
6: Frank Love.
7: Number 64, Medicare 9 also.
6: Correction, 23.
1: 964, clear.
8: John.
6: Can you see me that assault on Highway 6?
8: Okay.
1: Central District taken direct, holding loud noise disturbance.
9: And for an update, still check clear.
8: Not clear.
1: West Side, Mud 368, holding credit card abuse, requesting Spanish speakers.
0: Clear. Turn around to that info call.
10: William 5, we can turn around to that.
1: William 5, clear. Showing you en route, credit card abuse, 20322 Pinewater Lane. See reporting in service in reference to making a report for someone using Rapporti's name, 944 at 2005. West Side, SO contract taken direct, holding information call for the service only. Charles 46.
11: Charles 46, just...

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1: Myself.
0: That's clear.
1: 41 over 21.
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2: Right, Mega 4, you're
3: 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That's clear. They were under control via public service.
1: Clear, thank you.
2: Can I get the first available worker to the Alpha Gessler office for a troop?
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1: This is Red Tomato 4. Do you know the address of the office on South Gessner?
0: Edward 46.
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0: Are we clear to clear this alarm under your numbers for the same address?
2: 1146, that's clear.
0: Clear.
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0: Clear.
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1: Clear.
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1: That's clear.
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0: We received another call. Yes, where? EMS should be there shortly.
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0: Near your location, advising a black male, red tank top, black backpack, jumped reportee's fence, crossed into his backyard, and then jumped another fence and went into a vacant lot on Steubner Airline.
4: Okay.
0: Unknown if he's still there. Last time was 5 minutes ago. It's showing to be 12702 San Clemente Street. Advise he went to Steubner Airline on vacant. Clear. Custody 2010.
4: 61 RC, disturbance 13-290 on 1960.
0: West side, Lakewood Forest, holding welfare check.
3: William 2-1.
0: William 2-1, clear, showing you're out. 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
0: So I have a central supervisor clear in reference 939. Been holding for 11 minutes.
4: 1257 RC, shoplifter, 6900 Highway 6 North.
3: Edward 17, active traffic hazard.
0: William 90, Nora 52 checking.
4: Shoplifter.
7: 120, reroute Charles 55, down there.
0: Loud noise disturbance, Titan Auto, 10326 Antoine Drive, in service for loud music. 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
9: 1115, just advising EMS and fire have cleared to call unfounded.
0: Henry 68, checking.
1: That's clear. 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
0: Clear.
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0: I got one dozen female custody marks, JCC beginning 219.
2: Okay.
0: Clear, 2014.

0: Henry 52 checking.
1: Henry 52 on the
0: clear. 41444.
2: Go ahead.
0: Can you stop reference 287? I'm sorry.
2: Nice, clear.

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1: Number 14.
0: Nora 14, you're clear to be en route. Domestic prevent.
1: Yes, ma'am. 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
0: Clear, showing you en route, domestic prevent. It's going to be at the Abbey at Springtown Center, 21801 Northcrest Drive, 248, reported to requesting civil standby as you exchange as children. It's going to be reference 66 at 2015.

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0: Can you send that local that's been holding reference 479?
1: 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Show you in route.
0: Charles 37.
3: Or 2741, you can clear reference number 773 information. I spoke to the reporter.
2: And I'll be en route to 15811 Hollow Rock Drive. I'll be conducting a follow-up regarding the burglary of a motor vehicle. Can I get a unit to check by with me?
1: That's clear.
4: That's clear. Can I have an additional unit en route with Charles 37 at 15811 Hollow Rock Drive?
5: Charles 16 and Charles 102, go west.
0: 41 Edward 33, stack reference 76.
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0: 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Tension wreckers, need a wrecker. 10325, Cypresswood Drive. Need a wrecker, 10325, Cypresswood Drive. All right, 84.
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4: The 29, I'm clear on the 84 call.
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0: 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So I am on the northbound side, 59 right shoulder, right over Homestead, with Texas Tom Zebra Victor 3361. It's gonna be a Tundra Toyota.
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3: That's clear. Showing you en route. It's going to be an information call. It's going to be at the Preston Apartments, 4545 Letter Road, apartment 3802. It's going to be C-reporty. Party will be in parking lot in a blue Toyota Prius, requesting supervisor to meet her in reference to a Facebook photo, 8:30 at 2024. 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
3: 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Right on public roadway, last seen southbound Auburn Lane, 145 at 2024.
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0: 125 Rayburn Runway, 1235 Rayburn Runway, Lane. The report is to Sharon DeLon Company. The male is refusing to pay for service. She did just return back to the location to meet with an officer. She'll be in a white Ford Ranger.
1: Charles 102 checking.
2: That's clear. Charles 102 under control.
1: That's clear. Unit 136 checking.
0: 1088. She also does have messages with the rookie stating he was pay and then him being not compliant and wanting to pay. Okay.
2: That's clear.
3: Available supervisor for public service, reference 164, reference 164.
2: 41 Sam 21.
4: Sam 21.
5: Paul
1: 22,
5: can you send me one?
6: Sam
1: 22, you're clear.
6: Okay. 11-15, are both parties still on location?
2: Stack my call and show me out on traffic. I'm going to be 45 northbound service road coming up on Cypresswood, Texas, X-ray, Paul, Robert, 4914.
1: Unit 136 checking.
4: That's clear.
6: That's clear, thank you. 115, I'll check, bye.
0: Okay.

0: Beaver and in progress, 1026 Sycamore Ridge Lane. It's going to be for a missing 19-year-old female that's autistic.
1: Beaver, not the business. 1501 Northwest Freeway.
2: 452, send me the alarm.
3: Yeah, it's down clear.
0: That's good.
4: 044, you can reroute me.
5: That's clear. Chilling in route. 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It's going to be 179 at 2027. 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
6: 45 at Order 18, can you send me that at the business reference 155?
0: Okay. Square on your route. See a 19-year-old black female last seen wearing a black tank top with black biker shorts, black sandals. Advised she left the location on foot about 2 hours ago.
6: Easy, 19-year-old.
2: I'm dead. That's clear.
5: That's clear.

0: Yeah, this unit to back Boy 44 on that in progress.
1: Hey, for me, the citizen, 18218 East Allen Shore.
2: 41 with Dirty 3, reroute me.
0: That's clear.
3: East Side Mud 154, holding weapon disturbance.
4: Sam calling. That unit number on the call now is going to be District 6. Go ahead and send the call over to them.
0: Units are routed out in progress. Reporting advice, the female is going to be verbal. She's autistic, also has manic depression and anxiety.
5: Edward 15. You can make Edward 19 primary on this call. Send me to 154.
0: Not from the area, so she's not sure where she would go, and she's not a part of Project Lifesaver.
6: 1072 noise complaint.
2: Air 16, you're clear. 311 North Vista. We building 10 for a male juvenile comes to reporting other kids running at them, being mean. Subject threatened to go get a knife and stab the reporting the juveniles. Subject is now outside with a bat walking towards them. Correction on that?
7: No.
2: It is going to be building 10. Juvenile still has the bat. 203, 2029. Additional units route with over 16. Air 46, clearing route.
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5: 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I have one to change.
0: 21 to change, 2030.
6: 12911 Royal Ann Way, 12911 Royal Ann Way. The reporting advisor has construction going on in her backyard, and she would like to know the city ordinance for time limits because they're also starting at 7 a.m. on Saturdays and Sundays. She did ask if you could please advise me when you're close, and she will meet you outside because she has a former canine dog that is very protective.
8: Wait, I'm fine. I need to change my call to a fraud, please.
2: Clear.
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2: 423, Enchanted River on a suspicious person. Reference 216 to 2030.
7: 4792-0249. 4792-0249,
2: River. 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
5: Say NATO mail.
2: East Side Mud 82, Sharon Motor Vehicle.
9: Okay.
5: Yeah, we're fine, I said it. Edward 17, I'll take that longest holding cliff on Summit Canyon.
2: Okay. Cypress Hill, Aldi, Westfield, first round of motor vehicle. Vehicle stalled in the moving lane of traffic. It's going to be a blue Subaru. Traffic is heavy. Reporting is still inside of the vehicle. 205 at 2031.
5: Northern.
2: 5330 Hampton Point Boulevard. I'll meet the citizen 214 2031.
5: Edward 16, can we call back and get an update?
2: Edward 16, that's clear.
5: 11.20.
1: Yeah, first time, he's in the minor.
10: East Aldi for our family disturbance, 4214, Sandydale.
0: Go ahead.
2: 3817, Pascasita Road at the Auto Zone for a minor accident. 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
11: Yeah, bump C4 as well, because they have a contract nearby. Kind of just, can't just, like, let them know where to call.
0: That's clear.
2: West Highway 281, holding welfare check. North 66, North 77 checking.

0: 12155 Northwood Boulevard. Multiple recordings at the same time about owner of an iPhone being in a severe crash. Unable to understand the location. Address is where it's pinging. 182-2333. Henry 52, William 52, Charles 17 checking.
1: 41 is very close. Show 1 million customer about the type of movie starting model 027.
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2: 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And we're 03, and we're 29, and we're 31. I'll phone in them for that call.

0: 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Service out there. Tow truck has lifted a vehicle with somebody inside of it. We have building 10. Reporting he's trying to get the wrecker to drop the vehicle. Still arguing. 263-2034. Hour 16, I show you on scene. All units channels held. Emergency traffic only for hour 16 at 2034.
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0: 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All units channels released. 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
3: 0046. Alright. Air 46. 0046, Patrick, 300 North Vista, adjacent 0016 is under control.
0: Patrick.
4: 41, Sam 21, checking on your traffic.
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0: 41 over 2 1.
1: 11:15. She's in the clear all the way.
2: Over 2 1.
3: That's clear.
0: Check over 157. I'm clearing it.
2: That's clear.
4: Edward 16.
2: See the service over there, 1748 West Mount Houston.
5: Houston Chatham 808. Xavier Brown shows conditions of bond out of Fort Bend County.
2: Please for information, 13619 Rankin Circle West.

0: 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That's clear, release.
1: 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Clear. 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

0: 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I put myself on top.
1: Yes, sir.
2: Central Loud Noise Disturbance, Speeding District, taken direct. Holly Thorne at Rushing Springs. Eric 16 guns.
3: 329 traffic.
4: Hi. 16, can we roll EMS for a 12-year-old male? Conscious and breathing, complaining of pain in the head and a bloody nose.
2: That's fair. Be advised, we did receive a second call that we've duped in. EMS should be in route, we'll confirm.
4: That's clear.
3: We're going to be at 13,965 North Freeway on Texas Tag. William Sam Lincoln, 3800. It's a gray Toyota.
2: North 66, North 84 checking.
5: North 84, we're good. You can disregard any other units.
2: That's fair. Nora 52 checking.
6: 115.
7: Yeah, 21.
8: 415.
2: Fine. Clear King 11 checking.
6: Is Uncle Joe open?
9: I'm going to be switching to Central for a few minutes.
8: Affirmative.
2: Clear.
10: I'm on control, thank you.
2: King 11 clear. Hour 16, EMS is advised.
4: That's clear, thanks.
6: Henry 68.
2: Henry 68.
6: Henry 68, Atascocita Medic 39 is going to transport that juvenile to HCA Kingwood Pediatrics. We'll be following for EDO.
2: That's fair.
0: You have Henry 66 off the board, please.
2: Okay. Edward 59 checking.

0: 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That's going to be related to Charles 46 call.
1: Clear.
2: Yeah, we're in servicing this back tree line behind the property. If you can, they have a trailer park across from this bayou. If they can get in there, in service going to be great.
1: That's good.
3: 41-19-20, are they going to need a drone operator?
2: Yeah, that'd be great. Shoot them our way.
1: 1043, suspicious person.
4: Go ahead.
1: Class 5 Fairfield, holding a major accident.
5: Oh, well, drone operator, check by the way, frame 20 on that in progress with a missing 19-year-old.
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1: Amy, 2041. Enemy 20717, Huffman's Corville Road, Mustang Cat. 20717, Huffman's Corville Road, Mustang Cat. Reporting stated, there was a female on the gate at Mustang Cat. That's why he originally called, because they had a break-in there last night. The female's now back yelling at him through the gate. Possible mental issues. It's going to be a black female, black shirt.
4: That's great. Can you show me your help?
2: Can I glass work?
1: 15103, Mason Road, apartment number 1 at Fairfield Emergency Room. See reporting of a 2-vehicle accident occurred earlier today. Silver 2012 Chevy Equinox versus a white Toyota Camry. Reported back and neck pain. Incident occurred at 5303 FM 1960 Road West. 303 at 2041. I'll show you priority 2.
7: That's clear. 1088, last 4, 0094, repeat 0094. If we have a closer unit to the Mustang Cat, that would be helpful.
1: 4, Edward, 5-9, checking.
3: 150, I'm on your route to it. You can show me, check them by.
7: Clear, right, thank you.
8: Well, 6, you can be disregarding any of the units.
7: Units en route for Mustang Cat. Just be advised the female is now running north toward Holder Reef.
4: That's clear.
1: That's clear. All units not on scene on the disturbance other at 300 North Vista. Sherry, hold second.
0: Clear.
1: Go ahead.
0: Over 25. My cat system just went down. Can you close my call report? No, no. That's it. Report, yes and no.
1: That's clear.
2: I'm on the call, checking
1: in. Clear.
2: Hey, we're 5-9. Be advised, AAA just arrived on scene to remove the vehicle.
1: Clear.
7: Tina's en route to advise she's now going back towards the Mustang Cat property.
3: Clear.
1: Central 1900, meet the citizen.

0: what's happening.
1: Report you just lost 5. She's still walking north.
2: Houston Tornado 806. RV shows a suspect out of Fort Bend Constable Precinct 1.
3: Charles Dillon.
4: Sam Tuna.
5: Charles Dillon.
6: Keeper theft of bicycle, 15,050 Copper Grove.
0: Which call was that that needed supervisor?
3: I'll take my 200.
4: It's going to be Rose 396, the minor on 1960.
0: I'm clear. I'll give him a call.
7: Okay, so I'm in the area.
4: That's clear.
8: To Adam 806, 10-4.
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0: 5725.
5: 14355 LL Apartments 1208 on a Mesa Citizen. Report advising that one of her neighbors assaulted her. Unknown apartment number. Another neighbor in apartment 1118 broke her phone last time yesterday. 352-2044, Will.
9: 525, go ahead.
2: Received.
0: It's down 25. Can I get a record of 310 Fisher Road, the lockout kit, please?
5: Central Prestonwood Forest, stolen vehicle.
9: That's clear. Need a record. Need a record to 310 Fisher with the lockout kit. Need a record. Need a record. 310 Fisher with the lockout kit.
7: 1072. She's going to be like 100 meters north of this location, tucked up in like the tree line.
6: Boy 81 checking.
10: That's clear.
11: Boy 81, under control.
9: See disturbance, loud noise, 12,000 East Tex.
1: Okay.
10: I'm not with her right now.
5: Central, my 200, holding a 521. Charles 102, Charles 55 checking.
11: Charles 55,
5: clear. Charles
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5: clear, 2045.
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7: That's clear. 10-4-3, if you're going to go out with him, I'll stay with 1072.
12: Charles 102, he's actually here. Receive an alarm from this location. It's going to be us.
7: That's clear. I'll be there shortly.
5: Clear.
4: 41-329, checking.
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10: 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She says her dad's phone in the property, so, 10-5.

0: Error 29, you were clear. 918 Garden Land on a disturbance of Earth. 911 landline. Male and female arguing. Female screaming, get away from me. Possibly two females, one male. Female screaming at the top of her lungs, screaming, get away from me, give me my phone. Female throwing objects. 412-2047. Additional unit with Error 29.
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0: Edward 59.
6: 81-1234.
7: Yes, I'm clear. Bias roadway's clear. Frank 22, that's clear. Straight route to that, meet the citizen.
2: K34, they request you to check by for the missing 19-year-old autistic female, 1026 Sycamore Ridge.
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1: 41 Frank 24, put me on that alarm Bloodhound. I'm clear on it.
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3: 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I'm Charles 17, around the loud noise.
0: That's clear. Charles 17, clear to copy.
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8: Edward 19, can you run the
6: firearm across the Bloodhound sitting on the other.
9: 1090, last four. The business circumstance call.
6: The one that has all the bright LED lights on it at nighttime. He's going to be sitting on the back side of the business.
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10: I'm under control. Is there a way to see which specific apartment number the phone's pinging from? I'm not seeing any wrecked vehicles in this parking lot.
1: That's clear. Appreciate that, though.
9: 66.
4: 41.44.
0: Negative, there's not.
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4: Were we able to get a drone operator to close my call?
0: Andrew 13.
2: Available drone operator.
11: Sugar 433, please. That is an extra at 400 North Walnut. Show me clear of that. I'll be given a courtesy transport to one white female to 250 at School Street. You clear for mileage?
4: Go ahead.
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2: 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How are you going on Northam, Houston?
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0: Edward 29, you're clear.
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2: 41011, show me out. Any mileage 302. That's clear. Show you out, Charles 13.
8: 2053.
0: 14407, Hannah Glenn on a runaway. Reverend Searbury's granddaughter ran away yesterday, Wednesday night on the 2nd. 17-year-old female, Reverend 424-2053.
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10: Level 416. 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
0: 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A gray Chevy Equinox.
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0: 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Edward 71 checking.
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1: 41524. We're about to be behind this, Lesnar right now, possibly related to Edward 21's robbery. This turns into a pursuit of spikes and tip authorized.
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1: That's clear. K9, you still monitor?
0: Tell you one thing, careful.
1: Roger, you can disregard.
0: That's clear.
1: Clear backup. 2059.
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6: Reference 530 is going to be 171, be advised.
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4: 10,500.
0: Yeah, Unix, Arizona, with traffic on primary 2100.
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2: 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Charles 96 is familiar with it. Go and clear on his numbers and have him call later.
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1: 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Henry 73, 252 checking.
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0: 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I'm going to be stopping Fall Creek Bend and Devil's Falls.
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7: Number 14, can you show me out my computer stuff?
3: Go ahead with first.
1: Number 14, that's clear.
6: First name is going to be Layla, spelled Lincoln, Adam, Young, Lincoln, Adam, Henry.
3: Does she have a middle initial?
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3: Proceed, stand by.
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5: Star 52, you're clear. 22427, Willow Branch Lane on the family disturbance. You're reporting up to sister, white female, 30 years old, gray tank top, camo shorts. Caller reported she wanted to hurt herself. Last time was 1 hour. Call taker can be heard in the background crying and yelling. 580-2105.
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4: 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Criminal reference 561.
5: Bruce 22, Omaha Beach, on a family disturbance. 33-year-old having mental health episodes, cutting himself earlier. No weapons currently. Trying to leave, but it was reported his vehicle. Urban 603, 2106.
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4: 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Both North 14, and I'll be in route with them.
5: 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North 14, clear.
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5: 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Reference to 33-year-old male having a mental health episode.
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0: Over 24, you can back to your man. See if William 5-2 can break off of that call and pick up that other welfare check she's right down the road from.
11: These low traffic hazards, Eastham, Houston, and Lake Houston Parkway.
5: 164, you're clear. William 5-2.
10: Okay. William 5-2, go ahead.
8: 41, Edward 21, Edward C1, checking on 1960.
9: Control.
8: There.
9: 421 and 4.
5: William 5-2, I'm going to show you an office of the sort. Welfare check on Thornton Valley, 13042. In service location, reference to 16-year-old, advised she's going to kill herself. Does not have a how or when. Reference 577-2109.
8: There's one.
11: He's calling for discharge firearms out of Barry at Fantasy Drive.
8: 41, Frank 29, Frank 24, check in.
9: 24, runner control.
8: Okay. 2.
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10: 41, that was 35. I have one adult female in custody and route to JPC, beginning mileage be 806.
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0: X-Ray 2-1, you can send reference 607. I'm clearing those.
1: And as well.
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0: That's correct.
3: Yes, ma'am. 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

0: congrats to the assault. 12519 DeForest. Superimpressed children's father punching her husband in the face. Hispanic male, black shirt, khaki pants, last time 5 minutes, subject left in a white Ford F-150, northwest towards Geneva Drive. 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
1: 235, you're not calling, sweetie. Lake County, go ahead to traffic.
2: Clear, 2114. William 77, checking.
0: 6 is plate. Tom Paul Robert, 6296. We're going to be stopping Falkirk Vandenville as well. 45-1, no more records.
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1: 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I'm clear on it.
0: One 6004 North Freeway Taylor Construction for a suspicious person. Reference to suspicious people on scene. 5 handkerchief key holder on the phone. Unknown construction workers. 5 males. 3 got out of a white van. 2 got out of a gray truck. 703 at 2117.
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1: 2 David, for Houston. Can you show me 195?
0: Houston 2 David 803, 1 in Cassie at 2119.
1: Well, before that's clear.
2: Charles 13 will release.
1: Charles 13, that's clear, 2119.

0: Charles, I'm after you, Jackie.
1: North 66, we're out of control. You can escort any other unit.
0: That's clear. North 33, you're back in.
2: Here, which one?
0: Henry 29.
2: Here, which one? First record, no deal, no insurance.
0: Central records, no records needed. Correction, need first record. 9453 SM1860 bypass road west, need first record. 9453 SM1860 road west.
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0: That's clear, Charles 86, are you clear?
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4: 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The area of observation is going to be zone 991, general alarm, no description.
2: No, sir. Yeah, which one? No more records.
7: C4, traffic hazard, East Ham, Houston, Westlake, Houston.
0: Tension markers, no more records needed. 9453 F1960, bypass road left, no more records needed.
9: 1200 East Ham, Texas, Tom, Paul, Sam, 6992, Tom, Paul, Sam, 6992. It's going to be a black Jeep, four-door.
7: Everyone, are you sure you're not?
4: Yes,
0: sir. 915, should I interact with the family disturbance? 20403, Percheron Trail, open line, ex-husband refusing to give her keys to the vehicle. Weapons are in the home, unknown intact, mental health or hazards. 809-2121.
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0: West.
8: Go ahead.
10: Reference, 23. Okay. I have, Highway 6 northbound, 9102 close.
0: 11502 Cypresswood on the local alarm, 823-2121.
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0: Charles 1-2, William 51, checking.
1: Charles 1-2, in control.
2: William
1: 51. Okay. William 51, voting is under control. Stand up, please.
2: Okay. William 51, call back, attempting to cancel this vote to the key holder.
3: That's clear. That's false. You should have that one.
2: That's clear.
0: Ever 19, Henry 29, checking.

0: made for it in progress. 403 Remington Ridge Drive, reporting about there's going to be a possible shooting at the location.
1: That was just scary.
2: Okay.
3: So, did I report?
0: Fan 29 F clear.
2: 4 Henry 29 checking.
1: Frank 24, you can go ahead and reroute me to that in progress. I'm clear on it.
0: Frank 24, that's clear. Heavy en route.
4: Everything I think of.
0: That's clear. Heavy en route. Be advised, we also have a call that dropped 407 Remington Ridge reporting about somebody's laying on her porch in a backyard screaming for help. It's possibly going to be the suspect that was shot.
4: Everything, then show me a route, please.
0: That's clear.
2: Central Fabric Forest, is that a vehicle?
0: 321-25.

0: 10881.
1: Charles 60 checking.
2: Yes, you guys. Charles 60, I'm under control. Can you show me extended, please?
1: Clear.
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3: 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Number 90 there.
1: Clear.
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2: 115, chief officer, please.
3: 115, just advising, you're coming in very low. I go with your LP.
2: Sam, Tom, Tom, 2511. Sam, Tom, Tom, 2511. Dr. Ann Silver.
3: First vehicle, please.
2: Tom Williams, Zebra 3709, Tom Williams, Zebra 3709, Silver Ford pickup. They're unoccupied, if you could just tag them.
3: That's good.
2: Two out of one unoccupied, my location, you don't stop.
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2: 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I took a look in the backyard. I'm not going to see anybody. Nobody in the backyard. I'm going to check the other side.
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2: Edward 37, we're going to have one male out here. 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
3: 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Aldine Westville, longest holding.
6: No more control, thank you.
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2: Air 37, you also going to have one GSW to the left ankle.
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2: X-ray soil, turn to your 5 to the right leg. 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
0: Did you say main lanes?
1: Frank 24, do I need those units? If you need a shield, I got one in the back of my follow.
3: Yeah, main lanes are going to be in the middle, just on the left, right before the HOV lanes.
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4: Yes,

0: 2024, I need a unit in the backyard of this house that we got some guns on.
1: Have EMS move up?
2: They're moving up.
3: Sam 2-1, let's have some units come over here with some shields.
4: 1088 on Texas LP X-ray William King 9891. It comes back to a 2004 Ford pickup, maroon in color. The last name Williams out of Tomball. 29807 Tomball Parkway to be specific. It's clear S&W insurance is confirmed. The vehicle registration expires April 2027.
1: Yes, sir.
5: Sam 1, they're on hold times. Next available for Whitaker Creek.
2: Yes, we need the next available unit for the NEPA citizen, Whitaker Creek in Birch Springs.
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0: 2024. Whoever has the female detained, let's see if they can bring her to the front door. Somewhere nearby. She can call out whoever's still inside the house.
1: Counselor.
2: Sam 2-1, we just had an adult male walk out of the house. He's currently detained.
3: Counselor.
1: Hey, 119, can you show me giving the courtesy ride to the address of my call slip with one female in the backseat?
0: That's clear. Advice, ask her how much people are still in this house, and let's see if we can get her to bring everybody else out.
3: That's clear. Go through your mileage. Go ahead.
1: 4-8, 4-8.
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0: Air 37, there's going to be one juvenile male detained in the back seat of the X-ray 12's vehicle.
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0: Hey, brother, I'm holding the door right now. I'm away from my shop. Can you just start placing people where you need to go right now?
2: Is the vehicle going to be in the main lanes or is it on the shoulder?
8: Do we have the house surrounded?
0: Probably the back. We don't have anybody in the back of the house right now. We're probably going to have to get somebody back there. I have eyes on the back door. It doesn't look like it's open. The deadbolt's still locked.
8: Edward 37, nobody can go in the backyard. 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
15: That's all units on Remington Ridge, switch north. 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Primary is going to be released 2143.
14: 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Starting mileage is 69373.
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3: That's
16: clear. 1088 County has a K-9 inquiring about that call. Do you still want them?
14: That's a negative.
3: 128 or 139?
14: 28.
16: Clear.
3: 120, were you clear for Charles 96? Report is requesting a supervisor.
12: 139, put me in route.
3: 139, clear.
15: General clear.
14: 1043, Florida DL.
3: Henry 23.
15: Link my traffic stop call slip to 41 Edward 21's call.
16: Okay.
15: Hey, Sergeant Drake, can you put me back on the previous call slip, please?
3: That's clear. The fairway disturbance.
14: 41 Nora 24 SO, out of service, looking for equipment.
15: Yes, ma'am.
14: Yes, ma'am. Amy Boy, 370-492-6700-00. Boy, 370-492-6700-00. Last name is Blythe.
15: X-ray
14: 21. X-ray
15: 21.
16: Yes, sir. Just confirming the last name is Bladder.
14: Do we have any heart units available that can check by my location, please?
15: Yes, clear.
14: If I have it available.
17: Nor 80.
3: Nor 80.
14: Be advised that traffic.
17: Hey, 111. I got one female on board and route to Tomba Regional. Thinking he is 904.
3: Nor ADS, at 2145. 136, checking.
17: Harry, 115. We can take a look at that reference number, but we already have calls that we're going to, so might have to stack it.
16: 1043, Florida VL is valid. Expires 2029. She's clear.
7: Take care.
3: Okay.
14: Well, clear. 1043, that's 15. Are you still in the parking lot? Can you check my report?
15: That's clear.
3: 22.15.
14: 12.5.
16: Dispatch receipt.
3: Let me route to JPC, transporting one male. Starting mileage whenever you're ready.
14: 12.5, go ahead.
3: 24.
15: Any mileage 958?
3: 47.
17: Or if I can clear my notes.
3: That's clear.
12: Can you hear me out?

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0: 45 right, 20 checking. 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
0: 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King 11, checking.
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1: Lincoln 20, 41 Lincoln 30, head this way. 45725. 10-25. You can clear the traffic hazard under my numbers. 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
0: I'm at 9702 San Houston Tollway East in the Eagle Creek parking lot. Need a record.
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1: Only Jingle West. Number 53.
0: Number 53.
2: I just came through the intersection. There's no accident. I'm just going to in-service the area.
3: 45 Charles 19, SO waiting.
0: Charles 19, SO waiting. That's great. William 65, checking.
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0: Henry 23, Sierra 1 to 10, 2155. Are you under control?
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0: Stand by, Henry 23, are you under control?
2: Paul 18.
0: Paul 18.
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1: Send me the meet citizen. 229.
0: Henry 29, show you right by Henry 23, showing route to him. That's clear. Clear on the nose.
1: I sure am.
0: Attention all units. Channels held for Henry 23, channels held 2155. 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
0: Henry 15, shooting route as well.
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0: Henry 23, checking.
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0: 23, Henry 29, residents, you're out with him.
2: 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Show HB out here as well.
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0: 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That's clear.
2: That's clear.
0: That's clear. Thank you. 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All units can resume on traffic. Channels release 2156. All units can resume on traffic. Channels release. N6, hear me clear. William 74 clear.
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3: Hey, when we're operating on North, this is Sam 21. I've already assigned somebody to go to the hospital. That's clear. I thought y'all were still clearing the house. My bad.
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6: Henry 52, show me OD.
2: 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Edward 05, SO. Edward 05, clear.

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0: Henry 15, show you back in. Area 58, you're also clear, sir.
4: North 6-0-D.
5: Sensitive 14, Miranda 1, okay.
0: North 6-0-D, clear. Area 16, checking.
6: Where's the quality?
0: William 6-5, clear. William 77, clear.
7: Well, that's what we're supposed to do.
6: William 89, OD.
0: William 89, clear.
7: Unit 39, OD.
0: 39, clear.
8: Charles 11, same traffic.
0: Charles 11, clear.
9: William 67, OD.
0: William 67, clear.
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0: William 70, clear.
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1: 172, SL. 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
3: William 72, clear.
7: Tom 14, 40.
3: Tom 14, clear.
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1: William 83.
0: William 83, hello.
1: William 83, it's clear. Error 36.
2: William 90.
1: William 90, clear.
0: Tom 28, hello.
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0: 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Charles 102, checking.
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1: 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Sorry, the show's arrived. 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
4: Baker and West Main on Young Frank Lincoln, 7282. 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It's going to be a gray sedan.
3: 1034.
5: I need the first available night shift unit to go on standby to follow a victim to a hospital.
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5: I'll advise in a second. They're still taking care of him on scene.
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3: Hospital for reference, 811. 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
3: I'm also doing on a B for a minor. 11,863 North 72 Parkway East.
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2: William 52, checking.
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0: Charles 40 clear.
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0: Charles 76 clear.
4: 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EMS is okay.
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0: 6 people
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0: 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E-Fall for robbery of individual Willie Rowe, Little York. 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
4: Number 36.
0: Number 36.
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3: 2817 Corral, Church of the Shepherd, 715 Corral Street, Church of the Shepherd. 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She measures a male at the church watching her apartment and then description. 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
5: Fall Creek received for disturbance other 13,904 Cold Point Drive.
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3: She said if she was on his porch, he got a little closer.
5: To the church.
3: And he's been watching her. 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
4: Number 46, SL.
2: Small of 50, B for information call, Antoine Veterans Memorial.
4: Number 46, clear.
0: That's clear.
4: Four
1: eight two show UD.
0: 45 Normal 14. Can you send a reference 443, please?
6: Identify being sent it.
1: Normal 14, that's clear. It's going to be for a silver Mercedes and a black SUV.
6: Identify confirming disturbance 346 Hyperswood Drive. Through reporting reference to her 15-year-old daughter. Was wearing a black and pink shirt, beige pants. Was just released from a mental hospital as being verbally aggressive, cursing at the reporting. Refusing to take medication, has bipolar anxiety, schizophrenic, and depression. No weapons. While on the line with the reportee, subject threw items all over the floor. Reference 281-2217. Air 47, Air 5, some clear Austin route, next unit.
7: Reference 304.
6: Henry 22, it's clear. It's a welfare check. Reference 304-2217, next unit.
8: 1088, just advising. 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
9: 4-5-6-3. Number 16, I'm a major computer issues. What call it on the board, sir?
0: That's clear.
6: Call 60.
1: Call, please. Got a local, number 248, meet the citizen, B, F bicycle odyssey, and domestic van odyssey.
6: Call 60, that's clear. Reference 301-2218.
2: Today, 605, Chance Linderman is showing to be the subject of a collection order. The protectee is showing to be a Tori Pinnell, also showing to be an Olivia Martin.
9: Stack 2C calls on me. I'll try to figure my computer out.
1: That's clear.
4: Number
6: 111,
4: show
0: me,
4: SO.
6: Number 11, clear.
0: Sam 30, North 16, the longest hold it. The meet the citizen.
1: Sam 30, that's clear.
8: 1088, he's going to be at the side where the school is at the church.
9: North 16, I'm clear. Can you redirect the address, please?
10: That's clear. Show me the area.
1: That's clear. It's going to be 18218 East Allen Shore Drive.
8: Clear.
10: Call 18, you can start the alarm.
1: Call 18, clear.
9: Number 16, thank you, sir.
6: Henry 34, checking.
11: 45, number 12, you can send me to the rest, preview.
10: Henry 34, sir, okay.
1: Number 12, clear.
8: You just have to.
10: That's clear.
1: That's clear.
6: Passing
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6: the allowance of disturbance
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6: the Grove.
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2: Perfect.
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0: that's negative. It was while we were on the phone, but she's not sure when he actually left.
1: Nice. Okay.
2: He's in Temp 806. What jail will you be transporting to?
0: Department 88, can you stop by the reporting to apartment 103, repeat 103, she would like to file a report.
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1: That's clear.
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4: Charles 36, I'm in that there, I'm clear on it.
1: Charles 26, clear.
0: 10, 7, 8, suspicious person.

0: 14135 Pastor Street, 14135 Pastor Street. 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She then covered the camera and took what they believe was their Amazon package. This happened approximately 20 minutes ago. They did see a small SUV and a possible LP they have. She'll be at her location, 14135 Pastor Street.
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3: 20, you can say contract.
4: Reavise.
1: Confirming William 20.
3: Yes, sir.
2: Does that help you come back anything? Thanks, yes, sir.
1: That's clear. Have you en route 1040?
5: No returns in the family disturbance.
1: Two, that's 8394, 2223.
4: That's clear. It comes out to a Kia blue in color out of Pinehurst.
6: No, 1-4, can you reroute me to North 10, please?
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0: No, 1-4, clear.
7: Leads and contracts are disregarded.
2: Charles, clear, yes, sir.
1: Last unit going, yes, sir, revise.
2: Charles, 8.
1: Confirming Charles, 2-8.
2: Yes, sir.
1: Ms. Claire, have you, sir?
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9: President, clear.
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1: 12-9-6, that's clear. Henry 55, did you have traffic?
3: That's clear. Can I get a gate code, please?
0: 2-1-8, Houston.
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0: 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Report advice that he is working in Dallas and his wife texts him saying if he didn't come home, something bad was going to happen.
2: Clear.
0: Possibly threatening to hurt herself. She's at home with her three children. That's reference 406 at 2229. Henry 55 checking.
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0: Henry 34, that's clear.
4: Go up 34 EMS on scene.
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0: North Central, 130. What is it? Juvenile disturbance.
4: All right, pretend we're not going to clear back up.
3: Can you feel free to check back?
5: To this call.
0: Okay.
3: North 36, again, 7 30. That's clear, Bill. We need to Memorial Hermann downtown.
0: North 36, that's clear, Sam. Correction, it says juvenile disturbance, Pine Licks, and Eagle Bend. 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Reference 470 at 2232. Can I get additional unit route with North 36? Henry 36, checking traffic.
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6: 2234. 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Harris County attempting to locate missing juvenile Jaden Williams. Known to have violent tendencies. Black male, 5'5", 95 pounds, black over brown, last seen with a black checkered backpack. If located, contact Harris County Precinct 4. Houston, clear.
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1: That's clear. I talked to them already. Thank you.
0: Okay. 41 North 32, checking your mental health call, 27406 Oak Street. This is the officer, 41 North 32, 27406 Oak Street.
5: I'm clear. Who's the closest unit?
3: Hammer 45 checking on you. William 72 checking on you.
6: William North 18. Can you re-advise that address? 2072 on control.
3: That's clear.
7: 41 North 32. I'm on control. Sorry about that.
0: That's clear. Are you in?
5: I'm clear.
0: That's clear.

0: Westside Union District taking direct, holding a possibly DWI.
1: 164, City 45, can you look and say we don't have anybody in that area?
0: That's clear, Unit 45.
2: Yeah, we don't have anybody anywhere close, you know.
0: That's clear.
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0: Northern Tree District taking direct. How does this assistance vehicle? Henry 72, checking on you.
1: Morning, Patrol.
0: That's clear. Mark
2: 3, 1, 2, 3. Houston, show me up Colorado County, Joe.
3: Under control, go ahead, send me information.
0: That's clear.
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5: 42-10, show me the.
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0: That's clear. Show me the.
7: Charles, we said he had a report, he stepped out.
6: Cluster 6, clear, we'll call him.
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0: That's clear, north 31. North 31.

0: 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Reporting can see a light from inside the vehicle, possibly a cell of flashlights.
1: Anyway, 21, send me reference number 515.

0: Area 21-Square, I can route to 93-87, unit number 21-07, FM-960 Bypass Road West for suspicious person. In service of both locations, reporter is requesting the unit to check area inside of the complex because she heard a male scream. Sounded like it came from outside of her window. Last time it's 4 minutes ago. Reporter does not want contact at the location. Reference number 515 at 2242.
1: That was Henry 21, not Edward 21.
0: That's where.

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1: Paul 14, go ahead.
0: Area 27, you can send 126.
2: Yeah, West Road, Steve Boy, send me a text tag, Victor Boy X-ray, 7142.
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7: Okay.
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6: 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I think so, that's clear.
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6: Normal 48 or C4, welfare check, 11,719, Happy Ridgeway.
5: Frank 39, you can post a welfare check on St. Houston Parkway.
6: Received. Okay. William 49, William 20, checking on you.
12: William 49, weather control.
6: That's clear.
5: You can fact that bird business, too.
6: 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Henry 36, checking on you.

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1: 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It's going to be for Rhett's neighbor that came in asking for help. Who's advising the boy from holding her hostage? Unit to back.

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2: Air weather 2 fast clear. I'm on to 22438 Highfield Ridge Lane. See reporting reference to an FSGI that occurred at Ridge Hardy in Cypresswood. Reporting advice, it was a silver sedan, Ford on a license plate that was obtained.
0: North 31, can you show me how to slow route to the station 1 for second man?
2: EMS was refused at the location. Reference number 585 at 2247.
1: Okay.
3: 5-2-7-31. Hey, read my notes, and from there, quote unquote, clear me off this call, but put it on the board, but you can read my notes.
2: 5-2-7-31, that's clear. Norris Central, reference number 641.
4: Northern Knight, send reference 641.
1: Forty-one, 2-8, checking.
2: One, estimate 248.
5: Okay, I'm out with it now. I'm in.

0: North End R14 chicken.
1: Charles, two zero, you can see how much
0: you want it. 26, under control.
2: That's clear.
3: That's clear, it's going to be GLA.
2: That's clear.
4: Charles, Tony, that's clear. I ran route to 14335 Ella Boulevard at the Venti Apartments. In terms of both location, reporter advised that he was on the other side of the bayou from the listed location, and someone just fired up a bunch of rounds of gunfire at the apartment complex listed. Reference number 635 at 2249. Can I have additional units on Rebel Charles 20?
5: Arrow 14.
4: Arrow 14, go ahead.
5: Can I get a Spanish speaker to my traffic stop, please? I'm under control.
4: Nora 10 checking. That's clear. Can I have a Spanish speaker and route to Arrow 14?
6: I'm under control, thank you.

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1: Call 18.
0: Give me the call on 1960.
1: That's clear. It's going to be for Rep saying that her neighbors are doing voodoo.
0: I'm clear. Report is possible.
1: That's clear.
0: The door is
1: next. Call 18.
2: Is this online?
3: New life precinct camp that we do have a stop sign down at Old Walters. This is real.
1: In contract.

0: Turn 6 on Desclay Avalon to 19026 Owen Oaks Drive to report a reference to advise that she thinks someone is in her attic. Reported advised hearing noises upstairs in a lot on. Reported advice that she is with her. Reference number 652252.
1: Number 14 EMS, on scene.
2: Tam 807, Houston.
3: Tam 807.
2: We have 4 detained.
3: Received 4 detained at 2253.
0: Charge 20.
4: Charles 20, go ahead.

0: Charles Tony, be advised we're getting additional calls in regards to the discharge firearms that you're en route to. Additional reports are saying that gunshots could be heard at Building 13. Last time was 10 minutes ago. 34 gunshots could be heard. We're going to go ahead and make the main.
1: B for me, this is in 710 FM 1960 Rofus.
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1: Show 1 detained, and can you roll me a female unit?
0: Bands clear, 1 detained and 2255. Can I have a female unit around to Charles 20? General clear.
1: Charles 50.
2: 42 Charles 12 or so.
0: Yes, sir. Charles 50, go ahead.
1: No, Charles 50, I advise I have 1 detained and if I can have a female unit.
0: That's good. Charles 50, you have 1 detained at 2256. Can I have a bitching unit, a female unit, and roster Charles 50?
3: North 34, reference 347. You can clear that advised. I just spoke to him on the phone.
0: Okay.
2: Hey, first train motor vehicle, North Metroway and Kickapoo.
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2: Nita Wrecker. 290 Kickapoo, westbound shoulder for a orange Dodge Challenger, need a record, 290 Kickapoo.
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4: Reported was transfer for ESB 11.
6: Frank 39, can we get EMS for our location? For a male possible dementia.
1: Okay. Adam 807.
0: Edward 24 checking.
4: Reported advised that male was shot in a cab, possibly, suspect is possibly on foot. This is number 687 at 2258. Is supervisor clear on Charles 13 traffic?
0: Edward 24, patrol. That's clear. Antonio, I'm clear. But Charles is working on it. We're going to be late.
7: She's 40.
4: That's clear. Charles 20, are you clear?
8: 24.
9: I'm making contact with him now.
4: That's clear.
8: Charles 19, I'll send my cell phone in traffic.
0: Charles 19, clear. 120, have East New Stage. Well, let's call it to you.
4: That's clear.
10: 25, Edward 18, show me ID.
0: Edward 18, show you ID.
10: 45, Charles 91, show me.
9: Charles 28, do CPR.
0: Charles 91, show you SL.
4: That's clear. CPR in progress at 2269.
6: Frank 39. Can you also advise who our reporter is on the call?
0: Call 18.
4: You advise?
6: Can you advise who our reporter is?
10: Change this to a suspicious person, please.
0: That's clear.
4: Okay.
0: 120 Charles 28 at scene secure, so we can have ESD 7.
7: 41 Market, so you can send me that suspicious person, 900, I'm clear on it.
9: Scene secure. Okay.
11: 45 Nora, 21 SL.
0: 421 SL. So. 41 Frank 36, can you send me assault on Kirkendall?
1: Houston Tim 807, Cameron Shockley showing condition of bond out of Harris County.
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4: 13.
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1: That's great.

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1: 120, car pulling up.
2: 120, that's clear.
3: Yeah, 136, can you change it to FSG, please?
2: Oh, of course.

0: 123 to 120. All right, go ahead. Hey, I know you're busy, but just advising, there's a shooting hit right across the freeway from you guys. I don't think it's related, but you might want to take a look at it.
1: That's clear. I'll look at it right now. I'm ready for something.
0: Yeah, one of the units on it is going to be 41 Sam 34.
2: Cross Wi-Fi, you're ready.
3: Leave it to 1OD.
2: Where are you going already?

0: 120. Do Charles 57, see if he can break off wherever he's at and head this way, please.
1: Yes, Charles 57.
2: Charles 19 checking.
1: That's clear.
2: You can tell. That's clear.
3: 115, hold me out, North Parks.
4: There.
1: Venture District taking the race on the runaway.
5: One, 23, assign that to Charles 67.
1: Yes, there, Charles 67.

0: 120. I don't believe Charles 67's on tonight. It's going to be district. Give him 45. We're all on manpower right now.
1: 45, dude. Call, we're on. You can go ahead and roll it.

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0: 1088, found the DL for your subject. Recently eligible, expired 2023, please clear. Chatham 807, confirmation received on Delvo, aka DeMarsh.
3: 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That's 2308.
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0: go, 1-3-9-5,
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0: So you could change this to a BDP. Thank you.
1: Okay.
2: Okay, clearing from that citizen context. I'll give you back all my permission.
1: Clear.

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0: 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In service of both location for a live feed of three suspects all wearing all black. Appears to be taking objects from the unit that is not theirs. One suspect's name is Roman Rodriguez. Reference number 777-S2310.
1: 45 North, to one. Issue a for the traffic hazard on 99. And also, can you GV a record for 691?
2: 120. Be advised, we're not going to have any suspect information at this time. People here just heard it. One witness it.
3: That's clear.
0: That's clear.
3: Need a record. Need a record. Need a record. Left shoulder westbound main lanes. For an orange challenger.
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3: That's clear.
4: Probably needs to be a toe and go for that challenger.
3: That's clear. Available to go, record 290 Kickapoo. Available to go, record 290 Kickapoo.

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1: We have a live feed. Can we keep him on the line? So,
2: what are you doing?
1: 118, can you keep him on the line so we can get updates?

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1: So Houston, go ahead.
2: 7-8-0-7, confirmation received on DeMarsh.
3: No, no, just officer traffic.
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5: And you can send me back information, and I believe there's an audible alarm coming from Tractor Supply. 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
0: I'll have to go ahead.
5: Yeah, Charles 61 for 832, and Nora 36 still en route to back.
7: 10 for additional, I'll check by for the alarm.
0: That's clear. Charles 61, Nora 36, are you clear? 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
4: 2313.
0: Last minute, we advise you came in digital.
4: 45, apologize. One confirmed, 2313.
0: Clear.
5: Charles 19.
0: That's clear. One confirmed at 2313.
5: Charles 19. Confirming route, is there anybody vehicle on Northwest Freeway?
1: Houston, 2 Adam 109. Arius, DL not eligible, expired 2021, SR suspension, liability judgment, no 29.
3: There's going to be for an orange Dodge Challenger, left shoulder westbound.
6: 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Victor, Tom, Charles, 8523. Must be a Ford.
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9: This is Charles 61.
10: North 16. 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
0: go ahead.
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9: I'm 18, residents of the house went inside already. They were just worried about their, the resident lives here. She was asleep and one of the windows open. Nobody's in the house, it shouldn't be.
0: That's clear.
4: Charles 61 to the west, Charles 61 to the west.
1: 1072. The old plate is Victor Tom Charles 8523. The new plate should be X-ray Frank Call 8137 on a 2006 Chevy SUV, silver in color. So last name Martinez out of Meridian, Texas. It's clear S&W. Insurance is verified manually. It says that plate was canceled on June 28th, 2025.
10: I'm going to try to read a thing out to you.
1: Go ahead.
4: Yeah, 123. You can start NOR 31 to 839.
10: 1 Frank Adam Frank Paul 25 15 5 George 20 4669. Should I jump Mercury actually?
5: We're on NOR 18.
1: That's clear.
0: 19.
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0: Nora 71.
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11: 8470, State Highway 6, North Texas Tag, Sam King Young, 9136.
0: Clear.
11: We'll be pulling into the Caesars parking lot.
1: 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Expired January 2025 on a 2005 Ford, green in color, four door. The last name Martinez out of El Campo. It's clear S&W insurance is verified.
0: NAR 31, I have your license 13100, unit number 1316, Stonefield Drive. 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It's a possible 171. Reference number 839, S2318. NAR 71, go ahead.
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5: Contains one mental health unit for District 1, mental health unit for District 4, reference 452.
6: 3. Okay, inside the location for Young.
0: Nora 16.
6: Okay, go ahead.
0: I'll take that domestic prevention, 833. 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
7: Charles 26, I'm under control. No records needed.
5: 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I'm a highway 6. No records needed.
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0: 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Can you pull me a case number? No need to air it.
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2: 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Let me check the hiding place, too. 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How are you guys? 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
1: Yes, ma'am.
3: 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Channel 7. Fine. Okay, follow me. Have
0: to connect
1: my vehicle, sir. Proceed. 26 to 100 block in the West Freeway. I'll let you play Victor X-Ray Charles 8341.
0: Okay.
1: Number 111, checking on you.
4: 148 is the first number disturbance. 12,215 Scarlet River Drive.
0: Number 111, I'm secure.
1: Yes, ma'am.
5: 413, send me to the system on 200.
1: Okay.
6: No worries, 20.
1: Number 20, go ahead.
5: Charles 19.
6: Nora 20, you can clear Nora 39.
0: Charles 19.
5: 3GB, tell and go, second time.
1: That is clear. On your back end. Henry 67 checking on you, Henry 28 checking on you.
7: 328, I'm on the
0: control. Yeah, tell and go, Northwest Freeway in Kifu. Tell and go off of Northwest Freeway in Kifu.
1: That's clear.
8: 367 on the

0: I'm fully asleep. I have another unit to bear.
1: North 12.
2: Hi.
0: North, you can show me breaking.
1: Can you change that Meyer reference 443 to meet the citizen and clear none of my numbers? I added notes.
0: Mm-hmm.

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1: Nora 16.
0: Nora 16, go ahead.
1: Can I get a backer? One of the involved parties has a active felony warrant.
2: 115 traffic.
3: 41536. Can you say this for domestic permit?
4: Okay.
0: That's any of another unit of
4: action. You can put me in room.
2: 805. Toyota Camry Gray.
0: 709, go ahead.
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1: Yeah, the alarm's going to be at Costco. I spoke with an employee. We can clear it for us.
0: Problem sounds heavy. First class, please. I think this is how I said it.

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1: We can probably service 12,400 Green Grove.
2: 20.
1: Go ahead.
0: 5208-8936.
1: 5208-8936.
0: Richardson.
1: Okay. 125
2: is
1: your bar,
2: sorry.
1: 45-12-13,
2: I'm on the ground. Yes, please. 12-13, please. 41-36. Send me the disturbance on Oakwood.
1: Okay.

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He's holding our 8 for an alarm, 2020 Greensboro.

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0: Karen 28 Esquire, I'm arrested at 1911 Wilson Road. 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
1: 112, that school is going to be an ACAA. I'll get in a task seating unit en route.
0: That's right.
2: Air clear.
0: It's clear, go ahead.
2: Number 14, can you show me OD?
0: Your OD. 244 checking.
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0: That's clear, William 04 checking.
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0: William 04 checking.
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0: That's clear.
1: Once full, you can just screw Henry 28, but Henry 67 on that call.
0: That's clear.
8: Number 18, reporting advice, she'll open up the gate in 5 minutes. She has to go up to the gate.
0: Henry 67, have your route.
2: Charles 19 checking.
0: Henry 28, you're back in.
9: Charles 9 under control. Anything with a hook.
2: Clear. That's clear. Anything with a hook, 290, take up to anything with a hook, 290, take up. Number 24. Stand by.
10: Where is this one, Papa?
0: Papa, go ahead.
10: This is the EMS, the check line for precaution. I'm going to be near 4503 Canyon Road, sir.
0: Okay.
2: North 10.
11: You can send that ground, Mr.
2: Number 24, North 10, go west.

0: That was awesome. You can let Charles 13 know that the family just arrived over here.
1: That's clear, Charles 13.
2: Okay, I'm John, that's right, thank you.
1: That's clear.
2: North 16. Can you call back for 40 to verify? Where are you at?
1: Okay.

0: This is Frank 31. I'm going to have one in custody and route to JPC, starting mileage 407.
1: 35 Charles, Beijing traffic.
0: That's clear, 2334.
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0: 45 Charles 26 traffic.
1: Charles 26 traffic.
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0: Over to 05, checking. 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Over 58, checking. Over to Yonkin. That's clear. Charles 61, checking.
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1: I'll be en route to a stranded motor vehicle, West M, Joe North. Cross Street is going to be West Road.
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1: 42 North, New Jersey. North, go ahead.
2: North, 21 clear. Send me for a gray Honda. Black or gray.
0: Yes, sir. You show me out Honda area.
2: Yes, sir. It's for unknown DOT.
1: Columbia Gray GMC, Texas license plate 7921 for David Lincoln Robert. We're going to be in Mount Houston and Rosslyn.
0: Charles 50.
3: Oscar. Charles 50.
4: Houston Tim, 708, Maldonado, Padilla, 029.
2: Charles 15 checking.
3: Come on, control break.
0: Charles 50, show one female on board en route to NPC. Beginning mileage 130, Charles 61 will be following.
2: That's clear.
3: That's clear, 2340.
0: Charles 50, can you also change this call to a 171?
3: That's clear.
2: Charles 19. Charles 19.
4: Houston City of 805, Tyreek Carver, 29.
2: You can just rock records. That's clear, number of records. Not sure, 290. Records disregard 290 and Kickapoo is disregard 290 Kickapoo.
5: Charles 31, I'll be staying back on the scene. CPS has been contacted and they personnel will be here to take custody of the children.
3: Three of us are traffic, you have a bunch of statics.
5: That's clear, all public service.
2: 123, all public service is you.
0: Can I clear?
2: Thomas, please go ahead.
6: Nora 20, I'm clear on notes on the bridge, don't call.
3: That's clear.
0: 35 over 25, show me how to get that.
2: Number 25, show you how to get that.
0: Charles 12, you send me reference 42.
3: Okay.
4: Available supervisor.
3: 1036.
1: North, can we move to the air station? We're going to be at 11840 North Lake Houston Parkway.
0: 45, Charles 26, I'm under control.
2: Charles 26 under control.
3: Okay.
4: 136, reference 4, reporting requesting public service.
3: No, 20, I have your route to reference 90 at 2342. You can send it.
4: Okay.

0: Please ask from line, how to meet the citizen. Number 36, that's clear. 23612, Yukon Lake Lane, from the decision. Your report of reference 040 will be in a green Toyota Highlander in the back of her townhome. Report is requesting escort to her house. Report advised that an unknown female blocked her in within her vehicle, possibly black or blue SUV. Last night was 2 hours ago. Reference 130 at 2343.
1: Number 47, you can send it.
0: That's clear. Loud noise reference 118 at 2343. North 36 checking.

0: No, did you see something interesting?
1: That's clear. William, all four checking. William, all four under control. Thank you, ma'am.
0: That's clear.
2: 10-8, traffic.
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2: It's going to be Calvert in 2920. 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Why? I'm missing another.

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0: Bye.
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2: 4541-0553. Repeat 4541-0553. Last name Reese.
1: East Lima 154, holding a disturbance out there. Number 14, that's clear. 16410 North Freeway. Room 2032, 7 reference to room 2031 and 2033. Reference to reporting stating the rooms are threatening each other, stating that they verbally mentioned weapons and wanting to fight.
2: Reference on number 13. Number 13.
1: Reference 162 at 2348. I need additional units at level 14.
2: I'm going to have one adult female on my back seat giving a courtesy ride to the address on the slope. Starting mileage is going to be 464.
3: Clear, clear, 48.
1: That's clear.
4: Airliner C from East Citizen 234 East Central.
1: Here's clear. Henry 45 North 20 William 74 checking.
5: North 20, we're under control.
0: 1088, your VO is going to be eligible currently and clear.
1: That's clear.
6: That's important, good.
2: That's clear.
1: That's clear.
7: Frank 39.
0: Good.

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4: Charles 61, I'll show you back in. It's B North Central.
2: Charles 61, copy that.
5: Yeah, 123 is going to be Northampton.
0: North 28, checking.
5: North 39, you can put me on that meet the officer.
6: 528,
7: on the truck. We're going to be out. Unit mileage 419.
4: North 39, that's
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4: For a meet the officer, we're doing a callback for more information.
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7: 416, go ahead.
3: Water control, where's the report at?
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4: Town 20, checking.
2: Town 20, under control.
7: 115, can you re-advise there's a lot of static?
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2: Traffic.
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5: 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It's right on. 7 Houston.
1: Okay.
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2: State Highway 6 North, Logan Ball, Texas Tag, X-ray King, John 4515.
3: Yes, please.
5: Record already on thing.
1: Alright, that's good. I have that unit today.
6: Here's this.
1: 112.
7: 42 Sound 41. Did we get somebody to back up?
0: Not before traffic.
3: 112, can you reopen Henry 61's in progress, put him on it, show me en route, has to go take photos, Henry 34, send his foot through the ceiling.
6: Go ahead.
1: Henry 33, Barrel Charlie. That's there.

0: this, please.
1: 27015 Trumbull Parkway on Victor Frank Tom 6600. Victor Frank Tom 6600. Corey Tesla.
2: Hey, person, this is vehicle crooked on Downville.
0: That's clear.
2: V for suspicious person, 17100, Rolling Creek.
0: In progress, 112 also heavy and roasted in progress.
2: 1150 V for Antoine and Veterans Memorial.
1: That's good.
2: What's your call?
3: North, you're going to change it to assault.
1: Great. General clear.
0: Go ahead.
1: Listen, for show me out on traffic on a Victor King Frank 1513. At the corner of Bella Drive and Huffmeister Road.
0: You clear. One 12, can you stand by for a public service?
4: That's clear. I've been waiting.

0: we may be doing this interview.
1: That's fair.
0: And maybe to 21-018 or to a little trail for road rage. Corey advised that his son was followed in assault on the road rage incident about his unknown white male. Corey advised that male could be seen on a video yelling at son for speeding and wrestling son for phone due to recording. Son has scrapes on the arm. Advised son has video footage of the incident. Male vehicle is a light gray Ram 1500 or 2500. Last time was an hour ago. Reference 215 at 2357.
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1: Okay. 41 Charles 11 traffic.
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0: Over 14, William 74, checking.
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1: Go ahead.
2: 45 Charles 26 traffic.
0: We have the address and the call slip, correct?
2: Charles 26, go ahead. State Highway 6 North at Forest Trails Drive. Texas Tech, Lincoln, John, Nora, 6969.
0: That's clear.
1: We can do a callback to verify.
0: I'm out with the reporting. I said I didn't call.
1: That's clear. We'll do a callback.
3: One 12 to enter 61. It's going to be the house you were just at that you left from. I have to go there and take pictures of the damages y'all caused.
0: That's clear.
1: That's clear.

0: 1475 East Main, Texas. Correction. Stand by for the state, but Charles Sam Edwards 6997. Charles Sam Edwards 6997. It's going to be Washington. License plate, Nissan Rogue Silver.
1: Clear. Atascocita 1 on the lake, so in the stolen vehicle. Atascocita disregard. North Central Bridge found out in the stolen vehicle.
2: North 570, Central. Turn it straight.
1: North 570, that's clear. We have asked for 40, just call back to cancel. Do you still want to check by?
3: Yes, sir.
1: North 57, re-advise, you cut out.
2: North 57, I just checked by. I changed the intersection.
1: That's clear.
4: 123, they called it cancel. You can just take their word for it and cancel it out under my numbers.
1: That's clear.
0: Charles 13 traffic.
1: Charles 13, go ahead. You know, 57, I'll show you back in.
0: 15, go ahead.
5: I'll be on Ralston and Hamburger Drive. It's going to be William Victor Robert 0593.
1: Clear.
3: Go ahead.
2: 45, Charles 91, show me some kind of traffic. Charles 91 is clear.
0: 5 Nora, 1 Boy, Tom 3, Boy Adam, 1 Sam, Charles 8, 3, 6, 7, 6, 1.
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1: That's fine. North 71, I'm sick here.
6: He has a 14,000 block of the 2020. Hi, thank you. 6LP, Nora King John, 9127. Nora King John, 9127. He has Toyota, Camry, and Green Gun.
1: That's clear. We will phone to control. Thank you, ma'am. You're clear.
7: 45, Charles 26, I'm under control. She just pulled over.
2: Charles 26, that's clear.

0: Houston Totem 807, status check. I'm on 15, then return.
1: Totem 807, you can look in forward, we're wrapping it up.
0: Appreciate
2: it. Go ahead.
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0: your van comes back to the same vehicle as your plate game, the 2025 Nissan Sentra out of Washington. It's clear S&W is directed to verify the
1: entity. I'm clear.
0: 1115, disregard my last transmission. It's going to come back to a Nissan Rogue, not Sentra.
2: That's clear. Thank you.
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4: Can you show me at the 16 Fund block of Thistle Meadow Lane, on license plate Mary Henry Tom 7639?
2: That's clear. Thank you.
3: That's clear.
1: Henry 55 checking.
5: Hold Tom 27, please.
1: 217, that's clear.
6: Maybe that was
2: clear. Yeah, please, shut me up.
1: That's clear.
0: Clear.

0: Tuesday Glock 19X. It's going to be Charles Edward Lincoln, Adam 588. It'll be Charles Edward Lincoln, Adam 588.
1: 0131.
2: Yeah. Go ahead.
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3: 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Charles 91 checking.
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3: Send me the family disturbance of Cypress Station, I'm clear.
5: 791, I'm listening to that. Go ahead.
3: That's clear.
2: That's clear.
4: No return for that. Sorry, I missed it.
5: 45 NR 14, can you send me the liner, please?
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2: Available units, Magnum 16, for the family disturbance, 990, substitution.
3: NR 14, clear. It's going to be for a red tow truck that was towing another vehicle in that pickup truck and a black Mercedes.
6: Rolling over, you can help me in my shorts.
2: Okay.
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4: Clear.
1: 431, can you look for a back for us? 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
3: This clear.
2: This clear.
3: Number 13, get from that alarm on Sundown.
4: Number
3: 13, you're coming south. Where are you taking? Number 13, clear. It's going to be for a wrecked door south right.
2: Absolutely.
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6: Yes, ma'am.
2: Another unit, Nora 18. Nora 18, 2927, Nakamura Hollow.

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2: Norway 3-1, we're going to be out. Apartment number is going to be 3121.
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0: Can I get a record to my location at the Chevron on Imperial Valley?
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1: 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Sensor records, sensor records, records needed.
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1: 392 North Sam Houston Parkway East, records needed. 392 North Sam Houston Parkway East.
4: For good advice, we're going to have lane 2 and 3 shut down.
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2: Lane 2 and 3 shut down.
1: Charles 72, stand by. Charles 80, go ahead.
5: Oregon to JPC, starting mileage 475.
1: Revise the beginning mileage.
5: 475.
1: That's clear. 2428. Charles 72, go ahead.
6: 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No records will be needed.
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0: can you make one of the units on Remington Ranch aware of the information call 408?
1: Charles 40.
2: Units at a...
3: Sam 34.
4: Charles 40, I'm clear on it. Coming out.
2: Sam 34.
3: Somebody go out and reference 408.
1: Charles 40, that's clear. Be 1314, Barlett Cove Drive.
2: This clear. Building it, but...
1: She reporting a reference to reporting advising that she's been stalked and harassed by...
5: 10-109, Mejia, Panetta, 039.
3: That's good. Just stack it on me. We're aware of it. Detectives are aware, too.
1: An ex-friend. Reference 471, that's 2429.
3: North 24, I got one milk to say.
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0: 4, I'm on a suspicious vehicle in front of Sonic. It's going to be Robert Charles X-ray, 4131. Right to you.
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0: Talk 26 is clear. No more records needed. 300 North San Houston Parkway East. No more records needed. West I hold underneath the citizen and harvestman.
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1: Williams Wood House, Barricade 11027 Rippling Meadows. It's in reference to the reportee's work bag and laptop hanging from this location. The reportee's going to be in a white Suburban.
2: North and clear. It's going to be for a middle glass break unit in the back.
1: 500 at 2432. He is stationed at Unit 4, Suspicious Person in Spring Creek Oaks.
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5: Los Angeles, Tito. Charles 19, I see my thought,
6: 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North 20, go to Spring Creek Oaks.
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2: Charles 19, clear, you're out on traffic on Second 10.
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1: Up here, 6114 Oak Crest Court, in reference to someone standing on the reportee's porch. The last 734 minutes, 504 at 2433.

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0: 413 San Diego Medical.
1: Order, I think that's clear. Can I have another unit check about precautionary? Okay, who were you
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1: That's clear.

0: 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You can send it.
1: We have 15,000 air blocks at 520. Just LP William Zebra John 4-7. Correction, 4273.
0: That's Paris. 22200 Cyan Drive. Stating that he cut up.
1: Yes, it's going to be William Zebra John 4273. Yeah, Monday. Great.
0: Correction that he is cut up. Female stated that she doesn't know how he got cut up. Oscar. 569 at 2440.
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0: 217 checking. Ever 58 checking.
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3: That's clear.
0: 118, those are female complaining of back pain. Also advises there's a location stating that he cut himself. She will also say that she doesn't know how he cuts himself and even has a staging.
3: Clear, thank you.
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0: 217, that's clear.

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1: Okay.
2: Norris 16, I'm out. Ending is 543.
1: Vehicle supervisor, clear on the DOA. Clear 441. 136,
3: that's

0: Not anyone checking. 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That's clear.
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2: 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Can you change my call to a welfare check?
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0: 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Charles 26, that's clear.
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0: 217, can you log a plea for me? 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
3: 217, that's correct. 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
0: X-ray, Zebra 6022. Come back to Malibu.
3: That's correct. Are you supposed to be on the call?
0: Don't put me out of traffic stop.
3: No, that's clear. I'm not getting a return on that plate either.
0: 217, that's clear.
3: Ever 57, Jackie?
1: Or 57.
3: Go ahead.
1: Can we do a call back? We're not getting a response at the door.
3: That's clear. Tom 26 checking, Charles 31 checking.

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1: Charles
2: 31, Charles 31, Charles 31, that's clear. 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
3: Charles 31, that's clear. Charles 61, go ahead.
1: Charles 61, you can cancel Charles 65. 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
0: CPS Houston, attention all units, all stations. 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William Bryant, black male, 16 years old, 6 foot, 200 pounds, brown over green. Last seen wearing a greenish-gray sleeveless shirt, gray sweatpants, and black Crocs. If located, contact Harris County Sheriff's Office. Houston, clear.
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5: Okay.
3: NOR 20 clear.
9: 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Charles 26, I'm under control. Yes, clear.
3: Number 57 checking.
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3: That's clear.

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1: King 14, Audi.
2: King 14, Audi.
1: I want 3 clears. Going to be for Rip Stolen iPhone. She's going to be waiting near 969.

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0: Okay. 1650 Bluebell Road.
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0: Error 24, you can send a suspicious vehicle. Quick report, there's going to be for a white Honda Civic that was sitting in front of Rep's house for a while.
1: View for family disturbance, 527 Remington Chase.

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2: 805, you King 36.
1: I'll take that. Meet the officer. Can you do a callback for updates, please?
0: Fat 5623, Suncrest Grove, and send reference number 40's older daughter, stepson, assaulted room 20 again.

0: Tom, 20 checking.
1: I'm 20 under.
0: That's okay. Frank 36 checking.
2: Where are they from?

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1: That's right.
0: Can you go ahead and change the nature code to 404, please?
1: Thanks.

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0: 17, I'm on control.
1: Tower 2-4, he's stating that the subject is going to be at 25122 Skyline Prairie Lane. If it's possible, if a unit's available to stage near that, well, I get some details from the victim to see if we can pick him up at the same time.
0: 217, that's clear.
2: Or she's seen on it that way.
3: Or she's seen, that's clear.
4: I have another unit to go to that second location with number 16.
3: Number 10, I'll head that way too.

0: Number 16, you can clear my monitor accident report, please.
1: Number 16, that's clear. Number 16, you can send me reference 6 miles through input.

0: Morning, Aiken.
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2: Hold on, Aiken. 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
0: Put Edward 5-7 around with Edward 5-8. You put Edward 14 back in.
1: Morning, team.
2: You can advise K-9 to make their way to 15102 Welcome Lane. Easier access to where I'm at.
1: Okay.
3: 817-24, that's clear.

0: 45 north to 1, shuttle route to the Drifting Oaks.
1: North 1, that's clear.
2: Henry 34, checking.
3: Henry 34, secure.
2: Okay.
4: Can you send me your family of servants, reference 25, and can you clear the meet the citizen 268 advised?
2: Okay.

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1: Charles 15, go ahead.
2: King 36, can you give me some more updates? I'm trying to locate the vehicle.
0: Can you show me out on the...
3: Okay.
0: Can you show me out on Northwest Freeway in Bower intersection? License plate, Sam, Robert, X-ray, 3784.
1: That's clear.

0: 41, Frank 36.
1: Frank 36.
2: She's coming out.
0: I think there was a report number dropped on my call. I haven't arrived yet.
3: Number 47, checking.
4: Number 47,
3: that's correct.

0: 1043 Animal.
1: Go ahead.
0: It's 1700 South Cherry Street. There's going to be a cow in the road.
1: Let's take him to main route.

0: San Francisco yesterday.
1: Okay. 42 Frank 32. We'll be around to Kingwood Hospital with one female starting mileage. 965. That's there, 141.

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1: 13?
0: I got one male in my backseat giving a courtesy ride to Imperial Valley in the boat.
1: Escalade 122.
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3: 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Top 20 checking.
4: Top 20
3: clear.

0: Charles 15 checking.
1: No, for traffic.
2: Oh. I'm not Charles, thank you.
0: That's clear.
1: It's going to be Chevy as Silverado. I'm going to shut an area.

0: 115, do you have a direction of travel for that, Kyle?
1: No. I can ask though if you want.
0: That's cool.
1: Okay.
2: Norway 10-8, or 24.
3: 743, I located it. It just went back into the pasture.
0: There we go.
2: Hey, I'm on location near their address. I don't see the vehicle in the driveway, but it could be in the garage. Let me know when you want to move forward.
4: Say it again.
2: The vehicle is not in the driveway. However, it could be in the garage. Let me know when you want to move forward.
5: King 36. Officer on this, they've advised the vehicle is stalled at 3910 Springsteen Avenue.
2: Or do you want to move in and detain him now?

0: Roger that. We're back.
1: Houston 10-503 Jenkins, Sussex out of Pearland PD.
2: 10-43, Chelyan's back in, the cow's back in the field.

0: north, what do you consider?
1: No, it's one of those. Perfect. 21440 Crocodile is at the Cinemark Spring Climb. They're advising that there's a group of teenagers vaping and one's not responding. It's also advising that one teen is possibly overdosing on a vape. 905 at 129. Town 28 checking.
2: Out of control, thank you.
1: Town 28, that's clear.
3: 123, make sure ESD is in or out. We're clear for 31.
1: That's good. Number 20, you're out for 31.

0: No worries. Can you check with C4 for a drone?
1: So you have a drone operator?
2: Number 20, go ahead.
3: Number 20, they're advising that their subjects are getting to a silver sedan and speeding off.
4: Artisan Frank 31, you need a drone.
2: That's clear. We're arriving on location.
3: That's clear.
4: Frank
5: 33,
4: go east.
5: Mason Whisper Loud Music, Heather Helm in Greenbrier Bancorp.
6: 123, I'm down to priority 2.
3: 123, that's clear, priority 2. All the units in route to Kirkendall, priority 2.
6: ID on that vehicle,
2: you know, with the reporting now. Didn't see him go on Northcrest, though. Hey, through the parking lot towards Walmart, silver car.
6: Got eyes on it up behind a silver car, north to southbound on Kirkendall.
3: One. I'm making my way to Walmart parking lot now. To the silver car. 1-3.
1: 533, just be advised that 11-year-old is going to be missing.
2: Have a, like, triangle-shaped middle taillight.
3: That's clear.
2: Toss point Acura.
3: Clear. 533, I'm clear.
1: North and maybe home contact at location.
3: That was a supervisor plan, I'm going to drive you.
7: North, and that's clear.
8: Yeah, that
6: works. Yeah, 123, this car isn't going to work. The one I have isn't going to work. 446, can you advise?
8: Yeah, 31, I was just making sure you were clear from 33. They have a missing 11-year-old.
3: 123, that's clear.
9: Here we go, 4 North 10. Yeah, I'm trying to work on the plate for the car. He's currently inside the vehicle somewhere.
3: 446, what was that? I put the plate on the slip.
1: 42-23, be advised, Charles be fine.
2: Nor 20, they're saying either Infiniti or Acura.
3: One, two. Hello, 20. Do they have a blinking light in the back?
2: Yes.
3: Okay, they're going to be heading west on 2940. I have just passed them. I'm going that way now.
6: No, they're not. I'm behind them. 2940, that would be fine.
3: Yes.
6: North or 9 is going to be X-ray Tom Victor 6401.
3: That's clear.

0: Nor 20 to nor 39.
1: Go ahead.
0: It should be occupied four times.

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1: Henry 70.
0: Can I get a Spanish speaker to my traffic stop?
1: That's clear. Can I get a Spanish speaker to Henry 70?
2: Henry 72, Bishop Charlotte.
1: Henry 72, that's clear.

0: Central District, taking direct. What do you know, meet the officer? Requesting a drone.
1: P for public service only, 14904 North Freeway.
2: 143, roll EMS up here. We have an unconscious male. It looks like he's breathing. They're saying he's passed out.
0: That's clear.
2: It's going to be Alvin A. Klein at 2920. Alvin A. Klein at 2920.
0: That's clear.

0: Nor 20, no records needed on our scene.
1: Center records. No records are needed at 21440 Kirkendall Road. Nor 20, to the Alvin Klein or the Kirkendall.
0: Alvin A. Klein and 2120, no records needed at her.
1: That's clear. Center records. No records are needed at Alvin A. Klein and 2920, no records are needed.

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0: Unit 118, reference. 956 requesting a drone unit.
1: That's clear.
0: That's clear. I'll put you around.
2: Where's the working? Parking, go ahead.
0: Henry 70, Henry 72, checking.
2: Can you clear me CBU and show me out on BMV at the same location, apartment 9 to 5?
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0: Clear.

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0: Edward to Fort Union, where units to your location.
1: It's going to be a different situation. If it is at the secondary location, you can come off, clear off of that.
0: That's clear.
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Jimmy, Calvert, and Medical Complex, Texas OP, William, Mary, William, 2475, repeat, William, Mary, William, 2475.

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0: 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Our central, holding reference 91.

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0: That's clear. At 159.
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1: Me. You can see me in Horse 71.
0: That's clear. 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
2: Henry 70.
0: Go ahead.
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0: Okay. Federal 5-8, okay, thank you.

0: 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No, 031, he's going to be taking off northbound on Meadow Hill Drive. We're going to be going eastbound East South Lane.
1: Clearing and sorted traffic. Building on Circle of North 31.
2: 36, put me on it.
1: North 31, vehicle description.
0: Still eastbound. Going northbound on Acorn Grove. Black Toyota sedan. It's going to be the stolen we're looking for. Westbound on Acorn. Westbound on Acorn Run.
1: Westbound Acorn.
0: We're going northbound on Acorn Valley.
2: Making their answer.
0: It's going to be a dead end.
1: Yes.
0: Gonna be cutting back through the grass southbound. Still southbound.
1: Clear southbound.
0: Speeds are gonna be 50. We're still southbound. Passing Acorn Run.
1: Southbound passing Acorn.
0: So eastbound on Amato Wood, Almond Wood.
1: Eastbound Almond Wood.
0: We're going back north on Roseville Drive. Taking a right eastbound on Pound.
3: North Central District. Taking the right corner, I'll meet the officer.
4: Cool. 1-3-1, under control.
3: That's clear.
0: Speed is still 60.
1: Speed 60, eastbound Peachstone.
0: Still heading northbound.
1: Level 49.
4: North 5-8, send it.
0: Metal Rock.
1: Clear northbound.
3: North 5-7, that's clear. Heavy route, so let's meet the officer.
0: Another dead end.
1: I'm in a lot.
3: Surface 162 at 211.
0: Back west down, I'm not Woodlane.
3: Unit 249, can you advise?
0: Low traffic, speed 60. Still in Nutwood, westbound.
4: You can make it some more call.
3: That's clear.

0: Still westbound. We're going to be heading south. I believe it's still the same roadway.
1: Clear yourself on that list.
0: South on Fallville. Drive still in the road.
1: South on Fallville. Sound springs to here.
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4: Go ahead.
2: Number 2-4, that's clear.
3: Is SO pursuing that vehicle?
4: That's clear.
0: Speeds are 70, westbound on Spring Stuber, passing Mossy Oaks.
1: 870, westbound Spring Stuber.
3: That's clear. I'm en route, trying to get spikes out.
4: Clear.
5: 431.
0: Speeds are down 90, still westbound.
1: East 90, westbound Spring Stuber.
4: Go ahead.
5: 1231, disregard.
4: That's clear, westbound Spring Stuber.
0: Westbound Spring Stuber, passing roads, no traffic, speed is still 97. 97. He's losing control. Fix it.
4: 249, hold the channel, check and advise.
1: Vehicle losing control, westbound, springs to near passing roads.
6: I'm sorry, we're North 20, be careful, he's advising he's losing control.
3: Yeah, I'm with him. Second unit.
4: Attention all units, the channel's over, North 20.
0: Passing Gosling, heading northbound on Gosling, he's gonna wreck out.
1: Northbound Gosling.
3: They wrecked out.
4: At 214.
7: They're right behind you, bro. Don't chase.
3: One bailing, northbound.
4: Clear.
2: Pay for speeding vehicle, 290 and Katie Hockley.
0: Patient is driver, northbound on foot. He wrecked out. Top of the pit.
6: Do not chase. K9 is right behind you.
0: He jumped into the apartment complex. Somebody get over there in the apartment complex.
4: A unit to the apartment complex.
6: Hey, we got K9 about to be out. K9's about to be out.
8: No, we're on 3, isn't it?
6: On 3 is going up.
0: He's westbound in the complex. Still westbound.
2: We're on 3, clear swing for a white pickup and black motorcycle racing each other for 100 miles in the freeway.
0: White male wearing black over black. Black jeans, long black shirt. Looks like blonde. Blonde hair, black shoes, still westbound.
9: We got one detained at the crash out. The male was last seen going into the apartment complex. I'm about to get the drone up.
4: Clear. Well, one detained at 15.
0: He's going to be in the complex northwest of Gosling and Spring Stuber. Let's get someone west of the complex.
4: Do you have a description of the
10: driver? 2-4, give me the takeout to 22103, Gosling.
9: 3472.
6: 1-4-3, no more records of Gosling and Spring Stuber.
9: 41 North, 311 to change.
4: Centralizers, no more records needed. Gosling is Spring Stuber, no more records needed.
1: Clear 115.
4: That's clear. Units, set up perimeter.
0: North 31 advice, 24, we need to lock down this complex. They're all heading north down like Gosling.
9: 20 drums out.
4: At 216.
6: 84-123, C4, we're working on it.
7: Hey, Bradford, was there another one?
4: Do you have a description of the male?
9: Looks to be a Hispanic male wearing all black.
4: That's clear. Hispanic male wearing all black.
0: We got the passenger detained. Driver still out. Last seen headed westbound through the middle of the complex.
6: 23 to our units. Y'all just square off around this complex. Do not walk it. Do not get out. K9 is about to be on the ground.
4: Units
11: I have eyes on the fence line behind the north side of the complex.
6: You have eyes on?
12: If I have them, I need one more unit on Gosling.
11: Suspect, I'm just saying I have eyes on the fence line if anybody wants to jump it.
6: Just keep it locked down. Bone sirens.
1: Units be advised, precinct 4 stated male on the fence line.
12: Which fence line? Which fence line?
13: North 71, we're back here by building 8.
4: North 71, clear.
1: Stand by, I'm just reading their notes.
12: D4's gonna have their drone up too.
1: Fence line on Gosling.
14: Hold the channel, the male's threatening suicide by cop.
1: Available supervisor clear.
4: No, saying he's going to kill himself. He's on top of the roof of the garage. In the back of the complex. Unit 123 clear?
6: Yeah, I'm working my way inbound.
4: Clear.
15: 1930, what's that transmission?
10: It's going to be on the top.
15: 1930, what's that transmission?
10: He's threatening suicide by cop.
1: Male threatening suicide by cop.
15: I'm clear.
6: 23 North 20, your drone up?
14: No, I'm having issues with it launching. It doesn't want to get up.
6: Better just work on that.
10: Hey, Clark, he's going to be on the far west side. Let's get somebody in that, that business that's on the side of this.
14: Alright, drone's up. Where was last seen?
16: 36. He has a knife. He's still on the roof. He's threatening that he's either going to cut himself or jump head first. Let's get a Mary unit and fire department.
1: Available mental health unit monitoring.
4: For 36 advice.
17: Also, I have a EMS standby.
1: Okay.
6: 123 to R, guys. Y'all maintain distance if you can. They're working on getting a Mary unit out.
18: C4 to SO. Just be advised, gate code 3472. 3472, clear.
4: North 20, that was west side of the building.
16: It's west. I'm glad this guy's died. He could jump the fence onto the next property.
14: Yeah, North 20, I got eyes on him. He's on the roof of that garage.
4: Clear.
10: For that, can we get someone in the west side of the business park in case he jumps over that fence?
12: So everyone, that should be a storage lot. Dispatch, can you try and get a gate code for that?
1: Clear, stand by.
10: Wow, this is gonna be a mistake. Don't chase up my car. He's got a knife in his neck.
4: Clear, we'll get EMS to stage.
18: 12th unit to spawn, and 12th unit to spawn. Traffic unit to spawn. Traffic unit to spawn, traffic unit to spawn.

0: North 21 units up here, are you checking?
1: Fortifying over at 21, we're under control, thank you.
0: That's clear.
2: Number 31, you don't have the eyes jumping the fence on the storage lot?
3: 123, be advised, we got one.
1: Hey, we're taking them in custody.
4: At 221.
3: Okay. We're putting them in handcuffs now.
5: I'm confirming, you have the driver? Clear.
6: 41, Frank 36, just be advised, I do have a 40 millimeter at this subject, though, tonight.
1: 36, he's in custody. You can release the channel.
3: 1231, Tesla.
4: At 222.
5: That's clear. Time to release 222.
4: At 122, is EMS still needed?
1: 41, 1034.
7: 249, negative.
5: 1034.
4: That's clear. Roll advice.
3: 416, first record.
5: Okay.
8: 1034, we have units available. I need two more units to the scene.
4: Unit 123, are we clear to release the channel?
3: Yes, we're going to release
9: the channel. 81-24, can we get EMS to show if you said his ankle's hurting?
4: That's clear. Attention all units, attention all units. The channel's released at 222, you can resume normal traffic.
5: Okay. ET units out to 403 Remington Ridge.
9: 1134, you can show me a route.
3: Number 16, correctional marker.
5: Confirming, no more records.
8: 41, San 34.
5: Good.
4: Central, what, 230, holding a meter, citizen.
8: San 34, time of death, 220.
5: Okay.
10: Norris, 20 drones on the ground.
4: At 223.

0: Charles 6-1, send me reference 186.
1: Charles 6-1, that's clear. So meet the citizen at 10300 Cypress, apartment 735. 040, reported by her parents locked her out the house. She's been knocking and calling and no one's allowing her in. She's a 16-year-old black female. She's wearing red black pants. Reference 186 at 224.

0: Nora, 20 to 249. We're about to move over to the Valero gas station. You don't want to meet up over there.
1: Nora, 20 units on scene under control.
2: Super, now we're in control here on this scene. I don't know if Nora 20 is he's under control over there.
1: That's clear. Nora 20 under control.
0: Nora 20, I'm under control. We're getting the car hooked up, moving to the Valero gas station.
1: That's clear.

0: What about that? What if I'll see what you can listen over to?
1: Thank you very much, ma'am. I'm going back to one.
0: His voice is clear.
2: Sergeant, confirm you need help with calls?
1: Yes, sir. I need two units to come on scene. We got multiple witnesses that need to be placed in the car.

0: Hey, Bradford, look out.
1: What?
2: Eastland 182, holding a BNB.
0: Hey, I know you're tied up over there, but if you could get a SO unit over here to come scoop this guy up, he's acting a fool.
1: That's clear. North 1620, all
3: right. AR 57, you can send it.
2: 757, that's clear. 4902 Forest Hurst Drive.
1: I'll also be in the complex.
2: 040 FS2, his BMW. White.
0: Yeah, we're on the west side.
2: Correction. So BMW of the white Dodge Ram four-door pickup, it's a work truck. Reference 223 at 228.

0: Number 3-1.
1: T-1.
0: We're going to be moving the car off the runway to the Valero, Gosling and Skipper.
2: East side, holding reference 268.

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1: Tower 47, that's clear. 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
0: And reference that call holding. You can tell them it's wrecked now, and we're working on recovering it in.
1: Definitely.
2: Hey, for traffic hazard, New Kentucky Village, 2920.

0: Nor 13, yes, I did. Nor 13, that's clear.
1: Nor 14, do we have a unit with hobbles?

0: Reverse.
1: Tower 14, do we have a unit with hobbles?
2: Hey Flores, we may just want to get EMS and have him restrained to the stretcher because he's going to have to be transported anyways. King 36 to Houston, let's get EMS to the west side of this complex, please, for our suspect.
3: Okay.

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0: 747 Desk Amherst 25207 Charles Schwartz Delay. A reporting in reference to tracking her suicide son to a location. Reported by son's name is Justin Wilson. Black male, large, male has no mental health diagnosis but has been hearing voices and people in the head, on drugs, possibly has been hearing voices in the head and injecting hormones. Reference number 272 at 237.
1: Error 5.
0: Error 5, that's clear. I'm around to reference number 268 at 237.

0: Harry 27 checking on you.
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0: That's clear. Error 57 checking on you.

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1: Counselor, go ahead.
2: I'm
0: secure. 41 Order 18, can we get in contact with EMS and nearby hospitals to see if he was transported, maybe?

0: Charles 6 1.
1: Charles 6 1, go ahead.
0: Can you try to collect a 40?

0: Network. Charles 6-1, what exactly are we kind of reporting back for?
1: Location. I've driven around the complex. Nobody's here.
0: That's clear. We do a complex.

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1: 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Dark Cannon, Minister.
2: 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I'm Texas Acquaintance Coroner, Hono Family Disturbance.

0: Interview 5, you send me reference 336. I'm clear on those notes.
1: Interview 5, Escalade, reference 12215, Wayne Crossing Drive. Reference number 336 at 243. Can I have additional units in route with Henry 55?
2: D for suspicious person, 17510 North Freeway.
1: Henry 360, I need the call. That's clear.

0: Long Soldier.
1: Long Soldier, go ahead.
0: Can we contact EMS? If they need directions, I'd be more than happy to give them to them. They're on the way over there. They can't tell over there first. I'm clear. Let them know we have a pressing issue over here. Luckily, they should be there soon.

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1: I'm good, thank you.
0: That's clear. Error 47 checking on you?

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1: Error 47, Mitchell.
0: Of course. Charles on 5, checking.
1: Charles on 5, Mitchell.
2: 1072, are you secure?
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0: Charles 50, checking on you.
1: Charles 50, I'm under control.
0: That's correct.

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1: Henry 36, Henry 6, I'm checking on you.
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0: You can send that from the Mr. Breakfast 3-9.
1: Okay. Hey, what
2: is that? Hey, what is that, right?
1: Can we contact the key holder and see if anybody's supposed to be at the residence?

0: 3, show 1, Delta 10. Let me get the first record.
1: Car 1, 3, clear. 1 to 10, 255. Need a record. New Kentucky Village in Akron, 20. Need a record, New Kentucky Village in 20.

0: Edward 05, clear on note. Can I get another unit to my location? I do have a vehicle in the driveway.
1: Yes, clear. Can I position a unit to Edward 05?
2: Channel clear.
3: Channel clear, go.
1: Yes, clear.
2: Frank 24. Dispatch, just be advised, the family, 20 family members from HG are going to be headed over here to our scene. Yeah, just be advised.
1: Okay.

0: Henry 27, checking on you.
1: Henry 27, I'm under control.
0: That's clear.
2: Or if y'all can meet us at the Bolero, he'll hop in with them.
3: Clear. They're going to need somebody before they can leave this complex. We don't have any units over here.
2: Number 14, if you can hop in with them just before you get to the Bolero, we can get you back over to your car.
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2: Okay.

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2: 41 North 312, I'm en route.
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1: You're 6-2, you can finish.
0: Rear machine number?
1: North 6-2.
0: North 6-2, that's clear. Reference number 441 at 303. Last new revise?

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0: Harry 27, are you under control at the location?
1: 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I'll be clearing off shortly.

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1: Ben, 08.

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0: That's good.
2: 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North 71, go west.

0: be for depth out there, 14545 Domino Houston.
1: Air 24, the Empire Grove is related to my call. The closest unit to that call, can see if you can get over there and detain that guy.
2: No one juvenile on board, route to Northwest. Starting mileage 310. 310.
3: 24, okay.
4: That's good, 310 and 314.
3: Available unit. For the live video footage, 25122 Skyline Prairie Lane.
5: Yeah, 30, I'm clear on this.
3: Yeah.
6: 14, I'm near it. Put me on.
3: 1293.
7: Final and order decision, we're out to Houston Northwest, please.
1: 024, we got felony charges on this guy already. I'm on the way down there to see if we can get him.
8: Henry 672-112. I've got the vehicle. It's going, it's going to be going eastbound on Tassita Road.
9: Yes, sir. I'll catch up to you.
10: Roger, let's drive it back.
8: Quick.
9: Charles 19, he'll be on it.
3: Charles 19.
8: Okay. We're going to be coming up on Southeast.
9: That's fair. If you want DC to stop and go ahead, I'll catch up to you within a minute.

0: 24, suspect's gonna have a maroon shirt and gray set of pants. He's gonna be inside the home.
1: Error 57, you can send it.
2: North 16, you're clear.
3: That was error 57?
1: That's clear.
4: Frank 39.
0: Error 24. The complainant has given us permission to go inside the residence to get him as well. She has equal rights to the house.
3: Frank 39.
4: Send me a suspicious person on Rowland Creek. And
5: what's the door code?
4: Stack the other one on North Freeway.
3: Clear. 4-5-7, I have your run to 235-03 Cypress Wood Drive at the public storage. In service, a live location. Reporting has live footage of a Hispanic male on unclothing description inside the unit. Reporting of vice subject walked outside of building 5, has items with him. Reference number 510 at 317.
0: Stand by for the door code.
5: If you can, drop the door code in notes, please.
6: 118.
3: 118, go ahead.
6: Clear. Will you do a callback? I believe that's a 24 access storage building.
3: Yes, sir. We do a callback.
7: 45 North 13-44 for record. I'll put the actual address on the slip.
3: Okay.
8: Need a record, 21827 New Kentucky Village. Need a record, 21827 New Kentucky Village.

0: No, I can't. I'm on site. I'm staged. Go dark when you enter the neighborhood. Wait for everyone else.
1: 112 to Henry 67. You got him stopped yet?
2: 324. I'm on the phone with the planet. She's going to unlock the door once you get there and get set up. She is advising there is firearms inside the house.
3: Yeah, I was trying to get some PC. I got it now. I'm just waiting for him to move.
1: That's clear. I'm almost there. I'll be there in a second.
0: Copy that. I'm standing by for backup.
4: 118.
5: No, she's clear. It's clear. I'm about 3 minutes out. I'm coming.
0: Does anyone happen to have a shield by chance?
3: Henry 67, traffic. David William 1, Tom 358, David William 1, Tom 358, from the Bellway 8 and Tassita Road.
4: That is clear.
1: One fall, I'll be with him.
6: What do you want, 320?
7: 320.
6: Did you say a message?

0: 1948 for live video footage, 19817 Northwest Freeway. 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We're not able to give a better description. Available supervisory.
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4: 1214, you're coming back in.
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0: Okay.
3: Tough as a callback, twice, no answer, read the tone.
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0: First time, New Orleans.
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1: Frank 39.
3: I have one adult male detained. Going to be en route to Jersey Village. 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

0: 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So you're going to search traffic, mercy traffic only for 1236, so we can advise.
1: 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We'll have to wait till the end of the ride.

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2: 12-6.
1: Vision is clear. Contact keyholder. We had a glass break at the front door.
2: That's clear. We also just got an alarm over at Chewy's. I don't know if one of y'all want to swing by and check that one too.
3: 41-24. Can you send me a message?
1: It's clear.
2: Clear to release now.
4: Over to the ones moving right next to us. They broke that window too.
0: Charles, there's one checking on you.
2: That's clear. We had, they broke into Chewy's last night, and then now we just got another alarm at Chewy's.
3: Charles, 6-1, secure extension.

0: Chuck from the 5th. We're going to need the key holder for Toro Japanese restaurant as well.
1: That's correct.
2: Oh, 14 degrees.
1: That's clear. Channel's in Longer Hill, 334.

0: 45 North 21. We have some free units just for the area over here. They're going to be close by.
1: Is there any available units that can in-serve by the restaurants 290-1960?
0: Oh, sure. If you get any alarms nearby, just advise us.
1: I will.
2: Yeah, 30, we got any kind of
1: description? No.

0: All we have is two people.
1: North, do you want to see some of the chewies so we can clear it real quick?
2: I'm on the way. I was just checking out Mama Cito's over here.
0: Tom 43 checking.

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1: Sound 29, we're going to be out of control. I'm out with him.
0: That's clear. You want me to hold it while I'll clear it?
2: Yeah, go ahead and hold it.
0: I'm clearing towards traffic.

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1: Good.
0: Are you clear for the medical emergency?
2: Please have SGI 15823 North Freeway.
3: 60 Henry 32 to 42 North 18. Hey, you're good to go to take her.
2: These are information call 14904 North Freeway.
1: Clear.
0: That's clear. We wasn't using the elevators requesting a unit to the location. Reported is feeling like they're going to have an asthma attack. It probably wouldn't give an apartment number and would not answer EMS questions. Perfect 625 at 343 20111, Hosworth Road.

0: Are we still holding or clear to release?
1: You don't need to.
0: That's my channel for water help, 344.
1: Should we advise that we're going to have multiple snows on?
0: That's clear. Fire department's on the way.
1: That's good. Thank you.
0: Is it just gas, or do they have the fire going, too?
1: Yeah, they have the fire going.
0: Okay.
2: Henry 27, you can say 100, Gwen.
3: Henry 27, that's clear, 19920 Foxwood Forest Boulevard, apartment 614. For family disturbance, you're reporting reference to she and her husband are having a dispute and he pushed her against a wall. Gay code is 0003, reporting about her husband doesn't feel safe around her. Reference 650 at 345, I need addition units with Henry 27 to this family disturbance.
2: Henry 21, put me off.
3: You're clear.

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0: You can show me out in MLS 553. You can just show me around the JPC starting MLS 553 with the same route.
1: That's clear, 346.

0: I'm not finding any key owner information for Toro, so we might just have to leave a card for them. But the other ones should be there in like 15, 20 minutes for the rooster.
1: Four to five, order 21, that was clear.
2: Call 14, can you open a slip for me at Chewy's for burger business?
0: Yeah, you want me to make a different one? I put you on the alarm call.
1: Sure, over 36.
2: That's right. Can you open another slip of burger business and stand on me?
1: It's like B reference 659 related to Michael.
0: Okay. That's clear. We're looping them in. Be advised that it's apartment 1906. Possible 47-year-old male. They ain't irate with the call taker, complaining that he's not able to breathe and keep hanging up, not answering questions. 249. 249.
3: Too far, go ahead.
1: 45 Nora 21. Same traffic for my alarm.
0: Okay. 249, are you clear to back over 36 on this meet the officer?
1: If you would, open me a second slip for the Toro. Address is going to be 19819 Northwest Freeway. I'll take care of that one also.

0: Number 36.
1: Tell them I'll just be cautious and breathing. He's just letting me wait for EMS for asthma attack.
0: That's clear. We're clear, man.
1: Special is the 11 box 482 on scene.

Yeah, we're 5'8". Hey, we're 5'8". Hey, we're 5'8". Just confirm you at Houston Northwest. That's clear.

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0: North 57, that's clear. 8711 Creek Willow Drive, for wait for a check. Same reference to an approximate 30-year-old Christina Alves. We'll call her 46. She doesn't feel safe and that the people that she's with are mean to her. The last Christine is a white female, black, long hair, last seen wearing unknown clothing. Reporting about us, she called him.
3: 45, 14, the last.
0: Thinking that the reporting was her brother, but she sounded in talks. Reporting on the unit to check by. Also requests a call back with updates. Reference 701 at 402.

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2: North 57. North 57. Be advised that we just received an additional call from the same location from the reportee's friend advising that her friend is being abused by the husband. The female that's inside the home is Glenn Gorman, a white female, 40 years of age, and husband is Bruce Gorman.
0: 2014.
2: A white male. Male was intox.
0: Walkman, East Tech Freeway.
2: Male is known to have knives and two kids are in the home, ages 10 and 8. Suspect is known to be violent.
0: North, can you just an alarm?
1: That's
0: clear. Parker, that's clear.
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0: 413, hold me out on the in progress.
1: Yes, sir. You have social traffic. You want traffic on over North 13. Also, can I get an additional unit that you're driving in progress?
0: Thank you. Two, put it on.
1: Yes, sir.

0: Henry 2-7, I'm going to be under control. I'm going to be on the phone with the DA's office.
1: Tower 13, key holders on scene, suspects, GOA,
2: 0-1-4. That's clear. Tower 13, that's clear. Any source number checking off, I'm here.

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0: Location number for Henry 27, only there.
1: You're clear.
2: Well, if we just resend those warrants, send them separately, because they have those subjects on one paper.
3: Bruce,

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1: Number 50 received for information call letters from Royal and Antoine.

0: Henry 27, I'm clearing on those one detained at 224, correction 424. Henry 27, checking.
1: 28, we're under control.
0: That's clear. William 68, checking.
2: William 68, I'm secure.
0: That's clear.

0: Thanks for later, seat from the Warren, 13,700, Lucy Rose.
1: Okay. 41 Franklin, is there any information to follow on North Shore with?

0: Charles Navy checking.
1: Charles Navy under control.
0: That's clear.
2: Henry 67.
1: Henry 67.
2: Henry 67, are you close to this missing person at Lounge Park?
3: One 12, that's the Harris County Boot Camp. You can call us over that.

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1: Zero 6, that's clear. 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
2: Four 5, Nora 1, 4. Can you show me my route?
1: That's clear.
3: Texas LP 8, David Victor, Robert 0 North, repeat 8, David Victor, Robert 0 North, Black Cylinder Route 4.
0: That's clear, he's 4 for return.
1: It's going to be for answer, apartment 1305 for reporting, hearing his neighbor trying to kill his wife and a lot of banging and screaming at the location.
3: Just tag it. I'm going to have 3 Texas DLs and 1 by name and date.
0: Number 16, that's clear. Go with the first DL, please.
3: Texas DL 2118-2315, repeat 2118-2315, last name, Godfrey.
0: So, second.
3: Excuse me, Texas DL 2801-2890, repeat 2801-2890, last name, Barrington.
0: Can
3: you Texas ID 2444-6890, repeat 2444-6890, last name Willis.
0: Yes, sir, your name and date.
3: Thomas Melling, date of birth
4: 11-2-5-1990. Okay. 15,
0: you show me the
4: title line.
0: That's clear.
4: Top 29, check. 4 Tone 29, I'll be under control, thank you.
0: That's clear.

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1: Good.
0: So we're giving credit ride to 125 Remington Valley Drive for juvenile star mileage 40.
1: 449.

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1: Center, there's going to be for a auto burglary rear main WHS motion.

0: Your first DL, last name Daughtry, is not eligible due to failure to appear for a DWLI. His DL expires 2026, March of 2026. I'm showing him to have three and Sussex out of precinct four. Your DL for Barrington is eligible, expires 2031. He's clear. Your DL for Wallace, correction, your ID for Wallace is eligible, expires November 2026. He is clear. Your name and date are located in expired Texas DL. She's not eligible. Her DL expired 2015. Her ID expired 2017. She's not eligible due to no insurance. I did not locate an ID or DL out of Tennessee. I'm showing 13 and Sussex out of 34 for that. Name and date.
1: That's great.
2: 115, hold me up.
0: Clear.

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0: So let us know when y'all are about to make contact, we can hold the jam.
1: 1226, I'm good.
2: Charles 26, is this Joshua Hall again?
1: Yes, sir, the one that beat up this one.
2: Copy that.
3: Charles 80, check in.
2: Charles, they're under control. You can clear me a warning, no and no.
3: That's clear.

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1: Deck clear, units under traffic for Charles 26.
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0: Palm 25 SO.
1: Units on that disturbance at East Commons, be advised Joshua should have an order of protection from the last time he was arrested.
0: Palm 25 SO.
2: Yes, clear. Charles 26, you can release the channel. Clear the home. He's not in there.
3: That's clear. You just can resume normal traffic on primary.
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41 Sam 34, I'm clear on the update. 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
2: 2 out to Lake Houston.
0: Okay. Last unit rate, NFI, your traffic is coming in very low.

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1: Center holding a strange at 1960 at Hollister.
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1: Clear.
2: Oh, it's about 7 minutes.
1: That's clear. 1960 at Hollister to Gold or Silver Tahoe. Surviving if the vehicle's missing a 51 at 505.

41 Franklin, 6 traffic. 41 Franklin, 6 traffic.

0: with a suspicious person, 7611 White, Barnwood Court.
1: 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I talked to 1305.

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2: Steven.
1: North 16, we have a lot of call history in 1307 from the phone number.
2: Oh, sponsor. Can I get a reference?
3: North 16, that's clear. See if I can make contact.
1: That's clear. North Carolina, attention record, either record 1960 in Hollister Street, either record 1960 in Hollister Street, E first record.

0: Charles 1-4.
1: Charles 1-4?
0: Oh, you can send Marcus 29.
2: That's
0: Mrs. Bertha.
2: That's clear. I'm a Marcus 8, 1916 Hollister. I'm a Marcus 8, 1916 Hollister.
1: There's going to be for three black males that got out of the vehicle and started walking down the street. Two to Ben Charles 1-4.
0: Charles 1-4, I was not.
1: That's clear.

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1: 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Good morning.
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2: Sam 30, I'm clear on the hold time. I need an available unit for that info call.
0: Sam 807, Houston.
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1: Sam 807.
3: Leave somebody for the info call and board them.
0: We'll be 38. We'll be on West Alport and South Gessner on a black Mustang without a license plate.
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2: Charles 1-4.
1: I'm out of vehicles, I'm occupied. Can I get a direction of travel?
3: 2 Adam 807, he's now the Texas 28 one ready.
0: 2 Adam 807, go ahead.
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0: Houston Tatum 807, George Frank Henry 5816, June 2026, 2014 Ford Mustang, registered to Jamie Jackson out of Houston. Insurance is confirmed, no 29.
1: That's clear, too. Adam 807, Iowa, Texas, 27, when ready.
0: Chatham 807, go ahead.
1: Zero 8 2 8 9 1 2 8, repeating 08 2 8 9 1 2 8.
0: Received.

0: Houston, Adam 807, Sandra Jackson, deal eligible, expires October 2026.
1: That's clear. That's clear. Just on the phone with the reporter now.
2: Just ask him, did they walk towards the front of the car or the rear of the car?

0: times 14 because they went past the front towards the mailboxes and then they took a right on that kind of mark. I think towards those like water tank things.
1: That's fair. Thank you.
0: You're welcome.

0: 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Con Giardo. 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Expires 2033, no 29.
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2: 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I'm gonna show myself out on traffic, switch to D5, be out on Texas plate, Sam, Zebra Charles 9846, Parker Cypress and West Road.

0: 42 Frank Louisville 5.
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0: I'll be out on traffic. Texas plate, Sam, Zebra, Charles, 9846, Barker, Cypress, and West Road. Can I get another unit? My computer's not working.
1: That's clear. Get another unit checked by with 2 Frank 12, Barker, Cypress, and West.

0: Charles 14, you can clear me information and I'll be around.
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0: No, yes, sir.
1: And number 5, unit 37, have you listened?
2: At North Freeway and East Montgomery Road, I rolled up on a minor accident. 2 vehicles.
1: That's clear.
0: 81 King 14, sir.
3: 42 Frank 12, check in.
2: Cesar.
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3: That's clear.

0: 34, sir.
1: I'm on fire, checking.
2: Adam 34, show you, son.
1: I'm in trouble, thank you. I'm on fire. Go ahead. I'm a Spanish speaker of my location, please. You're calling RC4 alarm, 2021, I'll be mail.
2: Charlie.
1: Can I get a Spanish speaker in route to Ever 05? That's 22490 North Freeway. Can I go ahead?
0: 47, show me what.
2: 91 King 11 on that film.
1: Are your numbers?
0: Charles 15, chef. Edward 47.
1: Excellent, how are you out? I'm good.
0: Bluebell and Deer Trail, Sam, X-Ray Young, 2339. Okay.
3: 21 Adam 12, Israel.
1: Jesus.
3: Port 112. You can see me here if it's J on Blue Springs.
0: 45 Adam 26, come here, sir.
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3: 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I'll be switching back to D2. Thank you.
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0: 118, I'm out of my car. Please close this unit.
1: That's clear. Edward 58.
2: Hi.
1: Edward 58, I'm pulling up. That's clear. It's the FSTI 19400 North Freeway at the Taco Bell. There's reference 215 at 549. It's a two-vehicle accident. A great Toyota Tundra versus... Reference 215 at 550.

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1: 45 Sam 17 SL. 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
2: 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And 22, SO Central Parks.
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1: 1816.
4: 45 Adam 36 SO. Atlanta, John.
1: Adam 36, John. Go ahead.
4: Charles
1: 12 missile. Clear, have your assault. Team Mental Health, 5301 North San Francisco, number 8.
0: 207 SO.
1: Unit 207 SO. Tom 30 check. Amy for Officer 5301 North San Francisco, number 8.

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4: 45 Adam 28 show me yourself please
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0: Frank 16 is out 45
6: David 19 is out
0: 219 is out David 18,
7: give me a mental health call, expect to meet the officer on North Sam, clear on both
5: 41 Adam 24 is out
1: Robert 12, Robert 16 check
8: I'm 24, Chesso.
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8: Red.
7: Rooster Garrison. 42, Frank NFL.
1: Clear.
0: Detroit, the service of 8630, has been coming.
8: 42, Frank NFL, show you, sir.
6: 4, Charles 75, show me, also.
1: Charles 75, SL.
8: 41 Adam 30 as well.
5: 144, same traffic.
1: 144 as well.
8: Adam 30, show so.
9: 41 Adam 26, show me so.
7: 42 Tom 10 as well, looking for purple.
8: 42 Tom 10, clear. Adam 26, show so.
1: The key for this alarm at the Dallas Park.
10: Number 16, OD, have a good morning.
0: Number 16, sir, OD, have a good morning.
6: 45 Charles 26 show me OD.
0: Charles 26 show OD.
1: Central Cypress Pines, they're holding this road rage.
8: 436 OD.
5: 4 Charles 85 Senate.
8: 436 81 Chair, suspicious vehicle clear.
1: Clear. It's a road rage. 6327 Cypress Wood.
11: 45 M38 SL. Yield. Yeah.
8: Clear.
0: Let's see any confirming numbers.
8: David 32, Chesso.
11: 45, Adam 38.
1: The driver tried to run over the road as another, as he was driving past. That's reference 266 at 603. Next unit, go ahead.
0: Adam 38, show yourself.
12: 943, OD.
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7: We got Charles 14, OD.
0: Charles 14, OD.
7: Hammer 60, show me SO, roll me out of station 2, clear.
1: That's clear.
5: 4 Tom 29, OD.
1: Tom 29, OD.
7: 45 Adam 32, SO.
0: Adam 32, show SO.
7: 249, OD.
1: Yeah, 249, OD.
8: Able AN for Precinct 1, Able on K9 for Precinct 1.

0: 81 King 14. You can put me on that secret call. Okay.
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0: 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I'm going to be on Patterson Street and Kolb Street, King Ocean Lincoln Boy Street, over here off of I-10.
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0: 41 David 16 Pistol.
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2: 40 Papa 11 as well.
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5: 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Give me a Texas Tech Victor, Charles Lincoln, 6437.
3: That's for sure, yeah.

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2: 42, Frank 13. 2 OD, answer him.
0: Negative, can you show William 20 OD?
1: Perfect. That's clear.
2: Sam 30405.
1: Okay. 10-4-8, I have this on.

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0: Kingship 1 mail my backseat, MRL 2601 Lockwood, star mileage is going to be 559.
1: That's for 612.

0: 42.13. You're intending that vehicle stolen on John F. Kennedy. Jimmy Hill, C. Charles, Hope, I'm on 13180 FM, Fox 29.
1: Yeah, I'm 0 to Houston.
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4: 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Records still missing.
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1: Tom 25 checking.
3: Fire 16, checking route. It's going to be for a 30-year-old black male, facial tattoos, possibly matching, wearing red vest, black pants, near apartment 1401, considering a disturbance with a female.
4: Tom 27
1: here. That's
3: clear. He's known to be a boxer and be aggressive. Little more unit to back Frank 16.
1: What's
3: your current view?
1: Central side check. Call in the local.
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5: 324.
7: North, can you show face man drop back?
3: 324.
1: Charles, 71.
5: The unit is going to Eastern Commons. The subject's going to be in violation of protective orders. Arrested a couple days ago.
3: Oscar.
1: Charles 71.
5: 45 out of 10. I'm here out there, Laura. I'm on 529.
3: That's who's here.
5: Up. 45, Frank 18. Send a suspicious person, please.
3: Frank 18, sharing route.

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0: 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Starting mileage is 699.
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0: Fully 1 north 31. And starting mileage is 699.
1: No, 31, that's there. 624.
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0: 違うの、違う、違う、違う。Can you show me 10-6 of Main Street and SFSG? I'm going to be on Washington Avenue and Reiner Main Street. I'm going to be out with the 27 and 28 my tree.
1: 10-4.

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0: Can you check him in? 730680.
1: Repeat it.
0: 730680.
1: That's clear, show him on board.
2: 41 Frank 10.
1: Frank 10.
2: Yes, ma'am. You can send us that disturbance on Highland Cross. Clear on it.
0: 47 Frank 12. You can send that PMB.
3: Yes, sir.
0: 81 King 11.
1: 81 King 11.
0: You can give me reference number 326, please.
1: Clear.
0: Yeah, they sent out two recent comments. The subject is starting to kill themselves. They believe he's trying to get his electric bicycle and leave again.
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2: 45 Frank 18. 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
0: 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I'm at Veterans in 1965 Willow parking lot.
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0: Adam 15, traffic.
2: Adam 15, good.
0: It's the 9400 block of Barker Cypress on Boy Henry 40, Sam Sam.
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4: 16211 Lobo Lane on a family disturbance. 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Possible mental health issues. 598-637. Have another unit in route with Charles 45. Charles 63, you're clearing route. William 48, checking traffic.
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2: 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I don't see we have a callback for this, for 40. Do you see if EMS has a better callback?
4: Header 61, Jake County.
3: Okay.
5: Hey, is the, is Central still online with the reporting? 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
2: North, will you show me out? I'm on 581.
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0: to a reporter stepping out.
1: What about Tom and Trevor?
0: Tom and Evan, go ahead.
1: We're going to be at 99 northbound just before the 29 exit. I think it's going to be X-ray George Henry, 9273.
0: The screws are out.

0: 45, Sam 16.
1: 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Sam 16, Chuyo Soup.
2: Adam 02 Houston.
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2: Can you check the 27 out of Louisiana that I just attached to the call and see if he has a driver's license?
3: 10-4.

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1: Charles 18, both of you is on control, thank you.
0: Clear.
2: Wait, Bob, I'm sure.
0: See.

0: 15 checking.
1: Houston, 2 Island, 202.
2: Go ahead.
1: From what I'm looking at, that 27 is valid, expiring 11/9/26.
3: And for it just says temporary instruction permit. I just want to verify before issuing a citation that he doesn't have a license at all.
0: 45/15 checking.
1: 10/4, I do see that, but it also says next to it that that was in 2023.
3: 10/4.
0: /45/15 taking your traffic stop, 9400, work for Cypress.
4: 10/15, I'm under control.
0: No, sir.
5: Everything.
6: Let me tell you, sorry about that. See if AC has a complaint information, please. Maybe it's a hobby and Roger King, but

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1: Go ahead.
0: Texas plate, Paul. Paul Mary Charles 7765. I'm at 12400 veterans.
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2: Sam 17 SO. William 3, show me SO. Hold me out at 7.
3: Clear.
1: 42 Day 13 SO.
0: 42 Adam 38 SO. 45 William 10 SO, please. William 10 SO. 42 David 22 SO.
1: 41 Lincoln 12 SO. 41 Lincoln 12 SO.

0: Loud and clear.
1: Yes, sir, go ahead.
0: 41 Dave 15, can you show me a cell way down Clinton, please?
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0: Principal has provided information to call requesting public service from a supervisor.
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0: 134, you're clear.
2: 134, you looking for east side supervisor?
0: Negative. West side.
3: 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I show myself out on traffic. 9200, block O, State Highway 6.
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0: 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Can you show me OD?
1: 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Sounds clear, go ahead.
2: 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Good morning.
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0: 148, see Charles.
1: Charles, back my call, show me out on traffic.
0: Go ahead.
1: I'm going to be at Highway 6 in Logan Mall. It's going to be a gray Dodge Ram. License plate is unreadable.
0: Love you.

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0: 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Make and model is going to be a Audi Q5, silver in color.
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1: 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Prince Ida.
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2: We're at the Swift gas station, 3536 Audi Mount Rock Road. It's going to be time tag Tom Mary Paul, 29, King King 9. Disregard King King Nora. Tom Mary Paul, 29, King King Nora. So red, 4 out of 450.

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1: 41, Frank 24. Show me a D.
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0: just for myself on the traffic stop, white, looks like a white Cadillac, no license plate.
1: Thursday, Mother's Aggressive Animal on Foxwood Forest.

0: Mason Woods, B-Boys up alarm, 21902, Andover, no.
1: Henry 14, that's clear. Foxwood Forest, animal, human, aggressive animal, collared by his 15-year-old son, was bitten by a dog. Neighborhood park, collar still unseen, but his wife transported the 15-year-old to the hospital. By the dog, their son is also still in location. Reporting he's going to be in a white Honda CRV on Foxwood Forest. Rest number 52 at 712. We'll try and contact animal control as well.
2: Charles 78SO.
1: Charles 78, you're clear, SO.
0: P. Charles, Berkeley Business, 5700, stay with 6 North.
3: Frank, this is Berkeley Business.
0: 310, train route.
3: Charles 75, that's clear.
1: Spelman North Houston, North Sam, follow up, public service, case number in the slip. The first number 97 to 713.
3: Charles 75, that's clear.
1: 116.
0: Frank 12, checking.
4: Under control.
0: That's right.
1: You get a 116. Header 61, checking welfare. Clear.
0: Sure. 45, Frank 18. Frank 18. Can you send me that alarm reference 96?
3: Sorry, bro.

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1: Hardy Toll for intern second.
2: I'm 45.
3: Under control.
0: Tom 45, clear, have you in your own 25-246 Hardy Toll Road. White sedan versus the barricade, report he's not involved. Main lanes near Luwetta exit, unknown direction of travel. 131 and 716.
1: 42,
0: I'm 16 checking. William 64, William 85, check you on you.
4: William 85, we're secure.
0: Clear.
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0: Clear, go.
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0: Sir.
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1: 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Is your mic secure?
3: It is.
4: Taking off regional, heading out to Smithville for hoist operations. We have 218 and 224 on board.
1: He advised Gonzalez is showing one possible out of this agency for failure to maintain.
5: Adam 61, send 315.
3: I'm 61, clear.
6: I'm 33.
3: Okay.
1: Charles 18, Charles 45, check in.
6: Can I have Jim Mr. Farmer? He says he's about to pass out.
3: Okay. Charles 45, under control.
1: Receive. Henry 14, check in.
7: Henry 14 in control. Do we have animal control on route?

0: Henry 14, can you change this call to a dog bite, please?
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0: time 11. Put myself out on traffic. 22200 Northwest Freeway, westbound.
1: Okay.
2: That's good.
1: I'm 45, good.
3: There's a minor accident, no injuries.
1: Clear.
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0: Send me frame 12, please.
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6: 44, Steve. 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

0: He has an FMLA license. That's Shane Sunderman. Cut himself with a knife and also took a bottle of piano.
1: 44 received. Do we have contact information for the resident there so we can call them?
0: Stand by. We'll look at his house calls.
1: Yes, I did notify CID so they're aware of it.

0: You may just be advised, I'm on the phone with the owner of her home. She's stating there's no subjects with that name on location. Her two juvenile children are there at this time, Jeremiah and Gabby.
1: I see, thank you.
0: She advises the children should still be asleep at this time, so they might take a second to answer the door.
1: Use a meal team.
2: Hi.
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0: Received. David 14, check unit.
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0: Received.

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1: Flight 26, minor, the bypass in Deerbrook Park.
2: 45, Anchor. There's someone still on traffic at 700 block over Warren Drive.
1: The future, yeah.
3: Hander 24, you can go with it.
0: Adam 13, I show myself all in traffic. Stay away 6.5, Meister.
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0: Foda. 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
1: 245, let me have information, please.
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0: 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Should be a white Audi.
1: Unit's on scene, or if you're able to check your NDCs for the comments and the call.
0: I will.
2: Before you kill it, I'm doing 3 checking.
1: Me too.
2: Adam 33
0: checking. Adam 33, I'm out with him. Out of control.
2: Okay. You waiting for
0: 45 Frank 18.
2: You waiting for Abishai 7200 Red Oak.
0: Frank 18. Assuming that traffic hazard reference 148.
3: Frank 18, sir.
0: Henry 24.
2: Henry 24.
0: I got the roadway clear.
2: That's fine.

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0: 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T-37, I'm SO.
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2: Speaker Major, Amber 8, Roslyn.
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3: I'm sorry, you said it.
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4: 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No, I see. 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
2: Your last five, 03334. 03334.
3: David, 30, you're
2: 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David, 30, clear.
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0: 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Tom 11, check out.
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2: 41 Dave, 19 traffic.
1: 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Edward 61 checking.
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2: 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Jester Boulevard. Texas plate, Charles David Mary 9026. Make and model is going to be a Ford F-150, gray in color.
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1: 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Of course. Clear.
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3: Adam 16, EMS is on.
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0: fill me out on Texas Fleet. Charles, Tom, Mike, 6081. It's going to be Charles, Tom, Mike, 6081. Should come back to a Nissan Titan. I'm going to be at the intersection of Claudia Melrod and John F.K.
1: One oh six.
0: Mr. Steve, with SO, I'm going to be out at the Louetta and Grant Road on the traffic stop.
1: You want me to clear this information call?
0: Yes, you can clear the information. I made contact with her.

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0: 42, Adam 34, checking.
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2: Tommy 11, checking.
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0: 42, Franklin.
3: Out of LJ.
0: That's clear, Franklin, checking.
4: Under control,
0: alright.
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1: Are you still seeing on the call having computer issues?
2: 10-4, do you want me to clear it?
1: Yeah, cleared. Inspection, please. 45 Tom 11, I'm on traffic. Starbucks North Houston, North Belgium.
2: 10-4.
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0: Henry 14, Sam 16, checking.
4: Sam 16, I'm under control.
0: No, sir.
5: Morning, Sam 34, T-shirt 1 mile in custody.
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0: 102. If that crash happened on 90 miles, I should be precinct 30. Can you send it over?
2: One or two, go ahead.

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1: Houston 102, Wharton County is requesting an assist. They have a train versus pedestrian. I mean, US 59 northbound, County Road 317. They're needing assistance in locating the pedestrian who was possibly hit.
0: Thanks, LP. Paul King, Victor 3795. Holding me on Glogger.
2: Okay, Skip, we just got back to regional. Let me look at the weather. We tried to make it out west to Smithville, and we hit a wall of clouds. So let me look, see if I can even, if we can even make it down to work.
1: Received.
0: 102, can you give me that location again? The cross street?
3: 137.
1: US 59 northbound and County Road 317. US 59 northbound, County Road 317 will be in Wharton County.
3: I need to put your numbers on a suspicious person holding in the 26 for first available.
4: 1016, you can send it to me. Clear me information.
3: Sam 16, that's clear. It's at the Starbucks, 8442 FM 1960 bypass. The homeless black male wearing all black hoodie. He often wears a ski mask. He's been locked in the bathroom at his business for over 20 minutes. 848-1004.
1: Tom 45,
3: switch.
1: Tom 45.
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3: 805.

0: 10-4, stand by. I will give Wharton County a call. That's the location they gave us.
1: Okay, 10-4. We're going to try it out. We're heading over there right now.
2: 10-4. West Agma 368, welfare check at Pine Water Lane and Standing Pine.
1: Please, will you give it to me?
3: Tom 11 checking.
1: If I Tom 11 no control.
3: Yes, sir.
2: William 48, Pine Water Lane and Standing Pine Lane. There were a 47-year-old autistic son wearing a red shirt and tan shorts. Apparently ran off. Number 40 has asthma and stating that she can't chase him. She is following him. He's crossed Boudreaux into the cement park. Reference 954 at 807.
4: 143, have William 03 responded as well.
2: William 3, you clear?
4: 143, have William 03 prior to
5: 41-15 checking.
2: William 3.
1: We have 15, can you come in the control, please? 102, what radio they're going to be working on?
2: Clear. William 3.
6: William 3.
0: Semi, my partner's on the phone with them, getting that info now.
2: Are you clear on this call?
1: Yes.
6: William 3, negative, I'm out of my car, but you can send it. I'll take care of it when I get in the car.
2: That's good. Have you not priority one for an autistic 7-year-old?
3: I'm clear on Williams. We're calling Dean Ralph.
2: That's not sure you're out.

0: William 48, units en route to about 368. They're on Huffsmith Corville heading toward 99.
1: William 48, I'm about to be on Boudreaux. Do you want me priority 1 or priority 2?
2: Priority 1, he's going to be the closest unit.
0: That's good. William 48, priority 1. William 3, priority 2.
1: William 48, clear.
0: William 48, there are 40s following in a dark blue, almost black truck.
1: That's clear. Make it a make and model.
0: That's several after. North Central Bridgetown local.

0: That's clear. She's in her vehicle, and she's going to turn her flashers on, a 2022 dark-colored Ford F-250.
1: I mean, that's clear. Be advised, I'm approaching the area now. I'll be looking for her.
0: That's clear.
1: That's clear. Have a William 48 go party two then.
0: William 48, party two. William 35, checking.
1: Confirmation.

0: DBS Houston, in reference to the Wharton County train versus pedestrian, it'll be US 59, County Road 317. County Road 317 is also South SM 647 Road.
1: North 40 is the local.
0: Hit. Negative. It's still Wharton County. It's just south of Louise.
2: 40 and clear. Area will look for. They're going to be right off of 59, aren't they?
0: Affirmative. The track is parallel with 59 going through Louise. They're also working Wharton 1, Wharton SO1 for the channel.
1: William 48, I-80 current location is Fountain Bend and Huff-Smith-Corville.
2: Okay, 10-4, you let them know we're about half an hour out.
0: Perfect.
1: Possibly a passerby on foot trying to catch him.

0: Ida 80, William 48, the child's been caught by a passerby, and they're going to be waiting at that intersection, Fountain Bend and Huff Smith Corville, for you. 37, you clear?
1: 106, that was clear.
0: That's clear. East Side Timber Lane, holding a call at Sandpiper Park.

0: Yeah, but 14.
1: Go ahead.
0: I'm going to get a record of my location, please, ma'am. No deal, no insurance.
1: That's clear. Attention wreckers, need first wrecker at 2920 in Rhodes Road. First wrecker, 2920 in Rhodes.
2: C12 property found, 16130 Clay Road.
1: Edward 38 checking.
3: Edward 38 is clear.
1: That's clear.

0: Edward 39, clear copy.
1: Okay, no more records needed.
2: Houston, 102.
3: Graham, 102.
0: David 14, that's clear. Attention records, no more records needed at 2920 and Rose.
4: Edward 39, veto.
0: I'm holding a call that's beating Timber Lane at Sandpiper Park. You clear for it?
4: Edward 39, send it.
2: 102, be advised, per troopers on scene, 2 David 503, there is another aircraft in the air. Spoke with Wharton County. They can't advise who, so just be advised there is another helicopter in the air in that area.
3: Okay, 10-4. Are they assisting or are they just flying around?
1: Feature of suspicious vehicle 1960 Eldridge.
0: That's clear. It's 229 Whitaker Way. The report is with an engineering company doing a survey, and they're asking for someone to come open the gates to the neighborhood park, reference 112 at 814.
2: Unknown. Wharton County has no specifics. The trooper on scene just saw them.
3: Okay, 10-4.
1: Central suspicious vehicle 1960 Fallbrook.
3: Four, we'll keep an eye out.

0: 174 checking.
1: Don't take traffic.
2: You're 74, I'm under control. Thank you.
0: That's fine. Edward 5-2 checking.
1: Under control.
0: That's fine. Other unit that you advised under control, what was your unit number?
3: Henry 2-4.
1: Tom 10, take it up, Boy Robert Ida, 9, and Bentley and Hopper.
0: That's fine. Sam 16.
4: Sam 16.
0: You under control?
5: Adam 1161, Adam 25, checking.
6: 61825, we're under control.
5: Yes, sir.
0: No, sir. That's what they gave the last location as. We'll have to call back.
4: 1016, I'm secure. Thank you.
0: Yes, sir.
7: I'm up here now. I don't see him either.
8: 5-6, can't see my suspicious vehicle on 1960.
0: Hi, Davey. That's clear. We're calling back.
9: 41, David 19, traffic. Location is 455 Hollow Tree Lane, Texas plate Victor Lincoln Young 1625. Make a mile is going to be a Mercedes CLA 35, black in color.
0: Okay.

0: He's just making sure. They said you're in a blue Ford, right?
1: No, sir. F-250. They pulled into the Corville Elementary parking lot.
0: Sure.
2: Parker, 9300 North of Houston.

0: Oh, por ejemplo.
1: What about that? Very similar to the
2: I don't tell you this group.

0: 42 out on 30, suspicious person. In the 10,500 block of airline. If any male, black shirt, blue shorts.
1: 37, just for anybody that's not out here at the elementary school.
2: 37, that's clear. Charles 63, I'll show you back in.
3: Property next file is going to be issued. Sorry about that. Your property loss file is going to be District 4.
4: No, sir.
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3: 725 Barber Street, 725 Barber Street. Reporting is live. Four houses down. She heard screaming and a loud bang. Stated that a male ran in the home screaming. Heard the bang, then left in the bright blue Honda. Went to the scene on Barbara. Four houses east of 725 Barbara is where they heard the bang.
4: 72,
0: I'm
1: under control.
0: That's clear.
1: There.
5: 242. 242. 7-9
1: Alpha. Super
5: Fix, not at 8, please. Cross
1: at the same traffic. Center. Repeat.
4: 42, can you see the unknown major minor, please? Super Fix, not 8-8.
1: Day 42 is clear.

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1: Yes, please.
0: Yes, sir. I'll show you route 3223 Spring Cypress, number 1314 on a local alarm, reference 382 at 825.
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0: 934. She's not exactly sure if it's three or four houses down, east of her house. It's going to be either 717 or 715. Number 40 should be on her porch, and she could direct you. They will have a white car in the driveway.
1: Okay.
2: There's an address on Barbara. We've had a bunch of family violence calls out. I think it's like right in the middle. You can try to pull it up.
3: 25, I'm secure. That's fair.
0: And that's fair. It's only 715 for the past history. The one you're referring to. 799.
2: That's fair. I'd probably start there.
1: Center 6. It's 268. That Wolfer check.
3: That's fair.
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1: 143.
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2: Go ahead.
4: 143, I'll be giving a courtesy transport. Unknown address at this time. Beginning is 487. I'll advise when I get there.
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5: This one, 487 at 829. David 14 checking.
2: Let's see.
6: 48, I might fall in 143. My starting is going to be 019. Okay.
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8: Edward 38 here.
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0: 7.99. 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
0: What's that rolling for, Kleiner?
1: 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I'm going to be out on Texas Fleet. 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
4: 45 Adam 26, car.
1: 26, quick. 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
5: No, 207, have William 30 grab that accident.
0: William 30.
3: He's calling the state in CMV, 34378.
6: William 30, okay. 934, where's the picture?
4: 42 out of 30, isn't that BMV?
0: William 30, show you in route to the minor. It's going to be at Fairbanks. 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
1: Sixteen.
2: 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The female that lives here is just fine. You can show on the inspection service for information.
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1: 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Okay.

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1: Spooler is in West Main. I need some units for traffic control.
2: Okay, so do you need fire and or EMS?
1: Probably definitely fire because it's right in the middle of the intersection. I got cars trying to cut between us and everything else.
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1: Okay, no.

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1: Clear.
2: William 3, William 48, checking.
3: Good, extended.
2: Clear, thank you.
3: I have the eastbound lanes blocked off on the one wrecker.
0: Clear, one over.
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2: Okay. North Freeway in 1960, reference number 674 at
5: 8:44. 42 Frank 12, show me the subject stop. We have 5521 Mary Francis Street.
6: Hey, I'm up on alarm 25118 Midnight Willow. Mary Francis Drive.
2: 143 checking.
3: 148, I have eyes on it. Good.
0: Good. 79 on record.
3: Good.
5: 45 Frank 18, assume that local reference 745.
0: Just advising, SMB tow is en route. All circles here are clear. Insurance confirmed.
6: Frank 18, sure, bro.
3: Okay.
7: 799, record information. Disregard.
8: Man, 60, I'm out of control.
3: There was a child in the Tahoe. She said he's fine, but I'm not sure what the policy is regarding EMS taking by for that.
4: There's two toddlers.
3: So, I have two deals.
0: Go with the first deal.
4: We're fine, David 19. Assuming I meet the citizen.
3: First deal, 446-30570, 446-30570, last name,
6: Neves. David 19,
0: clear, go with me.
3: Next deal, 4212-6055, 4212-6055, last name, Johnson.
0: That's clear. Also, can you guys put the airbags for deployed?
3: Airbags on the Honda were deployed, not on the Tahoe, where the kids were.
0: So, 99, just advising, EMS will be enough.
3: That's good.

0: Error 52, Tom 30, checking. Tom 30, I'm good. You're good.
1: Table 16.
2: 816.
1: Under control.
0: Here,
1: please. You can clear me on this and send me that unknown medical emergency.
3: 799,
0: did you want to respond to the other? Okay. I'm nursing home, supervising CPR progress on a 100-year-old male. He messes around.

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0: 7-9.
2: Are Neves, his license is showing not eligible, correct?
0: Yes, it's not eligible. It expired in April of this year.
1: Can you make this a time yourself, please?
0: Yeah, of course.
1: -573
3: Go ahead. Adam Joyce, 2514, 1041.
0: Yeah, of course.

0: Going to be in the parking lot of Napa Auto Parts, 1402 West Main Street, 1402 West Main Street. 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No injuries, no airbag deployment. They should be in the parking lot.
1: Quite different, I'll check in.
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0: 41832, show one in custody and route to JPC starting at 675.
1: It's going to be on Texas plate, X-ray, Victor Lincoln, 0616. I'm going to be at 59 and Vivian Street. 59 and Vivian Street, 3800 block of Vivian Street.
2: David 32, clear, 853. Traffic unit 4, register 4. I have a little traffic unit for register 4 from our fleet.
3: 7-11. Repeat.
2: District 4 was requesting a traffic unit.
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2: Yeah, clear.

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4: What did you do? Things in the welfare check.
5: Error 38. Can I get a Spanish speaker, please?
0: Error 38. You're clear.
6: Seagar in progress.
0: Was that 243? Seagar in progress?
6: Yes, sir.
2: Do you have to do something like
0: that? Yes, clear.
4: Adam 61-10714.
1: Yes, sir.
0: Are you a Spanish speaker in route with Ever 38?

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1: Clear. King 20 SO. East at Memorial Hills and then Major Minor.
0: 4 now, he's over here.
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4: 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Last name of Robert Ocean William Lincoln Edward Young. First name is Derek.
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1: 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It's going to be near the Joby's driveway. 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
4: Sure. 533, Mike's here.
0: Good.

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1: Yes, ma'am, show me yourself.
0: Very Chesto.
2: Derek Rowley is eligible. He has one out of precinct 4, misdemeanor class C, failure to maintain financial responsibility.
0: Air 38, checking.
3: 41M26, give me that information, call.
0: Yeah,
1: clear. Let's see. And also, sir, I do have another LP and a DLNA.
2: That's clear. Go ahead with the deal.
1: 1395-5972. 1395-5972. Last name is Charles Robert Ocean Sam William Edward Lincoln Winkler. First name is Michael. Let me name Cliff again. LP. One Frank Lincoln William Charles. One Frank Lincoln William Charles. Ready for the state.
2: 523, that subject's eligible and clear.
4: Just clear. Do you consider to me?

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1: Open the truck.
0: Okay.
2: 122.
0: 122.
2: 120, you can disregard William 30.
0: William 30, should we begin? Henry 14, checking on you.
3: That's right.

0: Area 14 Animal Control is on scene, and show us at 7006 Foxweight Lane.
1: Yes, sir.
2: Yeah, it's clear.
1: North 70, C. Charles, Criminal Mischief, 18638, Andalusia Drive. Adam 37. Send me the BMV, please.
3: Yes, sir.
1: Go ahead, show me under control. I'm going to be back on District 4.
3: Yes, sir.

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1: Runway is clear and SMB is about to have the vehicle.
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0: Excellent, thanks.
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0: 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I'll be at a 437 Southwest. I just don't view a major crash. Also, send me EMS.
1: No, sir.
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1: Go ahead.
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1: That's clear. 1 confirmed at 858.
0: Although, show me out on Texas Lee, Victor Lincoln Robert, 8732. I'm going to be located at the
1: 41-32, ending mileage 677.
0: How about?
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1: 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It's going to be a local at 3011 Baywood Park Drive, reference number 219 at 906. 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
0: William 44, you can send me reference 211.
1: Sure. Tom 30, can you switch my call to a minor, please? Tom 30, clear.
4: 41, David 16.
1: David 16.
4: Yes, Kim has got a post.
1: A16, repeat that.
5: Yeah, we're 52.
4: You may have got a pulse.
1: Fair, 52. That's fair, thank you.
0: 40, Frank 11.
1: 40, Frank 11.
0: Can you drop me another call to this location for a B&B?
5: Check the area. There's no vehicle matching that description. You can show units back in. Clear and unfounded.
0: 41, Frank 10.
1: Yes, clear. Clear.
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0: 1141 Holdreth Road, 11411 Holdreth Road at the Tri-Site building. For 40 advised that there was a male and female going around building to building, asking about the security guard from last night, possibly in reference to the officers that met up with the female last night looking for her phone, allegedly. She is currently walking towards the Mustang building, and the male left in a white Silverado, possible plate of John King Henry, 5722. 4230-10, checking.
1: That's clear.
2: 4250,
0: it's clear. 14300 East Texas Freeway.
2: Give me 52.
0: Okay.
2: There's no accidents out on this intersection. There's only debris, but it's facing that north pump.

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1: 8-7-0-3, Houston.
2: David 19, clear.
3: 8-7-0-3.
1: I'm going to be out with that vehicle on my call. Can you confirm it's going to be unoccupied for condition?
2: Stay for me, this is an 8111 Indian Spring Trail.
4: Frank 18 checking.

0: 8773 Houston should be attached, but I'll reattach it.
1: 45 Frank 1-8, checking.
2: Negative, the 28 is on there, but not the actual warrant that you're speaking of.
1: Frank 1-8 under control.
3: So through.
4: 1400B for alarm company with live feed, 15,050, Wilson Park Court, priority 2.
1: Under control.
4: Okay, question.

0: Item for reconsider.
1: Item for confirming the in progress.
0: That's clear. Wilson Park.
2: Hey, Tom, 703 Houston Street. Are you able to see it now?
1: That's clear. Came in as my feet, advised of a white vehicle, unknown make model, with a Hispanic male or white male, wearing a beige baseball cap and blue shirt, khaki pants. Been there about 10 minutes.
3: Zero 10, can you check on EMS status for me, please?
4: Hey, Tom, 703-10-4. I'm sending off for confirmation now. I'll send you a message so you can send me recovery info.
1: It's still going to be on location. Advise the video is filled out with no more live feed.
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2: 41, David 14, send me your information call.
11: Zach Frank William Charles 6053.
7: 10-4.
5: No, sir.
10: 934, just advising the new reportee stated that she's heading northbound off the property of Mustang, possibly going north on Hudson Court Hill.
2: Hey, Tom 703 Houston, no more records needed.
10: That's clear.
9: 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No more records needed.
1: Clear. 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

0: question.
1: Transported to Houston Northwest. Just called it again.
0: Yes, it's okay.
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0: 42 Frank 10, go ahead.
2: Show me out on Texas plate, William King Charles, 0407. I'm going to be at the 11100 block of Symbol Road.

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0: Attention 1200, minor.
2: 42 Frank 12. Can you send the stolen vehicle reference 861?
0: Can you
1: get a 2827 for me, please?
0: Clear.
1: 934.
0: 934.
3: 10-4, ma'am, I just messaged you back. 27th and 28th are down.
1: Oh, okay. Never mind.
4: Could you reply on the call that night shift had regarding the same female and logger information in my call, please?
0: Charles, 2-4. That's clear. Show you around. It's going to be a minor at 14531 Ella Boulevard, apartment 101, reference number 482 at 921.
5: One way, 154 for that call.
2: Adam 26, out of control.
0: Harry 54?
6: No, sir. Harry 54, send it.
0: Harry 54, this car show you in route. It's going to be a disturbance other at 18911 Shea Lane, reference number 467 at 922.
4: 34.
7: You don't have to hear it. Mr. Van, pretty well vaccinated that the subject got into a white pickup truck and his head is southbound towards the direction.
0: That's clear.

0: 143 Whiskey.
1: 6. Yeah, but my computer down. Do you got anything holding?
2: This one.
0: Springfield. I changed that burger business, please.
3: Nothing.

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0: Can I get one record of my stranded mode is?
2: Dahl Road, need a record. 24218, Kirk Dahl Road, need a record. 42510, check in.
3: 4010, reference 625, I'm clear.
2: North 40 Theft Other 7206, Avalon Bend Circle, reference number 625 at 926.
3: William 44.
2: William 44.
3: William 44, I'll public service the caller, and this is all going to be a civil matter.
1: Stop it, get annoyed.
2: Yes, but...

0: 部分人，是吧？
1: Sorry, I had a few things going on at one time. Just confirming, there's a report or no report for the dispo?
0: It is a report.
1: That's better. Close it out now.
2: No, there's one.

0: 934.
1: Receive for information, 5614 Houston.
2: Just advising, I received a call from last night. They did not attach any names or deals.
0: That's great, thank you.
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Jester Boulevard. Texas plate Robert Zebra Boy 9351. It's going to be a Ram 4x4, gray in color.

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0: NU54 clear, and NOR 86, you said you have a record, you're coming in low.
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0: correction. That's going to be the old Station 6 in 391 off Mishki.
1: Charles 75.
0: Go ahead.
1: Traffic. I have multiple vehicles pulled over.
0: That's clear.
2: Well, you want to send it to me? I'm clear on the comments.
0: 14954 Mushki from Citizen 718 at 934. Central UD 14 welfare check.
1: Charles 75, hold it for me.
0: That's clear.
3: Tower 52, emergency traffic. Got what? Not stopping. License plate, X-ray King David, 0013.
0: That's clear. Unit channel's going to be held forever, 52. Got one running.

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5: John 80.
1: That's clear. King 11, King 20, 238. 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
1: Good.
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1: Well, Sunday, he found Feeder Road 832 at 936 and we'll link that welfare check.
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7: Can I get an officer en route to assist a federal officer in the Real Life Ministries parking lot?
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2: 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She was having an emergency. He's a disregard all units.
3: Just personal, Mella.
1: 42 Frank 10.
0: Error. 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
3: Do you sense me, Oscar?
0: Yeah, we're going to be underneath the overpass on Lidior. I'm going to be out on a blue Grand Marquis, no plate. 42 for attack.
4: Correction on location. We're going to be feeder, southbound feeder 59 at West New York.

0: Needlewicker, Needlewicker, southbound feeder road of the Beltway at Tanner, Needlewicker. The Beltway and Tanner, black GMC pickup truck on the underpass, Needlewicker.
1: Okay, North Sam feeder. North Sam feeder, westbound at Mesa. 6LP Victor Mary Paul, 4076. So white Lincoln, come back to Honda.
2: Okay. 42 out of 35. Item 30 is going to have a second of the thing.
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0: 41/15. My PPP tower with the subject. You can disregard EMS for now. Check on this for like 5 minutes.
1: 3 10, sir.

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1: Left 12.
2: 42, Frank 13, you can clear that traffic. I've done my numbers. I already added notes. 11, 12.
1: Pulling out on a homeless camp on Hack Road.
0: Edward 6-1, clear for that welfare check, holding.
1: I believe so. It's the one right across from the Harper Center.
2: Clear.
0: Two 442 Autumn Springs Lane, welfare check. 40 Sounds, 171 Rambling and Singer, 2 18-year-old dangerous left location and at someone else's house, a different sibling. And she's crying. Just asked them to clean their room. They decided to leave the other day, 947. Tower 52, assuming that Autumn Spring, maybe primary is contract. That's clear.

0: Proverbs 17.
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2: 9-1-6,
1: is there
2: 7
1: other units checked by?
2: Okay, 1-9, I'm under control.
3: Clear.
2: Is there any other units of Charles 51 under control? Robert 17 checking. Robert 17, go ahead. Robert 17, show me SO. Clear. Charles 23 checking.
4: Under control.
2: Clear.
5: Houston, 2 hour 850, coastbound 29.

0: 116, you have Charles 75, check by them once you clear traffic.
1: That's clear, Charles 75, you clear. Charles 75, were you clear? Check by Charles 51 when you're done with traffic.
2: That's clear. You just clear me out right now. You clear me out citation times two.
3: Sounds right, sir.
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1: 42, Frank Poole. Can you send meet the assistant reference 641?
2: 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Thank you, sir.
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1: Hi.
2: William 48, check. I'm good. Clear. 42, Adam 30.
1: I'm ready.
0: Right, Adam, there you go. Unit 255, SO.
2: 255, SO.
1: Okay,
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0: Yes, sir.
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1: He's up on 12 road, he's good.
3: That's clear, thank you.
6: 'Cause then, if I can get a unit, who's ever closer to Rankin and Ella, I got, good info that the call I'm on, Texas tag, William Charles Young, 5884. Put me on that.
3: Clear.
5: For sure.
0: Sure. 41 Frank, 18, same traffic.

0: Forty's daughter's vehicle, Mercedes 350, hit by unknown vehicle, 166 at 956. Never know, 8 checking.
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0: That's clear. 957.
1: I'm sorry, I'll be out with 34.

0: 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Can you show one another thing?
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1: Charles 24, change the address to 14619 El Boulevard and change it to an FSCI, please.
2: Is that clear?
3: Cash America. Cash America. I'm on parking lot on Texas license plate. X-ray King John 0158. X-ray King John 0158. And a tan Kia.
4: Hey.
2: Yeah, that vehicle's not going to be at that Swift gas station. Absolutely, I'm going to go northbound on Ella in service. I'm going to go inside and ask for camera footage.

0: More than 12?
1: Yeah, I did. It didn't hit. There's a flock camera southbound on Ella. It would have possibly hit, but so I'm going to go northbound. It didn't hit that southbound camera.
2: All right.
3: It hasn't hit that 6 this morning.
0: If you could public service, please.
4: 4612.
0: Sheriff here.
4: Oh, and repeat that last. Flock or on another?
3: Flock.
4: I don't see that hit.
3: He just said he's auto-ice, bro.
4: I'm sorry, what's that?

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1: 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Thank you.
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2: 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You're very low in volume.
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1: Checking, buddy.
4: Adam 3-5, you can show me how to hit 15.
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0: David16 Christian said 1,000 cyber stations. Me at the leasing office devising black and mole wearing a white t-shirt on bottoms upset over a vehicle being towed from location. Weapons, mental health issues. Unified David16.
1: 42 Adam, 30, out of JPT.
2: Okay.

0: 42 Frank 12, you said to meet the citizen reference 313.
1: Jeff, are you considered a car? Are you out with this new vehicle you just ran?
2: Negative. You can just report that.
1: Yeah. 10-4.
2: Item 320 Houston, are 28 or 27 slow this morning?
1: Last unit, your volume's very low, 10-9.
2: Through item 320 Houston, are 28 to 27 delayed this morning? Anything from Austin?
1: 27, 28 are down right now. No EPA on when it'll be fixed.
2: 10-4.
0: .42 Frank 12, can you send the stolen vehicle reference 331?

0: three-way Munoz auto sales. The report is in reference to males are stealing rims from the business that were in the back of the lot. They proceed to say a subject is a black female, unknown, last seen wearing. Saying they took 11 sets of rims. It's 401 at 1007.
1: Be perfect, 6805, Oak Village.

0: Number 39 checking.
1: Yeah.
0: And that's clear.
2: Nora 48. I'm under control. You can show me your phone.
0: 41 Frank 18.
3: Frank 18.
1: Tom 33.
0: Nora 40 clear. Tom 33.
1: In the control room, I send over to the Greens Point Chevron.
4: Yeah, the suspicious person on Veterans, we cleared that already at 5. And then you can stack the runway on us. Once we're done here, we'll pick it up.
5: 42, you have 14 traffic.
3: That's clear.
0: That's clear.
5: This is Roland and Vachon on Texas, Victor X-ray Henry 3381.
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7: 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Robert Boy Henry, 8313.

0: 41 David 16. Take that suspicious person on me. I'll take care of one of them.
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3: 10-4. For Wilmington, NASCAR.
2: 15201 Mason Road. Let's see, reportee. Looks like it's going to be a Domino's. Advising, he got a pizza order from an address listed saying, please help, I'm hostage. And was told to call police, 531 at 1012.
1: 218, I'm coming.
2: It's clear.
1: We're 16 under control.

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0: 12727 Kincaid Meadows, great pit bull, aggressive, chases people. The owners live at 12715. And the dog's running free currently at the corner, 585-1014.
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0: Go ahead.
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1: 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Hold me out on another accident at the same location.
3: 41015, car.
2: Go ahead.
0: That's clear.
3: Exit flight William Tom King, 2625. I'll be at Cypress Station, 1960 in the Ross parking lot.
2: Clear.
4: 42, Adam 34. No more records. Records move up and ship.
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1: Can you just send a disturbance other reference number 10?
0: I'm gonna be out with that vehicle on my call. Can you confirm on it? It's gonna be unoccupied per condition.
1: 11-12. I'm clear. The homeless call. You can send me right to 5451 for the lobby call.
2: Okay.
3: 6-9-9, she'll be back here.
4: That's clear. Since your records need 2 more records to Babel and North Sam. 2 more records need to Babel, North Houston, and North Sam.
2: Mark 11, sir. This is Derek Leather, 14-325, 6 and Brad.
4: You said about 26, lost property.
2: Reference to reporting of tenants removing from location, being relatively aggressive. No reference plan, John.
1: That's clear. Thank you.
4: Eastside Timberlane Minor.
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4: 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Charles 75, I need one more record. Charles 75, I need one more record.
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4: 16616 Champion Forest Drive, Fitness Connection. 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Vehicle was hit when he was in the gym. 706-1018.
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1: 42 Sam 13.
0: That's clear.
1: Okay, 13, Sam 13, you combine those two assaults and that disturbance. Have David 13 head away and find her back up, please.
8: Sam 13, clear. David 13 is there and Sam 13 is right there.
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0: 41 Lincoln 10, that's good.
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0: 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North Central Dowdell holding a meet the citizen.
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3: 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X-ray pole Frank 3304. X-ray pole Frank 3304. That's going to be blue touch, right?
4: And what's the call notes on that SO contract call?

0: It's in reference to a threat. They want a senior reportee advising a driver had an altercation where the driver broke reportee's window and was possibly in talks. The driver said he has reportee's address and will kill his mom and is texting them on Facebook. And the incident happened in Crosby, but the threats were happening at reportee and his mom's home. Looks like off of Sawdust Road.
1: There's a meeting into this, so if it's in your contract.
0: Yes, there.

0: 200. I'm under control.
1: Clear.
2: 41 against 10.
3: Reference 361 that's stacked on David 16. Can we have 10 call and see if he's still there since he's a confirmed warrant and make sure David 16 gets a backup, please?
2: That's fair.
4: 42 out of 34. Can you show 1 mil on custody?

0: 4 Henry 54, checking Shea Lane.
1: Any platform security, can you drop me your part number, please, in that area?
0: Here, sir.
2: Hey, Tom 703, I just sent you tow information via message.
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0: Sure.

0: 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Go ahead.
1: Eastside 154, mental health call in North Vista.
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1: 238, heavy round 311 North Vista, number 111. 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
2: 1034.
0: That's clear. Thank you.
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1: Charles 18, taking out traffic.
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4: 41 David 19, checking traffic.
0: 45 William 2 on traffic, please.
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0: Thomas Henry John, 5732, on the service road right before you get to, get onto 290, eastbound.
8: Houston, 2 hour 106 Martinez, now 49.
3: The clear trail.
0: Adam 32, I'll be out on traffic.
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1: Okay, 919 North Freeway, Flying J on a BMV, 040. Why the semi was broken into, but nothing was taken? As the lock was broken, it's a white Freightliner. Person 48 at 1037.
4: Day 42.
11: I have the victim on my back. We're going back to the original location. My starting mileage is going to be 71, and I'll let the address when I get there.
4: That's fair, 1037.

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0: On the control.
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0: 42 Adam, 16 traffic.
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0: Texas Tech Sam Young Charles, 1436, I'll be at Wilson Road in Fall Creek Bend.
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0: Frankton.
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8: It's going to be William Sam Lincoln, 8574, Caspian and names.
9: Yes, sir. It's worth three paths, three trespassers, two on the second floor. 35-year-old black male wearing black hat, red black jersey, black pants. Another black male wearing a black hat, black shirt, black pants. And the third one with a tan do-rag, khaki backpack, black shirt, light colored pants. My room 205.
4: Okay.
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11: I'll be at 5526 Darshell on a rig. 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I'm under control.
2: 5526, what, sir?
11: Darshell. You're talking to me. 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
2: Could you spell the stress, sir? 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
2: Have a central unit, take out with a high 11 on a red on Darshell, Cypress Forest.
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2: 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I 5 disregard.
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2: 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White male wearing all black. 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
0: Adam 32, on the control.
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2: There.
16: 254, I'm clearing update.
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0: 239, round 13803, Madero Run, number 604, theft of business. She sold $14,000 in equipment that doesn't work. Wanting to make a report, 149 and 1044.
1: C108. That meet the officer with SO. Let's have Henry 74 on it, since that's the contract that they're going to be going to, not Henry 56.

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2: 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I'm in service.
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1: No, sir.
2: 13,100 block of holders. Paul Robert John 1512. Paul Robert John 1512. Buick Envision 10.
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1: 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Good, Aldi Westville.
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4: Yeah, 12100 Flaxon Drive. Come in, Texas Tag, Henry Victor Paul, 5683. Show you.
1: Cypherfoot, Aldi Westfield, DWI. Black Escalade, swerving, speeding down Cypherfoot. Turning right on Aldi Westfield. Mary Victor Henry, 5279. Can't see how many people are in the vehicle. 374, 1049.

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0: Hello, Henry.
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0: 41007234. 41007234. Last name is Paul, Anna Bravo, David, Edward, Vickers, Vickers, Olson, and Perfect Samantha.
2: West side 391, suspicious vehicle on Waverly Springs.
0: 573, reserve.
6: Wait there, 64, pull me off.
0: Is she clear? Just mark and hold it. That's clear. She is eligible and clear.
1: That's clear.
2: En route 18819, Waverly Express, suspicious vehicle. White male driving a gray Camry. Sam George, Nora, 7402. Stated he was having a mental breakdown, appeared to be lost. Unknown weapons, intox or drugs. 321 at 1051.
1: Last unit, 10-9, you were unclear.
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0: Hey, Tom, 703, Houston. You can disregard that return that just ran.
1: Okay. Stand by. Tom Charles, 1173. You probably not. You keep getting stepped on.
2: Charles, 75. Charles, 75.
8: Not negative, ma'am.
9: Charles, 75. Let me have EMS out for a precautionary on a minor.
1: Are you broadcasting disturbance to 4722, Justin?
2: Patient information.
1: Tom Charles, 1179. Go ahead.
9: Hispanic male, roughly about 4 years of age, 3 or 4 years of age.
1: 10-4. Speaker, officer, I 1605, Oakland.
9: Item 32, traffic.
8: Mark is on his neck.
1: Last, 2 King unit.
2: Sir.
8: What
10: happened?
8: Go ahead to
10: traffic. Texas tag Robert X-ray Henry 4253 Conifer Farm Drive in Bahar Road.
1: 10-4.
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11: Oh, yeah, Wilson Road in Fall Creek Bend, Texas tag, 20 David Victor, 939.
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1: Clear.
6: That's clear, that will work. Texas LP, Tom William Young, 6163, Tom William Young. 6163.
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11: 42 Adam 10 traffic.
12: Adam 10.
1: Clear.
12: Yes, we have had a possible address at the hospital. Security call advising that in parking lot C near the brush line, there's a large homeless encampment with multiple homeless on location currently. Security is out there right now with subjects. They're requesting officers.
5: It's going to be Wilson, Fall Creek, Bend, Texas Plate, William, Sam, Frank, 3488.
13: My 29 C Charles local alarm 10-10-3, Ripple Lake.
14: 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I'll be around.
12: 42 Dave Wondry. Dave Wondry, go.
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17: The address at Mach 319. Catalgate is not going to work. I'm going to try 9310. 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

0: you, Bobby.
1: There. It's Waverly Springs.
2: Well, hold on, Bobby.
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0: That's Garvin's going off the call notes.
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4: District 1-6 are patched. Review District 1-6 are patched.
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0: That is correct.
3: And if it's not a work either, could show me a route to the third address, which is the hotel.
1: Clear.
3: Yes, sir. 8455, come on, please.
2: 8455, yeah, I'm with Montgomery County Precinct 4. I'm on Beltway 8, north, just east of Aldine Westfield Road. Is this the right channel?
0: 110, my computer did something weird. If you could reattach me to that accident, please.
1: You're still showing on it, sir.
4: Indian is about 31 David 16 on a suspicious person, 998 Cypress Station Drive, me 401 at person.
2: That's clear. I have a NVA airbag deployment going westbound, Beltway 8 at Missouri. I don't know if y'all been made aware or not. There's units. We are in the middle of traffic. 41
3: out of 26. Out of
2: 26. Is it a main lane? I can back that unit.
4: That's clear.
2: Yeah, it's clear. Main lane's just east of the exit for Aldine Westfield Road.
3: Okay, that's going to be HPD. You'll have to switch over to their tunnel.
2: That's clear.
4: 46 ring 12. 46 ring 12.
3: Yes, ma'am. Can I do a callback due to the whole time?
5: Okay. Adam 16, I'm on that patrol.
1: Charles 5-1, check in.
0: Under control, hold me out of Houston Northwest.
1: There.
3: Hey,
0: Tom, 703, Houston.
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0: Am I good to clear my last call?
7: 42-815, you send me that abandoned Oklahoma Lake, Houston.
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9: Hey, you want to stop by so we can go on the list together?
3: 42, Adam 1-4, if you check on me, I'm under control. That's it.
7: No.
9: I need to stop by so I can go in the woods together.
3: 4-9.
1: 23006, Hammock Court, illegally parked vehicle. Trailer facing the wrong direction of travel on the side of the street. Been in location for 2 weeks on bricks. 608-1100.
7: Hold me, let's go by.
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0: William 64, Whitaker.
1: There.
4: Adam
0: 20. Hey, Tom 703, Houston.
4: 41, Adam 20.
10: By any chance, do we have a UC available? 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
0: 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Can you confirm when that vehicle is going to be unoccupied? It's in good condition.
4: Any UC monitoring for 41, Adam 20?

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1: 6510, FM 2920, Dale and Tire, Colonel Mitchell. 040, ref to a black female, name of Trini. Yellow braids, possibly pushed a nail into the 40's vehicle. Previous reports made on the subject and stolen her identity. 548 at 1102. Header 15, 238, checking welfare.
2: I'm going to be checking room 206.
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1: Proceed.
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0: I just all viewed a accident, unknown major minor. It's going to be on Champions Forest, south of 1960 in Greenwood. Black vehicle and a tan truck. Get some units that way, please. Right in front of the fire station, guys.
1: 116, I was clear. 13, are you on scene or just passing it by?
2: Hey, Tom, 703 Houston. Can I also get a first record, please?
0: I'm in the parking lot in a meeting. I just heard it, but I can see it from where I'm at. Appears that they're out of the car. I'm going to head over there in just 1 second.
1: There, I have you on the slip, sir.
3: Henry 112. Henry 112, can you please send reference 837, suspicious person? We're clear on notes.
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I text license plate King Lincoln Lincoln 3561.

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1: Charles 18, on patrol, thank you.
0: Sam.
2: 45, 16, 5, FGI.
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0: 13, I don't know if you have two units in route, but I'm going to need a secondary unit. No more wreckers at this point, but give me a secondary unit, please.
1: You can get multiple units in route, too, sir. No wreckers dated.
0: No injuries right now.
1: No wreckers dated. Champion Force 1960. No wreckers dated.
2: 245, 681.
1: Standby.
2: 100 East Hardy.
1: Five, standby. Fairfield, Party 1 in progress on Heath Green.

0: 2-8 Jingo with 714. Both of you guys are out.
1: I'm depressing.
0: In a bathing suit, one piece, 714 at 1108. Additional units en route.
2: SpongeBob, both units back in, no contact was made.
0: William 96, you were clear. 148, you were clear, also en route.
3: No, clear.
0: 245, go with your 681.
4: 28, 500, East Harding.
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5: 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I don't know, Billy's, regardless of meter or contract.
0: King 21, you're clear.
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0: He's around to Heath Green, 40 by the daughter. Walked from home to the park this morning at 8:40. Down to Aragon Green Drive. Daughter typically comes home right after practice. And practice ends at 9:45.
1: 143, I'm around to drive.
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4: Being 20, can the mother advise that the child has a phone on her?
0: Yes, so has him on the line.
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4: Claire, can we get her on our line so we can ask these questions?
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1: Traffic. 10300, Cypress Foot number 311, Villages at Cypress Creek Apartments. Taking for an elderly female, 68 patient. The Methodist Willbrook is confused.
2: CB Wilson, Fall Creek, then. Victor William Young, 4211.
1: Why is the number on file not working? 754-1111.
3: There. 2-8, keep myself 2-18 on, change the reference check.
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1: The primary last 5 0 12 21 0 12 21.
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1: No, when are you going to put me on that, sir?
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5: Charles 75.
1: 42, Frank 12, we can go over there.
0: Charles 75, good.
6: 45, Boy 84, SO.
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7: I talk. 45 Boy 84, JSO. 41 David 32 under control.
4: Okay.
5: Charles 75, my accident occurred at 10900 Bama North Houston. On the service road over the Beltway.
0: Clear, I change it.
3: 312, be advised, we're going to be on zone 75 till 13.
1: That's clear. I'll set it to that and I'll meet y'all at that location.
3: We're here waiting.
0: Central Mud 230, holding a minor accident, Cypresswood and Tomball Parkway.
4: Yeah, number, I'm going to serve in 3462, not willing.

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1: Charles 45, around Tarpon and Tumble Parkway, minor, two vehicle accident. Kia sedan and a Ford truck, EMS refused, pulled into the Houston Northwest Church,
2: 959-1116.
3: Houston, 201-01, Franco, North 29. Hey, Mark Unit right there, over here at the hospice, back up. The truck you're looking for, it's going to be parked in the spot right there, occupied.
4: I see, it. I don't know who it was. I don't know who we had on the cover here.
1: 13, good, sir.
3: There's a male inside the vehicle right now. Look like he's conversating on the phone. I was waiting for it to move. 61 Adam 26 is the caller I'm on right now.
4: Turn it back in. I believe 210 is going to take it.
0: That's for you, Lieutenant.
1: Good, sir.
5: 23, I got an LPR call open for that.
6: 42 David 16, send me the meet decision on 1960.
1: Tom 33, checking traffic. Received out of 11, checking in.

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0: Central Minor, 1916 Walters. District taking direct.
3: Hey, Ronald. Hey, Kintero, we'll be in the front. There's only one way in, one way out, so we'll be in the front.
4: Alright, I got you. Yeah, just hang out there in the front. It could only roll that way, so I'll let you know. I got to verify again once it moves on the rear plate.

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1: Is Charles 95 going to be needed on that scene holding another minor, 1916 Walters?
4: 116, leave him on the call slip. He's extended.
1: Clear, can you buy another unit?
4: Yeah. 116,
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6: 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Charles 38. I'm going to be at 3548 East Texas Freeway on Texas 229 Boy 155.
1: 1238, heavy en route, 1960 in Walters on a minor accident. C-40, Hyundai Sonata versus a GMC Sierra. 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
1: Sir. Charles 18, checking traffic.
5: Charles 18, I'm on
2: control. Please, this is Alpha 3, 619, Kingsland. 15807 Pinecone Lane, 15807 Pinecone Lane. They're activating the front door and living room motion. They reported advised they contacted the key holder, spoke to a Kelly Haas, who did not get public passcode to turn out the key holder.
1: Received. 218, 258, check you on
10: here. Received and wrong.
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1: 22915 Squirrel Tree on a Meet the Citizen. 45, she sold a motorcycle in 2018. And she did take the plates off. Now she's getting toll violations. 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
10: 10-4.
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2050 Luetta Road Rage, in service for White Hyundai's Tucson. X-ray Robert Charles, 1905. Female road raging and threw something at her vehicle. Unknown what happened. No weapon seen. Unknown intox or drugs. 87 at 1123.

0: that's out in Las Vegas. Remember that word? 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

0: 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White Ford F-150. The neighbors have video. 147-1125.
1: Robert 15.
0: Robert 15.
1: Yes, sir. No more records for Charlotte 45's call. We got one on location.
0: There are no more records needed. 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Central 191, information call, requesting a public service from supervisor.
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2: 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Age and female, 18. Unknown description, advisor may have left the friend. 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Mental health issues. 157 and 1126.
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0: North Central traffic hazard, Gosling and Grand Parkway.
1: Forty-five, Tom 11. Pull myself out on traffic, 19900 Clay Road.
0: 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Advise your numbers.
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0: Causeway 99, traffic hazard. As the train arms are stuck in a downward position, advise traffic is backed up. 218 at 1129. We'll contact Union Pacific.
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4: Yeah, but we on primary. We have an undercover eyes on the Octopi stolen.
3: Call and we'll start making our way that way.
5: North 65.
4: The Ford Raptor.
2: North 65.
5: The crossing arm numbers is going to be 430072 Paul. 430072 Paul.
2: No, sir, we're on now. We still have
6: him on the phone. Hey, Miles, this is Q. Hey, I got eyes on the truck. It just hasn't rolled, so I can't get the back plate yet. No front LP. When it rolls, I'll verify. It's over here at the Kelsey, a little south of the Kelsey at Northgate in
2: 1960.
7: Go ahead. All right, that's cool. I got you. Kelly Lauren Hoff is eligible for all the way.
4: 61 out of 18.
2: Okay.
4: 61 out of 18. Yes, ma'am. Do you have any units, marked units, close to Village Green and Jones Road?
2: 36 Mud holding a Meet the Citizen, Luetta and Cypresswood Glen.
8: 26.
2: I to 80 checking.
4: 61 out of 18. We get about two units to be in that area. Got a marsh watching a occupied store. I have no records to the area. Any record that's seen in that area will be disregarded.
2: Mr. 6 unit, I'm not showing you on a call. Is there a call slip created for this? No, sir.
4: You can create one.
2: What was your unit number?
9: 906.
2: District 6 unit.
4: 61 Adam 22 is primary.
9: 906. I'm back in. Careful. I'll send them there.
2: Clear.
10: Tall Creek Bend and Wilson. It's going to be Victor King David 2090.
4: You get those units to switch over to West.
2: 45 Adam 26, Frank 10, go west, go west.
4: 45 Frank 12.
2: Frank 12.
4: Yes, ma'am, when you get the chance, you just send me that shop looper.
2: Stand by. I to 80 checking.
4: Shop looper.

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0: So it's going to be a gray Ford SUV police interceptor with Tennessee plates 73641. Going westbound on 1960, passing the Papacitos. Driver's a black male with a do-rag, smoking something. He did activate lights to get through traffic. Reference 296 at 1135.
1: 245, any information, please?
0: Okay. David, 14.
2: 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I'm on traffic. 21-400 Clear Road.
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0: Charles, 95.
3: He's the 8 Henry, 1 Toad Luna, 029. Houston, 8 Tom, 703.
5: Go ahead and put me on Charles, 85's call.
0: Charles, 95, that's clear. They're going under the bridge at 249 right now.
6: Adam, 26, go west.

0: over here. 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Clear all the information.
1: 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She wrote on the receipt, please help me, I'm being held hostage. Reference 307 at 1137. 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
0: Error 801.
2: William 85. 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
1: It's an Task Casita call. 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
3: R50 contract.
0: Error 81.
1: Go ahead.
0: Yes, ma'am. I'm going to be out with the other vehicle at 3930 Louetta Road. Occupied 2 times. I'm under control.
1: Okay.
4: Lakes on Elders, North Sea, Charles, meet this list in 12611 Blanco Terrace.
5: Adam 61, send it.
4: Turn around.
6: Four times 85, clear.
1: The reportee's not following. He's stuck at the light now.
7: 16, you say he's at 1960 and Mills?
1: That's clear. William 30, you're pretty close. I'm going to put you on it.
2: William 48, or William 85, Henry 60, public service, William 85.
1: William 85, you were clear. William 30, you clear on my traffic?
6: I'm clear, ma'am. I'm running around.
1: That's clear.
6: Well, I'm clearing welfare check in Walden.
1: That's clear.
7: And 116, you put the 2 central units back in.
5: 41 David 20, can we do a call back and confirm the numbers on the address?

0: What did you add him on 3?
1: He ended up turning on Mills, I think. Okay, he turned left, so westbound or southbound on Mills, and then he turned right on North Gessner Drive, so he's going southbound on Gessner now.
2: Okay,
0: 1-2-14, can you put me on 42, Frank's Lost Call?
1: Sorry. Or 40 Lost Visual.
3: 6, is there any way to confer that over to HPD? That's going to be in the city now.
1: Yes, sir. William 30, I'll show you back in. We'll refer the call. North Central Bridgestone, suspicious person.
0: Nora 40, send it.

0: 40-10-0-1-0, Kalita Court. Suspicious person in service for a black male, orange shirt, black pants. Looks like he's trying to get into houses. He was trying the neighbor's garage and front door. He's walking down the street. 380-1140. David 14.
1: There's Jen Clippin.

0: the Itasca senior units are aware, they're going to that Walden call. It's the same MO, the swatting call that William 85 had earlier today, and apparently he's going all around. So we'll go check on it, but keep in mind that it might be a swatting call.
1: Yes, sir. Henry 60, you clear?
2: Yes, you clear. I'm clear. Thank you.
0: And thank you to William 85 for making me aware of that.
1: On the street, unit to Vice Party, Supervisor Vice Party.
3: Party one.
4: Yeah, I'm in Rack 399, Newski.
1: Edward 61 checking. Clear.
2: No, we're
4: 45, Frank. 18, 39 minus.
1: Yes, sir.
4: Make 18, 29.
1: B-Boy for a pretty wide major accident involving motorcycle, 17,016 Sugar Pine Drive.

0: Yeah, we have 14.
1: 13, I'm checking on you. You under control?
0: I'm under control now. Thank you.
2: 41 to contend somebody cramps off of the lower part of the call and go to it.
1: Okay.
3: 41 Adam 26, show me around.
1: Adam 26, clear Toronto, 17,016 Sugar Pine Drive at 1960.
4: David 13, continue traffic hazard. Check your property loss from clear on.
1: He messes around advising motorcycle hit a sign. The male's bleeding from the head and laying in the street.
5: Frank 18, just be advised it's now a major accident.
6: Frank 18, that's clear.
0: 108.
1: 108. One of the callers is advising the motorcyclist is her son.
6: Is there a way on Henry 60's call that you could make a reference to William 85's call earlier today, the one on Mason Road, that they dropped the case number?
2: Lincoln 10, Adam 26, going to need some backup on that.
1: That's clear. I'll put the case number in the notes. Can you use backup on 26?
6: Thank you.
3: Adam 26, that's going to be a Sugar Pine north of 1960.

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1: Out of 17.
0: Put me on that, Major. Coming from Spring, Oregon.

0: William 64, you can send me your welfare check.
1: William 64, that's clear. It's at 20114 Wedgwood Grove Lane. The report he's holding a welfare check on his ex-wife. Reference
2: 508
3: at 1145. LG6. Fire, firearm is on scene. Charlie, Detroit, firearm 116, long-term report. G54, you can send me 482 on clear comments.
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2: And 26, no more records.
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3: 799, route.
5: America's a Sugar Pine, and 916, America's a Sugar Pine.
3: Teach Rose property found 6130 Clay Road. 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
6: 44
3: traffic received as a unit responding.
7: 41 David 20, show me getting flagged down at 3645. That was.
1: William 64, he's wanting a welfare check on his 8-year-old daughter.
4: It's going to be a T-bone involving a Gray Dodge Ram and a Gray Dodge Caravan, possibly.
5: David 20, sir.
1: And also a callback with an update.
0: William 64, I'm clear.
2: Adam 26, you missed something.
8: I was on the phone. What did you ask?
5: Adam 26, clear. You missed on scene, 1146.
3: Were you clear the whole time for the property found on Clay Road?
8: That's clear. The one that was holding by D4 for a while?
3: That's correct. They refused to send it back.
4: 22 in 10 seconds.
8: That's clear. We'll get somebody as soon as possible.
3: No, sir.
8: 42 Adam 10 under control.
1: Henry 74 checking.
2: Okay.
4: No, no, fix out.
2: 41 M 26, the northbound lanes of Sugar Pine are going to be blocked off.
3: Okay, sir.
5: Yes, sir.
3: T Charles, welfare check, 13290 from 1960.
6: 7-9-0.
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2: 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We're calling back for her apartment number. Her 40's vehicle was damaged in the parking lot. 549 at 1148.
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5: I got a good eye on you, I think that was you going by.
4: We're trying to work it out now. We're dealing with Bush air traffic too, and hook we in between both. 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
0: Thank you.
1: 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Thank you.
2: No
1: more records
2: on Jones. Nora 40 checking.
0: Hello, I'm not clear for a plate.
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2: Attention records, the first record, 22500 Holly Branch Drive, first record, 22500 Holly Branch.
8: Nora 40, I'm under control for now.
2: That's clear.
8: Also, I'm out with them now.
0: Oh, hey, Andy.
2: That's clear. Nora 33 is about to pull into the neighborhood.
0: 7-9. Thanks, TL 0680-2072, or 0680-2072, that's name Wilburn, white male driver of the Dodge.
2: Okay.
7: Units on the accident, record information.
0: Good.
7: Champions Point is, second up.
0: Clear.
9: Crossing the river, but I assume I don't see.
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1: 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No more wreckers needed.
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0: No more records, 99 and Shield, no more records.
4: Henry 410, you get from the welfare check reference 510. I'm clear on that.
0: No, sir. So, do you have a point for the Chevy?
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0: The Adam Family Disturbance 26810, Blacktail Court.
5: Miami 60, be advised, it's under control. It's Frank Pink delivery. I'm a maximum delta.
1: Henry 60, that's clear.
0: 799, you put that over fire now, PD.
2: That's clear. We only have one plate. X-ray John Tom 8787. Go for next.
6: 22, Adam, please pass checking.
0: Let's go to the second. Tom Paul Paul 2828. Tom Paul Paul 2828. So Chevy Traverse.
1: Okay.
7: I'm gonna be out with that vehicle in my car. Can you confirm it's gonna be unoccupied air condition?
6: Then or.
8: I want to have a 2-6. You can show me under control, and he's going to be transported to Houston Northwest.
1: No, sir. Do you have my medic number? NOR 108, checking.
8: 422.
1: Sir.
9: NOR 108, under control.
1: 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Mary 10, checking.
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0: 2-day, go ahead.
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2: 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I'm on traffic. 24,000 local building boats.
3: Hey Tom, 703 Houston. 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I want to be at the Casa Azul Townhomes.
2: Seven. I'm here.
1: 10-4. 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That's 12221 Sunset Meadow Lane, Casa Azul Townhomes.
4: That's clear. Just advising, we're holding an information call at this time.
2: Okay. Let's keep pulling in.
4: Okay.
2: Charlie, can you hold that for me?
0: We're under control.
4: Are you clear, Tom?
5: Charles 18, that's clear.
6: 63, Victor, letter.
4: Hi.
2: 479.
5: Hi.
6: Sorry about that. Can we get EMS to meet us at 2800 on the mail route? For a suspect with one hit from a beanbag.
2: I'm available. I can take that call.
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4: That's clear. It's going to be at 15222 FM 2920 at the Strip Center. Report is in Suite B. He advised on June 5th, a vehicle backed into the building. He is the superintendent. He would like documentation so his insurance can cover the damage.
2: Frank, I'm going to
8: kill her.
2: No, sir. 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Could you advise that address again?
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9: 42-15, can I have family disturbance on Wilson?
5: Beside Timber Lane, holding an aggressive animal?
2: That's clear enough.
10: Tower 33, you can send Timberlane.
5: Tower 33, that's clear. Show you the route. It's going to be an aggressive animal at 2446 Sutton Hollow Court, reference number 821 at 12 o'clock.
1: 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I'm going to go back there for 15.
5: My 50 received for disturbance, 12,062,
6: that is wrong. 42, Frank 12, we'll have one male in custody waiting on EMS.
5: Chelsea. Chelsea, Ryan.
0: 2104, Dana, so.
10: Come to the box over here.
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10: Go ahead.
11: I'm going to be at Forest Heights and War Gardens on Texas Day, X-ray, Robert Victor, 7043. X-ray, Robert Victor, 7043.
2: 10-33, I'm secure. I'm about to clear.
5: This way.
0: Yes, sir. 106, I'm out of control.
5: 106,
10: okay. Lane 51.
5: Lane 51.
10: You can show me around that, Jade. All right, DA's off.
1: Okay. 10-4, no more records
6: needed. Item 35, no records needed.
9: 45-10, do we have a problem with Kuna?
1: This is the address, can I be on the email and the records need it? We found my stock fully insured.
12: No, but I've been advised.
2: Attitude 4, I'm under control.

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1: 2-6-9.
2: Go ahead.
1: Yes, please. And you send much
2: Thursday. Yes, clear. Item 17.
3: Can you be for a traffic unit for this major, please?
2: Charlie monitoring District 1, available traffic unit monitoring.
4: 50 Charles 24, what you got?
5: Who's the traffic for an ambulance
2: car? A major accident involving motorcycle. I don't want something you advise.
5: 8-1-5, hold the channel.
4: You guys, clear, come switch north.
5: You know, there's traffic for the ambulance car. You know, there's traffic for the ambulance car.
3: Is north still restricted this way?
6: Houston, 2-6-0-3, Joseo Garcia. Stolen article for ID.
3: Yes, sir.
7: Same 12, I'm en route to that accident.
2: Yes, sir.
8: Central Med 5, holding a stolen vehicle.
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0: David 16.
6: Charles 22 checking.
2: Melody West Hills Water. San George Mary 0599. Haven't lit up yet.
7: Stand by, I'm going to loop around. Gonna be a stranded motorist at Richie and 45 northbound. Need a record to move him out of the street and moving lane of traffic.
8: 45 Tom 11. I'm on traffic 4000 Loomba.
0: That's me, record, your record, Tonka record 45 and Richie to Tonka record 45 Richie northbound main lane.
9: And 22 traffic.
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3: 2 Charles discharge for your Army 11601, Brimwell Park.
4: 81, King 14, we're going to be... Only one so north, northbound after Galt.
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0: Yes, ma'am. 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

0: Again, I'm telephone harassment 19230 Stokes.
1: It's going to be fair condition.
2: 10-4.
3: Item 12, we should have a missile on a suspicious vehicle under control.

0: They refused to give the reporter their phone number, and they also refused to be transferred to animal control. Reference 980 at 1213. Central holding a crime tip in Klangwood. Charles 14 or Charles 12, clear for loud noise disturbance. District right around the corner from you.
1: 12, yes.
0: Charles 12, 2311 Creekdale Drive. In service for loud music coming from the backyard of this location. It occurred yesterday as well. Reference 95 at 1214.

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1: William 13, you can send me that family disturbance.
2: David 17, you can stack that traffic hazard on me. Clear.
3: That's good. Sheriff Valor report he's locked in the bathroom. Thinks he's being held hostage by his wife. That's yelling, trying to come in. Little unit to back, William 13, 40 Mary 14, are you clear?
4: Houston, 2-204 going, smell 29.
3: Adam 32, clear my information, show me a route.
5: 42-510.
3: That's good.
2: Tom 33 checking.
5: 479, I'm out.
2: Okay.
5: Can you show me out on Texas plate? William Victor King, 1647. I'm at the intersection of John F. K. and Audie Miller.
2: Robert 15 and Nora 86 checking.
5: Pretty much Tom 11. I'm on traffic, 24,000 local. Let me show you.
2: 4600 control.
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5: Four seven.
2: Okay.
5: 45 William 12, please give me a telephone harassment reference 948, please.
7: No, sir.
5: The name of the complainant on this.
3: B-Boy minor accident, 290 Spring Cypress.
2: So do I, Adam, be nervous. Go ahead. Please give me the reference, check reference 554. Edward 15, clear to copy a local. That's clear.
7: Yes, sir. Brings it.
10: The client's name is John. He's going to be in Suite B as an boy. He advised he's going to be waiting inside for you.
5: That's clear.
2: $259.
5: Drop in here the last four on the case number for me.
2: No, sir. 1231, 1231. Charles 78, clear to copy.

0: 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So the pond. In service for several juveniles going through the fence, fishing in the pond. They've been asked to leave. And there are posted signs advising no fishing. Reference 174 at 1217.
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0: 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East side, Mud 82, meet the citizen. 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
8: William 44, reference 218.
0: William 44, it's a forgery at 11723 Fondview Drive. William 44, see the report. He advising that someone stole a check, changed the information, and cashed it. 218 at 1219.
9: 41, David 15. Can you send me that disturbance from Dominion Park? 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
0: Again, Nick's payable to back on a disturbance. 211 Dominion Park Drive. Edward 51, 2314 Autumn Springs Lane, reference 222 at 1219. 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
0: Local alarm, 6415 Cobble Manor, 198 at 1220. Fantastic, human welfare check, MUD 152. Edward 39, are you out with the report?
4: Edward 39, negative. I'm sitting in the front office area. Is the report coming out?
0: We called him back and he said, oh, there's somebody out here now, and hung up.
4: Edward 39 is clear.
0: Maybe animal control found him. Edward 33 checking?
12: I'm 11 checking.
11: Edward 33 is secure, extended.
1: David 30, you can send that welfare check.
0: David 30, 18707 would. David 30, 18707 Wood Breeze Drive. It's a 911 call. Female advised she needed the police, but there wasn't an emergency. She gave the location and stopped responding. Someone else could be heard yelling in the background. Reference 233 at 1221. Next unit, your unit number didn't get out. West side, suspicious person, mode 322.
11: William 85, go ahead and shut it.
0: William 85, show your route, suspicious person at 16826 East Green Ripple Circle. In service for an unknown black male wearing a cap, unknown clothing description, going door to door. Reference 221 at 1222. I'm going to change to a solicitor. Nora 65 checking.
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0: Approximately. I'm with you. I'm ready. It's going to be the witness and car accident. Car accident.
1: Four four three four two four nine nine. Last name is King Edward Robert Robert. Present area.
2: 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Tom 25 checking. Tom 25 unsecure. Okay.

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0: Robert 11, Robert 12, checking. Disregard. I see your note.
1: Talking to you. Good.

0: being the right corner is GLA from the location when underneath the fence is possibly Fall Astor Drive and Pigeonberry Drive. Me and Adam Control will look forward in that area.
1: John 80, Charlie.
2: John 80, go ahead.
3: William 48, checking.
1: 6600 blocks, Highway 6 North, on Floyd, license plate, David, Sam, 01, George King.
4: I'm good, thank you.
2: No, sir.
3: Charles 78, checking.
5: Beacon, I know the storm is 5790 from 9268.
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0: was cycling a major accident, Walgreens, Cypress Rose Hill, and Simmel.
1: 81, can you 14 check in traffic?
2: No, no, sir. Are you available for a truck stop?
3: William 64, I'm right here. I don't see it.
4: 318.
5: Go ahead.
4: 81, King 14, I'm under control. That's a clear.
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7: Roadway back open, 1227.
0: William 64, let's clear. It's two vehicles. The notes say no injuries, but then they advise the son's neck is hurting, so they requested EMS to check by. It's a 2020 white Ford Explorer versus a white Mercury Marquis. Unknown if it's in the parking lot or where exactly it's located. Reference 294 at 1228.
3: It's parking lot already. I'm on it.
0: There.
5: You're out.
7: I don't know, I'll check back.
4: I'll be on scene with him. This is a parking lot, it's not blocking no traffic, nothing.
2: Perfect. 996 was clear, last unit re-advised, I walked with you.
7: 799, I'm showing wrong.
2: Clear.
4: 45, William 12.
7: William 12.
4: Yes sir, can you ship this back over to Walla County? That's their jurisdiction, these apartments is theirs. I don't understand why they refused it.
0: Central holding a stolen vehicle district taken direct off of Stubner and Spring Cypress.
8: 41 day 15. Can you contact me 40 half and then open up the gate for us, please?
0: Clear.
4: The squirrel's in the back. I'm going to call the service and the Hills Department.
7: Oscar.
0: Charles 78.
7: Hey, 22 cents. What are you
4: Bro.
0: Let's go. Mary 11 checking.
8: What is wrong?
0: David 30, Henry 74 checking.
9: David 30, we're out of control. Could you call that number again and see if you can get someone on the phone?
8: Henry 410 checking.
0: That's clear.
8: Charles 14.
5: Under control, thank you.
0: Charles 14.
8: No, sir. Charles 14, show myself 102 out with SO here at Sugar Pine and 1960 assisting with traffic control for a possible fatal.
0: That's clear. Yourself and who?
8: 102.
10: Yeah, we're 38. Change to a follow up.
0: That's clear.
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7: Okay, you missed that.
0: 258, clear.
7: And no more records.
8: C-Trail's property phone, 16130, clear.
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10: Adam 16 from Metro.
0: Clear. 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
8: Charles 620.
0: Go ahead.
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0: That's clear. It's going to be at First Service Credit Union at 8640 Spring Cypress, 402 at 1231. 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

0: 2885 Colonel Mischief, 20923 South Amber Willow Trail. 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
1: Roger.
0: Trails 95, it's going to be a stolen vehicle at 19411 Steubner Airline Road, reference number 370 at 1232. David 30, the number is not able to accept calls.
4: 50 Charles 24.
0: Central 1230, holding a local.
5: Yes, ma'am, you can help me out on that crash on Sugar Pine.
4: Clear.
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0: 7996.
5: Go
3: here. Station 1 holding a meet the citizen.
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0: They're doing the construction on the Ulrich side. It looks like they're working on the retention area. None of the workers are over here right now. I'm not sure what the owner wants us to do. 4
8: Cowboys
0: 12.
8: William 12.
6: 137, that's clear.
8: For reference 317, do we have text? I'm sorry, not text. Right.
5: So, just be advised that they're not on their property at this time. Reportee still would like a public service to advise what they can do for tomorrow because they keep leaving trash.
3: For the public service from a supervisor or the meet the citizen?
8: I can't think of the name. Do we have someone to go ahead and jump her out?
7: No, we'll throw and go.
6: The public service from the supervisor.
4: Call the counselor.
3: 137, that's clear. It's going to be reference 378 at 13, correction, at 1234.
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0: 79996. It's all fenced, too, so unless they're jumping over a fence, I don't know how they're getting on this property. But they could be sitting up next to it. They have to probably figure out exactly what they're doing.
8: 233.
3: 233?
8: There you go. Someone go. Someone go. That's right. Also, go ahead and send me a call. I'll show her some public service.
5: That's clear, sir.
8: Charles 36 for that meet system, please.
7: That's clear.
3: That's clear, Charles 36.
9: For Charles 36, clear information and send it over.
3: Charles 36, meet the citizen, station 1. They're going to be waiting in the lobby, reference number 477, past 1234.
10: William 50.
3: William 50.
10: William 50, send reference 510.
3: I'm not clearing your traffic.
11: We have a unit on with a jump off the squad car.
0: 4700.
3: William 50, this clear, show you. 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At 14114. Inglewood Park Lane, reference number 510 S 1235.
10: 739.
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10: 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Did anyone contact dispatch to say there was a wreck in their backyard? 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
3: Central District Direct Fraud Use on Rolling Creek. 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
7: William 13, I'm 32 checking.
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3: 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At 14127 Cypress Rose Hill Road, no records are needed. 233 checking. 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

0: 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It's going to be a lost property at 6607 Pinwell Drive, reference number 505 at 1239. 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
2: Dark, pink
1: glasses.
3: Okay.
0: What do you mean?
2: Okay.
3: What do you want for a
0: gate team?
3: Check it.
2: Wait, we
0: problems here. Okay. 12,121 Veterans Memorial. It came in from the business Two Dimensions. They advise it's going to be the school office and admin panic button. Okay, will you check by?
4: 560, how much longer William 48 is going to be on his traffic stop because he's right down the street from that call?
2: John 80.
5: William
6: 48.
5: I'll take that.
6: That's clear. Put me in a citation. Put me on it.
2: No, it's clear, sir.
0: William 48, that's clear. Show you now. It's going to be a threat at 1471 Clareton Court, reference number 596 at 1241. William 50, Tom 25 checking.
7: Nice
0: 34 information call, welfare tag. North Freeway. M23, that's clear. All units, hold your traffic, emergency traffic only.
2: John 81.
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0: William 50, you're clear.
8: 6 Medical Complex, 106, 14426 Medical Complex, Suite 106. She's wanting to speak to an officer to request a welfare check on her autistic son who lives at an address off of South Pine. She couldn't advise an exact address or any further information. She stated that when an officer gets to the location, she's able to show them or take them there. She has concerns that her autistic son is being abused. Your report is going to be Cynthia Hernandez.
2: That's clear.
0: For Tom 25.
2: I'm here.
0: That's
2: good. 7-9, I don't care about it.
9: Sorry. Hour 38, send it.
0: 10-2-3, that's clear. All units can resume normal traffic. Hour 38, domestic grievance 2646. Camarola Way, reference number 575, S-1242.
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0: Isa ED 16, holding a meet the citizen.
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0: Number 15, this clear show you enroll. It's going to be a meet the citizen at 123-0 Lavender Shade Court, reference number 650. That's 1243.
1: And 23, let's get a record. First record.
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5: 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William 13, also, we don't need a mayor unit.
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1: S 1244. 41 Frank 18, we found an open door. 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
1: Under control.
0: Okay. Tower 33, William 35 checking. William 35, that's clear.
1: You got a patrol extended. Be on the phone with that patrol.
0: Tower 33, that's clear.
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0: Yeah, for sure it has their 45 in Loretta, South on mainland. Be waiting for a minor accident, TC Jester and Cypress Wood Drive. Mm-hmm. 41 David 32 checking.
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1: Tom 4-5, this way. 41 again, 10 clear.
2: John 30, you say that abandoned vehicle? John 30, say that.
3: 41 David, 1-6. Vehicle has been removed from the roadway.
1: David, 1-6 clear.

0: Hunter's Glen holding an information call.
1: Henry 14, Hunter's Glen.
0: Henry 14, that's clear, sir. You're not going to be an information call. 1960 and Fox 34 is reference number 838. That's 1253.
2: 1178, go ahead, 4.
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1: Okay.
4: Just checking unit status. We still show two of you en route to 9903 Highway 6 for a little over an hour.
0: Hour 38, checking.
2: That's right. We were on scene. You can show all units on scene.
4: 10-4.
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0: 45 and 30. Can you send that crash on East Texas and Harvey Mill?
1: I'm sorry. Yes. Houston, 2 Adam 502. Describe.
2: 106, you have William 35, can just swing by here real quick.
3: William 35.
1: Houston, 2 Adam 750, Robert Stewart, not eligible. DL expired 11-6-2011. No 29.
3: William
2: 35, clear
3: copy.
1: 2 Adam 750
2: Houston. 2 Adam 750 Good to record at 14350 North Houston Parkway in the church parking lot. 106, I'm going to give him a call.
3: That's clear.
0: Channel, please.
3: Oh, sorry, go ahead.
0: What if I wanted to express that we're going to be at the IHOP of Spring Cypress? 81-11, can you give me reference 441?
4: 42 Adam 12, Richard, Mr. Lowden, traffic under control.
3: Please.
1: 10-4, first available record, 14350 North Sam Houston Parkway in a church parking lot. 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
4: Can you change my call to a family that's called?
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5: Should be at an LVR alert at 29300, Northwest Freeway. I'll be looking for the vehicle. Ezra, Victor, 1276.
0: Do I need a second? Yes, sir. Adam 30, can you link that other minor on Hopper 6? They're going to be related. And can we do a callback to see exactly what business they're going to be at, please?
3: Damn, I went on that plate. Revise that plate.
5: X-ray, Victor, 1276. Should be on a Chevy Malibu.
3: That's clear.
0: Too bad, you put me on this call.
3: 258, that's clear.

0: 34, arrive in London.
1: Arrive reference number 835 at 1259. It's going to be apartment 1002.
2: 41, David 15. Can you go and change my call to a meet citizen, please?
3: Harris County is requesting assistance in working at 1050. It's going to be southbound feeder 15701 Tomball Parkway. It's going to be two vehicle with injuries, westbound lane being blocked.
1: Do it, Parker. Power 45 checking.
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0: Ever-39, this is Cheyenne. I'm just going to be an Owen in progress at Whitaker Way and Galena Fault, Galena Peak Trail, reference number 982, at 1300 in service for a male or a female. I can't figure out what it is. With long blonde hair around a 7 to 9 year old child, completely naked, no parents seen around the child, and child is running down on Whitaker Way. Super Rosicler?
1: Hey, right there, dude. He's going to be a white male autistic. Can you see the Repkins daily kit?
0: Clear. Edward 39, this quick. Charles 38.
2: Charles 38, can you assign a case number and can you air it for me?
0: That's clear. It's going to be 2606-01240. That's 01240. Error 45 checking.
3: 41 out of 45.
0: Adam 25. Action. Question it. Adam.
3: Station 1, show penalty.
0: That's for shady.
4: Edward 38, go east.
0: Edward 39, you guys were getting another call about it. We'll dupe it in.

0: Yeah, it would fit due to the arriving units that are going to be out there. That child is nonverbal and highly autistic.
1: That works, Mitch. This is about to arrive.
2: Okay. Clear.

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1: Any other units en route to the Whitaker Way, priority 2? Last unit?
2: 2M, 75th, no more records.
3: Do they have the other vehicles or not?
0: 258,
1: that's clear. We didn't get any hits on it.
4: 10-4, no more records needed. 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
8: Charles 82.
1: Charles 82.
8: I just lagged down on a medical call. 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
1: King 20, you, was that clear? 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
9: Charles, 23.
10: Summit Trail and Norwood Stand Trails.
1: King 20 to Edward 33. You guys want to track back out there?
10: Edward 33 to King 15, possibly. I believe one of the two units may know where the child lives. He's a freaking runaway.
0: Edward 39 is the one that was giving the updates on it. Reference 235.
11: I'm 11, I'm clear.
0: Clear, thank you.
1: Yeah, we're 39. Confirming you know where that child lives.
9: There, we're 01. You can send money to. There,
1: we're 01. That's fine.
9: Parent possibly lives at 3307 Pine Dust Lane. I'll go over there and check.
12: That's 100 line error.
1: You guys, 3310 Pine Dust?
12: That's from Houston, Wilson.
10: Hey, no, you
9: 3307 Pine Dust Lane.
12: The purchase is Kings Park, 1968.
1: That's clear. Go ahead.
9: You call the reportee and see, I'm at the door and nobody's answering.
1: Charles 23, that's clear.
11: Paul 31.
1: Paul 31?
11: Yes, ma'am. Can you clear 992 information for me? Thank you.
1: That's clear.
2: Sam 29. Change to meet the citizen, please.
1: Clear.

0: 1-7-3-91, holding a forge ring. Is that she's there? She's not seeing you. 10-02.
1: That's clear.
2: Boy, I'm 96. You just had 391.
0: What's that?
3: 3. Come around to the front.
1: 479.
0: What's that, William 88?
1: That's there.
2: William 96.
1: Can I get an MVA number for this incident?
0: William 96, that's going to show you in route. It's going to be a forgery at 14307 Darby Springs Way, reference number 89, at 1308.
4: Air 38, it's the correct address for the parent. I'm out with them.
0: Air 38, that's good.
5: That's good. Your case number is going to be 2026-066-09-0068. Repeating last four are 0066.
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6: Tom Charles, 1179.
5: Tom Charles, 1179.
1: Charles 36.
0: Charles 36.
7: Can you check my status?
0: Was that 238?
6: Yeah, 34. That's clear.
8: 238. If you locate the parents, just keep the primary unit in deputy 38 on the flight to destroy all the units.
5: Houston, 2 Adams, 208, Wilcox, 929.
0: That's good. Stand by, Castro.
1: Here.
0: 258.
6: Romeo Ranger 99, I'll be on that, I'll be out on that suspect's vehicle. Occupy times 3. 218 is behind me.
9: I'm on my behind 218.
10: 258 confirming you guys are not at the mall anymore and you guys are moving?
9: That's right. We are 22125 Cumberland Ridge.
5: 934.
9: Take it a big one over.
5: 934.
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5: It's going to be Sam, Tom, Victor, 7841. Sam, Tom, Victor, 7841. 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
2: 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There's a 9-year-old that belongs in 1002 as well. They're, they ran to the leasing office.
0: That were 66 Postwood?
3: Houston, 2 out of 1002. 27th and 28th were down earlier. Not sure if they're back up, but we can try it. Go ahead with the license number.
2: 71 Treshwig, 181-1312. 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
4: 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It's going to be Texas 5194. 40. 4. 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
3: Houston 2 Adam 321, Leo no 29. Houston 2 Adam 1002, yeah, they are still down. I'm not getting a return back. It may be delayed.
0: Charles 78, I'm on the control. Thank you, sir.
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0: Simple.
7: Number 2.
2: That's clear, number 2.
7: Number 2, I'll take that.
2: That's clear. Kirkendall, Spring Cypress, two vehicles, white Mercedes, gray F-150, northbound. They pulled into the Spring Scrap Metal Recycling parking lot, 145 at 1314. Bridgestone follow-up.
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4: Give 1 3 2 the discharge square. I'm down the street. I'm clearing it. Can you change the address of 6500 FM 1960 East?
2: Yeah, we are still getting an error message. 27728 are still down.
1: Yeah, it's clear. I'm going to switch over the county.
5: 41 Lincoln 10.
3: 41 Lincoln 10.
0: 1222, we're under control.
5: Can we get an update from EMS on the unknown medical, reference 966, please?
3: That's clear. Charles, 22, that's clear. Can you clear the check by at the front office?
6: Sam, 12.
0: That's clear.
3: Sam, 12. That's clear.
6: Have Adam 30 going route to 235, reference 235.
3: Adam 30, clear right. 41, Adam 30, zero, clear right.
6: Out of the
7: 3 years. A progress, 25133 Alvin Whitfield, field store missing 28-year-old autistic.
2: It's been 2 out of 102 Ramirez, now 29.
6: San 69 clears, get the next available. Very good to 200.
0: 281.
3: Can you change my car to call to fraud abuse?
0: No, sir.
7: Reference to 20-year-old autistic son who started first off in woman.
3: 4 Robert 11 checking.
7: Life 360 trace on him. Currently time up for 10 minutes.
0: What
3: is it? Unibuck Adam 30 on the disturbance, 6915 St. Knowles Drive. Question, you're a trivial. 415, you're clear. Mary 11 checking.
7: Police cell phone.
0: Mary 11, no more records.
3: Just records for truckers, no more records needed. 9800, service for drive, no more records.
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0: Yeah, we'll pull 400 control. 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
2: 8 on from under accident, 45 on Loretta, southbound main lanes.
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0: I'm myself on 81T30 out of Warren Service. Also 59 and Lee Road. We're going to control.
5: Houston, 2-3-16, Anthony Delaney, Calvis, not eligible. PO, expire 1-12-26, deny renewal, failure to appear. No 29.
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7: 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Discharge fine.
8: Norwich, no records.
0: No, sir. 82, I'm on 45, if we can maybe make model for this. So,
9: two Adams, 750, Houston.
4: Two Adams, 750.
9: Can you send me a message for towing, please?
4: 10-4.

0: Sounds like this person. Topic is working on that.
1: Hey, where?
0: Hey, Rothless and Friends Center. Hey, Angel, where's Rothless?

0: そうじゃない。はい、マイキー、マイキー、これ
1: 。West, SO contract, take direct holding a missing person on Clifton Forge.
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1: Robert 17, checking body worn down.
2: 10-4.
4: Robert 13, he's good.
1: Robert 13, that's clear, thank you.
2: 15, he's wearing, subject's gonna be like no white, black shirt, black jeans, or pants.
0: Yeah, I'm foot or motor vehicle.
4: 35, you can roll this on contract.
1: 35, that's clear, thank you. William 50, checking.

Primitive 10 clear. There's heavy traffic. See if D1 can get ahead of us and help us out with that. There's quite a few C4 contracts in that area too. They can probably help out.

0: 934. Can I get the last four? Racing.
1: Two hourly pay, Nelson Hampton, not eligible. Yeah, look for 10/17/2009. Deny renewal, failure to appear. No, 29.
2: 238.
3: 238,
4: go ahead.
3: Yeah, I'm good. 238, can we have EMS just check fires precautionary? 5-year-old white male. Just precautionary.
5: David 18, are we still on the phone with her in Central?
6: Sister on our line.
5: There you go.
6: Central still has her on the line.
7: T-Shirt is Wolfer, check 15301 Norwest Freeway.
5: Advisor, I'll be calling her private if she could answer. If we could try to coordinate this. And tell Central to just put the address updated on the bills, please.
6: You're right, that Central isn't recognized before even I want to talk to her. She's just going to get a line.

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0: reported was on the phone with her mother. There was some type of disturbance going on in the background. Should be a brick home with a white Jeep in the driveway. Janet Chivet, William 13.
1: You know, for assault, Loretta. And Loretta, Glenn.
2: What's up, Cynthia? What's up, Trump? So.
3: 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Living
0: 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Industrial.
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1: 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Mary 10 checking.
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2: David, detecting you, Troy. You're moving, reporting to the operator.
3: 420, SSX, for your type car. 40 advisory is parked when available. Hit her. She's going to be in the front by the handicap and it's over Range Rover.
0: It's going to be 2606-01245. That's 01245.
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5: 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You have to give my address to 14406 Brentshire Lane.
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6: 45, Frank 24, show me SO, please. 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
8: 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It's a 171.
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7: Pinewood Heights, that's going to be your registered address. 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

0: 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I'm clear on the notes. 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
0: Road Rage 613. If they're not following and no other calls about it, GOA my number.
2: 25. Last unit, you are stepped on 10-9.

0: be on Blue Ash and Elantron on the black Honda Pilot. Texas tag Sam George Henry 3912.
1: Beware just this mass 25891 no let's remember. Yeah, I'm suspicious vehicle 7122 Snowfinch.

0: North Central holding a meet the officer in reference to SO's O1 in progress off Rothwood and Spring Stupner.
1: Nora 1, put me on it.
0: Nora 1, I got you on it.

0: Rothwood and Spring Stubner, in reports dividing her son, the original notes are, her son, Daniel, 20-year-old black male, is autistic, started his first job in the Woodlands at 6700 Woodlands Parkway. The son's job coach texted the reportee at 12:02 and asked if she picked him up. She stated no, so he has left the location without finding out, and unknown who picked him up, if anyone did pick him up. 60 traced him to this location.
1: No, and that's clear. So basically, we're just looking for him at this point.
0: Yeah, we're just helping SO look for this person. I'm trying to find a description besides just the blackmail.
1: Oh, and if there's no other two available, back me up on this.
0: And subject can be wearing possibly black shirt and black jeans or pants. Not very specific. And Nora, O2, I got you on the call and other unit revised.
2: 243.
0: Master. Go ahead. 59, go ahead. Ever 52, go ahead.
3: Assuming you're about 82.

0: Welfare check at 50274. It's Hurst Glenn for an employee that was supposed to return to work on the 5th, but has not answered the phone. 718 at 1339. Still holding Charterwood welfare check.
1: Hey.
0: 148.
1: 59, Charles 18 for that.
0: Charles 18 en route. 9410, Charter Loan Circle. It's 645-1339. You clear?
2: I'm a supervisor, provider, writer, friend. 234, information call.
3: Norwood, I'm in the area now looking. Is the mom, I guess, at that location there at the intersection?
4: He's going to that 102 Crowder, no 29.
0: That's unclear if she's there. She was trying to track the son via Life 360, but that's all we got on that.
4: Mr. A. Henry, 112-1077.
3: Norwin, that's clear. 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
0: You're good.
5: 1520, can we also say if he's supposed to be on foot or if he's in a vehicle?
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6: Go ahead. 6700 block on Summerola Drive on Texas license plate. Victor Henry John, 3411.
3: Okay.
0: Never know, A-check.
7: 479.
3: Norwin, yeah, I'm at the store now. There's a little convenience store here, and I'm not getting flagged down or anything, but I'm still looking.
0: 479. Yes, sir. Yes, sir.
7: You show me back in service information provided.
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13: 22400 K Freeway, main lanes, westbound. Robert George, 8931.
0: 42, Charles 82, clear.
12: 42430, show me a sir.
2: Sir.
12: 42 Sam 16, you can send me the information call. 234.
2: Okay.
3: No, when the corner store at Spring Stubner and Rothwood is negative contact here.
0: That's clear.
3: Sir, circles.
0: William 85, you're clear.
2: Speak on my cell call, 3614, send me now.
0: William 85, it's 20525 Cypress Wood, number 7303 of Fairfield Ranch Apartments, 040. Wants to report an accident that happened yesterday, 813-1342.
7: 45, William 12. Can you give us an accurate number for the call of the officer, please?
8: 254, is someone checking the registered address?
2: 29, information call, 14 staff, 4011.
14: All right, you think I'm going to the registered address. I'm almost there.
0: Here as well.
12: We have it as Wall 6127 Domestic Doveway. We'll try to see if we can get a callback from the reporting.
15: 573. I have a DL and an LPO name.
2: LPO.
15: 02277381. Last name is Boy Robert Ocean William Nora. And you're clear for LP.
10: Hello, the LP.
3: I wonder, Janae, if you can find out how did she get this location?
15: David Victor, 03 Mary 27, David Victor, 03 Mary 27. I was going to have a white GMC pickup.
9: See if, I'm on, sir.
4: Yeah, it's been 2-1-0-2, Crowder, no 29.
0: Nora, what she's been using Life 360 to track.
15: Also have another DL in the LP-190.
10: John 81.
9: That's clear, thank you.
10: You can send the best of the reference 795.
9: Okay.
16: Go ahead with the DL.
0: Clear.
16: 254, can we do a callback to see the updated location?
6: 42 Sam 27, show me yourself.
0: That's clear, we'll try.
15: 2304-4666, repeating 2304-4666. Last name is Floyd, Union Lincoln, Adam Williams, Adam. Let me know you're clear for LP.
0: SO has also been trying with no contact.
6: 42433, SO waiting.
9: Air support to District 3.
0: William 3, information.
15: Please, sir.
0: William 3, copy.
10: M3.
17: Yeah, I'm just filtering through. There's a lot of possible.
9: Two Charles, welcome to Servants, 9319, Nakomi Court.
0: Only a proud use of ID at Station 2.
15: David, did you? King King William 2477. King King William 2477. On a silver Range Rover.
4: Okay,
18: yeah. Just going to advise my resident, this appears to be the younger brother of the one we're looking for. I think he's here.
4: 5-7-2, Mike's here.
9: Oh, sir,
4: you're not getting out.
9: Well, supervisor, clear on the weapons.
19: 41, Frank 20.
13: 45, Sam 16, I'm clear on it. Let's get two units out to it.
4: Frank 20.
1: Everything in control.
19: You show me SO, I'm at the Fallbrook for a second, man.
0: That's clear.
4: Clear, SO.
0: Ever 52, check.
9: Okay, that's the address I put in my notes. Any unit for the weapons?
19: Yeah, we're back to them under control.
4: 573, Mike's secure.
9: Alright.
0: That's clear.
19: Rerouting.
18: Don't look at the man with the residence sheet.
10: 51, they located the individual.
4: Your subject, last name Brown, out of
9: showing your route, reported landlord saw a white male having two other tenants.
4: Out of 367 with a caution warning.
0: That's clear. I will clear all these on this call.
14: Lower A to Z.
0: Go ahead.
6: 323, show me around.
15: Sir.
9: Turn around.
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15: Go ahead.
0: That's clear. Supervisor, clear to let me clear all units off this call now.
17: Your second subject is eligible and clear.
4: 6119.
15: 42, 32.
13: Ever there now.
9: No, sir.
4: Checking. We out of control. Clear. Clear.
9: 41, Sam 26, that's so.
6: Boy 84, checking.
0: And
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0: 40's waiting in a blue and white van. 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
0: That's clear. Welfare check, mud 82 at 2227, Autumn Springs. 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He is diabetic, normally talks every day.
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23: 45 William 12. William 12.
0: Fantastic. See to meet the officer, 152.
21: It's going to be on Elden Kirk at all on the black Jeep. Texas had William Sam Victor 5076.
23: Yes, sir. Are you clear to go on the DL, Texas DL to the consulate? Go ahead.
25: And show me yourself and see if you meet the officer.
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0: Henry 73, your SO, and en route to 18131 Stone Trail Manor Drive. Report you left her keys and phone in the residence. Cannot get in if she left the stove on. Looks like fire department is going to be en route as well. Same 58 at 1349. Still need a unit at the station, too, for a fraud use ID.
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25: Ben Woods, B-Boy, hold up on arm, 21707, Blue Daisy.
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25: This is a stolen vehicle on Hillside Creek Drive, reference 249.
21: Okay. Houston, 2320 Jenkins, Mount 39.
25: All units. I'm due to a whole dispatch change, actually. All units.
21: 32.
25: All units, semi for dispatch change. All units, semi.
23: Bring 24, slow the units, please.
25: Units, head out to the weapons, slow it down, dispatch change.
21: Charles
28: 11, SO.
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0: Go ahead.
24: I'm going to be on to 10-12. 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
0: 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I'll mark you for 30. Every day, check.
23: 42, South Hill. Can we have a truck?
29: Put on number 12. Reference 902. Report is not following. You can clear down to my numbers.
21: I've seen it, guys.
23: Liberate,
24: I'm over control. That's fair. I need to check by for transport, someone in custody.
0: That's fair.
21: 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Vivian and Keith 6 are in.
23: I'll just say I'm going to go show me SO.
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0: Charles 96, SO. Charles 80, SO.
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5: traffic.
1: That's right. We're going to be at HEB. Group 40 is a customer stating his wife's information is being used to buy goods at the location. He's going to be parked in a Mazda CX-9 white in color. He's going to be in the curbside pickup area. And his wife is also on scene as well with him inside the vehicle.
7: 45-84 traffic.
0: First track call. All right, she's a current employee as of now who's making threats to bust the windows out of employees for full. She's outside with maintenance employee and a director.
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1: 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William 67, SO. Tom 45, checking.
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2: Charles 27, you can send me my 200.
1: Smith Merritt. Criminal mischief, 13100 Stonefield, number 1706. Somebody attempted to break in his apartment through the front window. Reference 16 at 1358. Central Heritage Village, FSGI. Tom 45, checking.
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0: 9/22, 2511 Bartram Street, unknown medical, 74-year-old patient, CPR in progress. Party 2.
2: That's clear. Attaching seat of prevention in Maryland.
0: I'm still waiting.
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2: That's clear. Ever 39 checking.
4: Ever 39 secure, send it.
5: Clear. Yeah, 24 clear, CPR in progress.
0: I'm 24 clear.
2: Glass unit?
1: Way 55 SO.
2: William 55 SO.
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3: 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Looking for equipment.
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8: All 53, same traffic.
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0: Paul 22 SO.
8: 210 CBO.
0: That's clear. NOR 33, no answer on callback.
7: 42 on approved.
8: 364.
7: 45 Edward 18, show me a SO.
0: Is that Everett 64?
6: That's so.

0: Kong 10, still need a unit for transport?
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4: 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I got a 15-year-old juvenile with me. 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
5: 808, standby. Can I get a unit to me? I'm under control. I need someone, preferably with jumping cables.
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6: 064, send me reference 72.
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9: No, 32, you advise no contact with the reporting?
3: That's clear, no answer on callback.
6: 165.
3: Is that 165?
6: 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You have a call assigned.
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2: 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Info 1960. Henry 73, just be advised. You.
1: 934.
2: 258 OD. Henry 73, fire department is at location waiting on you.
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0: Show us out and 996 en route to Walmart. That's where the ex-employee has walked off to. They would like to see TW issue to.
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1: That's so you advise both yourself and 996 en route to Walmart?
0: That's clear.
3: What is offering 20 traffic?
1: Go ahead. That's clear.
2: Any central supervisor's numbers for that FSGI at Heritage Village?
1: Boy 42, send me the alarm reference 169.
6: 116. You got mine.
1: That's clear.
2: That's clear.
7: 13, I'm working on line somebody.
2: Last unit was not clear.
6: 116, you got my numbers.
1: 432.
7: Go for 432. 13, Charles, third down, second.
0: You see her right there?
1: Your body cam is going.
2: 3 Johnsbury Drive, reference 49-1407 for an SSGI.
3: Edward 63, show me SO.
2: 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Charles 46, SO. Charles 25, SO.

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0: Yes, sir. You can pull me back in RTO. FD doesn't need me here. You can send me the Maryland's calling disregard Henry 64. I'm right here.
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2: Everett 85, SO and Arata 18519, Duke Lake Drive. Reporting advising of a juvenile robbed dirt bikers in the neighborhood near, causing a disturbance. 225, 1411.
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7: 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So we interrupted that address and it's going to be 30 miles 081.
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7: 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Edward Hector Victor.
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3: Houston to Adam 317, checking status.
4: So notate that K-9 warnings with issues.
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4: Clear.
3: Nine thirty-four.
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1: Confirming Charles 60 or 68?
0: Charles 60.
1: Yes, sir. Henry 73, checking.
4: I'm out of control, sir. Thank you.
0: 242, send me the domestic prevent.
1: That's clear.
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1: West side mill, holding an alarm.
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0: Frank 22, send the missing person.
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1: No, sir.
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1: 41 Frank 29.
4: Send the stolen vehicle, reference 272, I'm clear on it.
1: Welcome. Frank 29, this place.
2: Aggravated assault, Kings Parkway at 1960s. People have a clear on the whole time, mental health and aggravated assault.
5: What did you say on 21, I'm clear.
2: That's clear. 1021, did you check your box?
6: 715, send me the unabandoned vehicle, 287.
5: Hang tight.
2: That's clear. No, right.
1: That's clear.
5: Tom 10, you changed my call to a 500, and I'll be on board at 137.
3: Yeah, sir.
2: Clear.
7: Edward 10K, send me that minor on Bower Road and stack the suspicious vehicle on Snowfinch.
1: 154, show me yourself.
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1: Show me ID.
3: Lynn.
1: Welcome.
3: SO.
1: Clear.
9: And then I'm not on the trail. I'm called the public service, the calling party back, but I didn't get an answer. Waiting on them to call me back.
2: What about Frank 24? Send me the assault on 1960.
1: Officer. 459, I'm sure.
5: 459, 1960, I'm sure.
4: Frank 23.
1: 30.
2: Frank 23.
4: Clear up my call. You can see me hang us up.
2: 45, sir. Father's vehicle was shot at while he was inside. Passenger condo was shot out at the Wood Forest Bank near Kings Oak Dental.
1: Edward 03.
3: Edward 03.
4: That's clear. And they are still staying on scene, correct?
1: I'm not sure if you...
2: Affirmative.

0: you said about 26 information call for a supervisor. Is that Everett 11 for 154?
1: Everett 8 and 1.
2: So, Indiana's been holding over 2 hours. Call, do callbacks. See if we're still in it.
0: Everett 81, go ahead.
3: That's what I'm working on now.
1: Yes, sir. 1, expanded QML release.
0: That's clear, 1425.
4: About 26 call.
3: Unit 3614, San Diego.
0: William 65, I didn't see your own team, but they did want to cancel.
2: 4222 is back up. Almost clear.
3: Clear.
0: Paul 25B. Paul 25, be advised that the vehicle and the reportee are east of the park by the dock. Henry 6.
5: I'm being Kirk Paula Mercedes Roll on the White Hawk Nada, Texas Tag, William Boy Charles, 9871.
3: Yes, sir.
2: Frank, to the SSS, is me, please, I'm going to just now follow him.
0: Henry 67, check in.
6: Henry 67. Sure, thank you.
0: Clear, Paul 25.
7: Yes, sir. So they're on the trail and not in the park?
8: 2113, subject stop. 15300, Ella.
3: 2313, so you got a description?
8: Black belt, black head, blue shirt, and camo pants.
7: That's clear.
3: That's clear.
0: Robert 13, Robert 17, checking welfare.
2: Robert 17, show me under control extended.
0: Appreciate.
2: Frank, you be out there with you, correct? Can we, figure out where the X lives at?

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1: Go ahead.
0: Yes, ma'am. You could go ahead and change the address to 4129 Spring Creek Drive, Pump Park, because there's no dog park at DJ, so it is going to be, the call is going to be at Pump Park.
1: That's fair.
2: Charles 11 traffic, so that's 595.
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1: 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Edward 29 checking.
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1: That's right.
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3: Right, we're clear.
2: 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Leave 1042.
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6: 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Straight
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0: So I'm going to be out at the block of Summerall on 529 on Texas Plate, William Henry, William 2198. We'll be in the parking lot of the Lodge Hotel.
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2: C4 disturbance, other, 1116 Bluebell. A4 minor, 818 Spring Lake.
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1: Yes, ma'am. Are y'all having a problem with slow returns?
0: That's affirmative.
2: 11 under control.
0: Okay.
1: 10-4, thank you, ma'am.
3: 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Go ahead. Coming out in 15,400 block of Pebble Lake Drive on Texas plate, Robert Mary Young, 1647, the gray Honda Civic.
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1: Edward 10, that's clear. Is your in route to that minor?

0: Pyrotic Vascular Hyperwood. Hyperwood for a suspicious person. It's going to be for a male subject following her to Kroger. Subject was a gray Toyota Camry. Possible license plate. Sam Henry Nora, 6570, black male, black shirt, black pants. No longer following, reporting. 688-1440.
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3: Ever 36, you can send me the Corona Bishop on Red Oak.
1: 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Sharing Ross Red Oak.
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0: Ever 46.
4: You can send me Green Gate. I'm clear on the note.
5: I'm 29 or C, family disturbance, 13125 from 1916.
1: Ever 12, clear.
6: That's right, 13, we'll have released.
0: That's clear. 22014 Cypresswood on a suspicious vehicle. In service for a white Ford SUV. Ran subject off the road. Reported with advisors flying through the roadway. License plate Tom Victor William, 4943, 750, 1442.
1: X-ray 13, that's clear. 1442.

0: Any available supervisor, clear on the hold, Tom.
1: Sam 26 clear.
0: Sam 26, that's clear. X-ray 20, go ahead.
2: Yes, I guess I was just there until there was any substation in the service.
3: Go ahead.
4: Lincoln 10.
0: Lincoln 10.

0: call the reporting on that auto pad and see if that vehicle is still there, and let them know that we will get a unit route as soon as possible. And we're clear that the accident actually occurred at 1100 hours, according to the call slip.
1: It's going to be in the parking lot of ATV. No airbags deployed, no injuries. Should be a gray Toyota Camry and a red Mazda SUV. Both vehicles, it was described, they're parked by the pharmacy entrance about 8 inches back from the front of the pharmacy.
2: That's good.
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0: Port 2020. Do we have any Sigma for precautionary?
1: That's clear. Now they're under control.
0: That's where I'm going to go under control. And you got a hard unit, maybe Sigma.
1: Got a little hard unit monitor.
2: William 1-2, monitor.
3: William 1-2, monitor.
1: Can you take my 42 flying 20?
3: William 1-7368.
2: That's clear. You can put us in route, please.
3: No, 6-0.
1: Clear.
3: William 1, that's clear. 1-9-6-1-5, Cotton Creek on domestic event. 855-1447.

0: Groetje, nee.
1: Gaan we
0: in. Actually, I'm really looking at another 18-wheeler. Looks like this one's disabled. The lights at Aldi Westfield and Old Aldi Westfield are flashing red all the way around.
1: Tower 29, that's clear. Charles Data Gun.
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1: 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At 14011 Berkforth.
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0: Here Springs, blue ass, Lincoln Charles Lincoln, 4151, straight Challenger.
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5: 115. 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
5: Coming to Mud 1 for theft other 11720 Park Strappers.
1: Charles 73 checking.
7: Charles 73, I'm on the control, thank you.
1: Okay.
8: 42-22, going to be transported to Kingwood Hospital.
5: Hey, Charles, from minor accident, 6615, Brentmore.
2: Four
5: and so forth.
2: Do I leave? Good. Houston Trump, 208.
3: C-40 in the lobby. They advised that earlier this year, he worked an accident for them. They were given a scam, meaning that they have a warrant for their arrest. Per 44, they're requesting you to go verify whether it's not a scam.
2: Go to 0, I'm going to control.
5: There's the email list.
6: No, there's an email or a voicemail for them.
3: No, thank you.
7: 15524, send me to visit family to Starbucks on weather. 424, I'm sorry, 1960.
9: 1060 minor. There are no injuries. The EMS first came and cleared. They advised that Harris County off-duty police officer called it in and happened at 110 and they haven't had anyone. Anything. Can you check with Harris County on a crash that occurred at US 290 near Sherwood Lane?
3: Frank DuBois, that's flashing around. Advised her boyfriend, a white male, black shirt, cargo shorts. Strangled her and hit her last night. Advised that they just walked out the room. Atlanta Cook.
0: 45 at 18, you can reroute me.
3: No, what is your next plan?
10: 133, so that was 625.
2: Is this going to be the call that you're appearing on?
1: 10-4.
2: Receive, standby. We're calling Harris County now.
11: 43 on 811. David 18. Shorty. 133 on the top of the third. Love me to kind of email. We have black mail detained.
1: Also, no one here, Claire.
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3: DPS Houston, last unit re-identify.
12: Stand by for 21.
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3: Claire.

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0: Charles 80 clear.
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0: Go ahead.
3: Harris, is everything in the liner?
2: Houston 7208. 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
1: Edward 10, to be a favor, link reference 681. It's going to be related to my call.
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5: Nothing. Young male, black male, black shirt, red Houston's, rockets. Shorts, red shoes,

0: 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Just go ahead.
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0: Tire 15, show you en route 2384 F1960 at the Cash America. For a disturbance out there, reported yelling, stated male security harassing her. Not able to confirm location. Reported screaming and yelling at someone. Reference 13 at 16-6. Need an available park unit for Meet the Citizen at DJ Park.
1: Edward 10.
2: Level 46. Edward 10.
1: You can show me.
0: Harris County phones me.
2: 45.
3: Yeah, you can change the call on Meet the Citizen.
2: Edward 10 and Raleigh. Edward 2J, what's that?
0: Central Street, a motor vehicle, leading district taken direct, 1960 Greenwood Forest.
4: 41421, I'm still looking for a company.
5: Charles 35, you can send 27.
6: Boy, 213, I saw waiting.
0: Charles 55, you're clear, 1960 Greenwood Forest, first round of motor vehicle, reference 27 at 4257.
7: Yeah, 11. You can change it to 171, there's no house burglary.
0: That's right.
2: 117 DC Charles, first on the vehicle, 11411,
3: 1960. 45, Richard, you're a sense stolen.
2: Yeah, Richard, there, that's the issue, you know.
8: 421, I've been calling for a park.
0: That's there for me, Dennis Johnson.
8: Go ahead, give it to me.
0: Clear 709, Riley Fezzalona, Meet the Citizen, 987-4257.
4: 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Show me SO, look for equipment.
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0: 433 Mill, still inside business.
1: 433, can you repeat?
0: Mail still inside.
1: C for an abandoned vehicle, 12,000 McCamey. Can we get another description?
0: Black, no black shirt, Houston Rocket shorts and red shoes. Should be up near the counter.
2: 45, 443, I'm still waiting.
0: 443, Shay, it's almost there.
1: Charles 33, you should be in 443. We're going to be in.
3: 41, Frank 20, you can send me that minor accident on 1960.
0: Yeah.

0: 131, 132
1: seconds. Lake 31, under control.
0: Fine.
1: All clear. Go ahead. Please be advised on the jail is now open.
0: Clear, units be advised, Uncle Jill is now open.
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0: Angel Man at 17021. That's from 529. It's going to be on Texas plate. William Young Robert, 9310.
1: Clear.
2: 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SO moving equipment.
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6: 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Can you run the Texas LP and the L that are dropping in there to the logs if they're clear?

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3: 10-25, I'm clear.
0: John 30, Houston.
2: John 30, that's clear. It's just a St. Hope's report. He's advising the subject of the white male. Wearing a black shirt and shorts. Advise that the male does have a mental age of a 4-year-old, possibly trying to jump onto the main lanes of 290. EDS back, John 30.

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0: Boy 10.
3: Supervisor advised priority and also check what's up. I'm sending that direction of truck.
4: No woman in custody arrives for support beginning 543.
3: 1025. In progress, priority 1.
0: Clear.
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2: What is 120?

0: forward to an I-45 on the trail. I don't see any bicyclist that has a flat tire. Is it possible to call the reporting bike and give us better location?
1: That's fair. Nora 9, we're changing your call to a welfare check. Do you have now to return home?
2: Nora 9, that's clear.
3: 41,
2: over 16.
3: Over 16. Send me that alarm on Treasure Mouse.
2: That's clear. Sure, you're not to that local.

0: Clear on Charlie. You can put my numbers on the disturbance in blue, though. We're clear on it.
1: Clear.
2: Atascocita, Atascocita West, holding an O2 in progress.

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1: Flight to Frank 237.
2: Urban 362 at 1516. We'll try and get further information. We have a caller on the line.
3: Okay. 42 Frank 23, under control.
1: That's clear.
4: Alright, that's clear. Sound like a woof or tick.
2: That's clear. We'll change it.
4: 45730, I'm touch a flow on the westbound main lane. He's already on the main lane of the highway.
1: That's clear. It looks like we're getting...
4: He's going to be walking on the main lanes of 290.
1: That's clear. We're getting multiple calls advising that he's on the main lane.
4: Boy 22 going eastbound on the westbound main lane. Just after Huffman Street.

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2: 427,
4: yeah, that's 420. We're on A-list 90, let's go.
2: 119,
4: go ahead. 13, 611 Hill Boulevard, text back to me, William John Frank, 8705. Got a crash with Supreme.
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0: Nor 9 checking.
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6: An accident MSGI on 1960 is shown to be at Joe V's. That's going to be on the east side, District 2.
0: 229, I'm out of control. Clear.
1: Clear.
6: Yeah, I believe it might be a C4 contract on the east side over there.
1: Boarding pass rank 20. You said those are both the business off of 1960, reference number 287.
0: Clear.
1: Houston 2 hour 504 for the Enrique Flores, Mondrano has a suspect out of Precinct 4, Harris County.
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7: 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Tom Williams Zebra, 5172.
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3: 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Sure, go out.
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0: 214 checking.
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0: Okay. 41 Edward 33, send me to reference 84, I'm clear on note.
3: Edward 33, that's clear, straight around to that fraudulent use.
8: Reference 310, were they able to get him detained?
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0: 15303, Misty Dawn on family disturbance. We're revising 11-year-old brother is at the location being aggressive, diagnosed ADHD and ODD. Juvenile currently yelling at reporting and her dad. Reference 586 at 1526.
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0: Call 74, you're clear. Pamela Hughes in North Sam. In service, what looks like female hair coming from the trunk of a vehicle. In passing, a blue-gray Nissan Altima. Robert Norton Boy, 7855, on Babel North Houston at the intersection, reporting no longer in the area, turns left onto Bell 8. Nissan should still be on Babel North Houston. Reference 560 at 1526.
8: 139. They're going north or south a bit.
0: We're on the phone. We're trying to figure that out now. Okay. 139, you're clear. This is northbound on Bamel. Henry 73, go.
9: 2-6-0-2, Houston.
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10: Yes, ma'am. He arrested me if I got a... She says she's 73-year-old white elderly female. She looks to be disoriented.
0: That's clear.
2: 41-43, you can send reference to the form on it.
1: Clear.
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6: 430.
1: 430.
9: Can you notify Houston Fire Department, HFD? There's a small grass fire here at 7511 North Shepherd. 7511 North Shepherd. It's in front of the post office. I think my fire extinguisher and tried to put it out. But if you could have those, have HFD notified, they can come out here and complete the task.
6: Honor Cypress Wood, ending 547.
1: 430 clear, 1527.
6: William 57.
2: Receive 2-6-0-2. Confirm me, is the fire still lit or is it out, extinguished?
0: William 67.
11: 41 Edward 1-2, you can start 403 on.
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6: Can you tell me a problem with William 77? I'm having a computer issues.
0: Clear.
9: It's extinguished at this time, but it's two large batteries, and they're still smoking. I'll put the fire out, but I need those guys to come out and check it. It's two large batteries, just in case that, so that it won't restart.
2: Receive.
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7: Wait, 1729, you can send me 616.
6: What?
1: 729, that's clear. Straight route to that info call.
0: William 52 clear. William 65 checking.
12: 45, Sam 16.
7: Okay.
2: Say it,
0: Ian. Team checking.
1: Clear.
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0: 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Airward 07.
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16: North 17, reference 689, 1531.
0: 689,
17: 1531. 421, you were able to get hold of the 40? Give us the location?
0: That's 35 mile marker, 9.5.
2: Houston 2, Adam 602, Houston Fire has been notified. They're sending someone out.
18: 010, I'll be out. And in mileage 815.
0: William
1: 37, I'm at 0% that's clear.
0: 1531. Last unit?
15: 57.
0: 7.
15: Is that William 77?
16: Alright, can you raise the traffic unit, see if they can go north?
0: William 77, checking.
15: Edward 10.
6: Edward 10.
1: Any available traffic unit, go north with Edward 10. Any available traffic unit?
4: William 77, I'm still en route to a call. I don't know why it showed me a ride.
0: Okay.
15: You can send me that mental health reference, 465.
6: Edward 10, that's clear, sure enough, thank you, Dale.
15: What do you want, Edward 37?
1: Over 16. Edward 37.
0: Go ahead.
16: Yes, sir. You can send me reference 575. Clear on notes.
15: Edward 16. Would you mind running the span in one car? No, she shows to have open ones.
1: Clear. You're sharing routes of that disturbance.
6: Edward 10, be advised. Your report is not currently on location. It advised a male on scene is diagnosed with schizoaffective affective disorder. Has a limit on his meds, hearing voices. Subject does have a firearm on scene. Available units back.
16: Boy 33, you can put me on it.
6: Boy 33, yes, sir.
0: NOR 104, Edward 63, William 56, checking. NOR 104, you are clear.
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16: 42.32.
0: And?
6: Boy 32.
16: Transport complete, and then 319.
6: 1533.
19: Charles 96, I'm finishing up here. You can just leave me on the vehicle stolen. I'll take care of it.
0: That's clear. 139, go ahead.
15: 41 Frank 20, you can change my call to a major.
1: Frank 20, clear.
20: 139, we just spoke to the reporter. She's stating that the vehicle itself is still going eastbound on the beltway, so I could have a beltway start looking at.
6: 124,
0: that's clear. 139, you are clear.
16: Charles, great.
0: Are you clear to copy a missing person?

0: Charles 39. You can put me on that vehicle stolen in disregard, Charles 96.
1: That's fair.
2: I'm 573 past that. I'm told, or you can add 214 and tell him 33 to this call.
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4: 14, clear. I'm going to post up at the set of exit and watch main lane in service room.
2: 573 past that.
3: You take it off for a public relations event in Duquesne. We have 181 and 224 on board.
1: 214, how do you want to clear the traffic stop that you were on?
2: Brief you.
0: He might be out of service for a second. You can hold it for him.
1: Brief us.
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7: 139. Good and clear. Central units off this call.
1: Clear. Lane 56 checking.
0: 256 under control.
1: It's clear. Lane 90 checking.
0: Right over.
1: That's clear. More 18 checking.

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0: Charles, honey, I have you in route your contract. It's reference number 557-1536. Are you clear?
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4: Charles 43, can you drop a case number for me?
0: That's clear. 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
4: Thank you, ma'am. Lashon, your traffic isn't clear.
0: That's clear. Nora, 18, checking.
1: Sure.
5: Hi, sir, 14.
1: X-ray 14, clear. One detained.
0: Edward 29, that's clear. To welfare check, 1222 Whitestone Lane. Open line, no response to call taker. There was an electrical or some sort of humming sound in the background. 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
6: 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Send me the Mr. Citizen at Buffalo Falls after station 5.
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2: Okay.
0: That's fair.
7: 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Show me back tonight.
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6: 45-18, you can send me a disturbance on there, reference 303.
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0: 8:35, you can work, Mr. Chair. 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

0: Under control, Centerman.
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0: That's clear, ma'am.
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1: Megan arson fire in Temple Lane.
3: This is going to be the female that's wearing all black that has a knife. Black female wearing all black has a knife.
4: 34, go to Timberlane.
1: Star 34, that's clear. 2800 Hirschfield Road, apartment 27. Be advised that there's juveniles that, that are on location that tried to cook something and caused a fire. They put the fire out, but it's still smoking. Two juveniles were in the home alone. SE is en route. It's surface number 968-15. Edward 63, 141, checking. Atascocita holding a loud noise disturbance. Atascocita Forest, east side holding welfare check in 221, and unit Becky Duff allows you to have revise.
5: Edward 63, I'm under control.
1: Okay.
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0: I'm 31, I'll put myself out of traffic.
1: Okay. It's clear, it's a long way. It's disturbance at 3918 Tasco Peter Road at the pool, 997-1544. Channel clear. Channel clear, good. 107, can you shoot me? 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
1: That's clear.
6: 11.
1: Go ahead.
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1: That's clear. 1-2-1-0 Wabash Elm Street. Employee is requesting welfare check for the subject listed in the call. Reference number 960-15.
2: Unit 40. It's a runaway.

0: Highway 15. I'm clear on those. You can show one released.
1: 421 traffic.
2: Yes. 421, go ahead.
1: Highway 6 on Willow River on John Tom Lincoln, 7018.
2: Number 15, that's clear. One release at 1547. 84 Mary 10, checking.
0: Great, Jessica.
3: Nice one. Boys, G8, checking.
2: It's clear.
4: Boys, G8, I'm out of control. Thank you.
3: That's clear. Last unit.
5: John 30, you change it to where for a second.
3: Sounds like this one.
6: Florida Tower 10.
5: That was it.
3: 248, see Charles from motor accident, 10807, Huffmaster.
6: Is EMS needed?
5: That's a negative. Do we have a SIR unit?
6: 40 Mary 22 is clear on the call.
5: Okay, is she in route?
6: I will check with him.
7: A4 disturbance out there. 4302 North Cricket.
6: Go ahead.
3: 420.
2: Charles 60 checking.
7: Go ahead and send that terroristic threat. 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
2: Okay.
6: Show you en route. 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
8: Show me out at 2103 Hayden Hollow Drive on that blue-gray Nissan that told us to do the welfare check on. 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
3: Frank 22.
2: That's clear. Do you need me to hold the channel?
7: Is District 6 have a minor on Tama Parkway and Spring? Spring Cypress.
8: Negative. Check or advise.
3: I can check.
2: That's clear. Can you confirm the address?
7: If so, can you put us on it? Just take my call.
3: That's clear.
0: 121.
2: Standby 1. 233. Can you confirm the address that you're at?
8: Hollow. On the call notes, registered owner of the car.
2: Where
8: was
2: it?
6: 252. A guy that was just walking said he saw him leaning on the bench back there.
4: Can you show me, give me a courtesy ride? A one female juvenile, say 814 Mercedes Benz Court. Starting mileage is 941.
0: That's clear. We saw him.
6: 1549.
0: 421.
3: Tom 31 checking.
2: You know, slow your traffic. Emergency traffic only. Channel's going to be held for 233. 233, can you advise?
0: 1031 on control.
2: Whenever you make contact.
9: Mr. Cure.
10: 233, it's a wig.
2: It's clear. Clitter release.
3: Edward, do you press?
10: That's clear.
7: Power 13, under control.
3: Press clear.
2: Not released at
7: 1550. That's clear.
2: 115, did you have traffic?
6: It's going to be in the area of 2400 South Persimmon Street. It looks like it's being at Fulcher Weather Strip Manufacturing. On 911, it sounded like machinery and possible breathing, and then they hung up. I sent them a call back. No answer.
10: Receive.
2: It's clear. 257 checking.
0: 257. Under control extended.
2: That's clear. Edward 29 checking.
7: This is going to be Tom Mary Paul.
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0: 429, I'm good. 421.
2: 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William 52.
8: 42 Boy 13, step me up, meet the citizen on Hillside Green Drive, reference 978, please.
2: William 52, I'm showing you to be the closest unit. I have a disturbance at 10325 Cypresswood Drive, the Linden apartment. It's going to be at the lean. Or light color jeans. What are you requesting for a deficit go to the leasing office? It's 153-1551. Call 21, go ahead.
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10: Call 20, I'll be advised. 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
10: Okay.
0: 13074,
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12: that's clear, 1552,
2: Edward 07, checking.
12: Edward 07, under control.
2: Okay.
12: Edward 63. Go ahead. You're in that, spending my notes, please.

0: Edward 16, Mr. Mike, take care. Disregard. Edward 71, checking.
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0: 233, checking.

0: more central holding a disturbance other than one, east side holding a juvenile disturbance in 154, 233, Henry 86, Charles 86, correction, Charles 80, checking. Clear.
1: 233, I'm under control. Clear me information.
0: That's clear.
2: Charles 80 on control.
1: Alrighty, where are you going, Mud 1?
3: Houston 2, Adam 208 for the Raven. Who are you at? No 29.
4: That was 71. Can you run the spin number in my notes?

0: That's clear. We're already working on it. NOR 84. That's clear. I have been out with NOR 85. 24909 Crocodile Road. So I see the reporting address to a customer that needs to be removed from the property. Subjects are arguing on the line. Address is not confirmed. Call back 10-3. No answer. Left a voicemail. 243-1556. Next unit, go ahead. Eastside holding a family disturbance in 26 and a juvenile disturbance in 154.
1: Right, could you say the BMV 569? Here, we're 29.
0: 29.
1: All right, 29. You can send that family disturbance.
2: P12 for a minor accident, Highway 6 North and West Road.
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1: Yes, ma'am. Do be advised, we're 10-6 northbound 146, right south of Fort Road. Traffic is gridlocked. Had a stop due to a wreck. We're trying to work our way through traffic to get up there. We've been sitting here for about 30, 40 minutes at this point. At this point, we're just working traffic to get up there.
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5: 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Reporting advised of someone who appears to be locked inside of a gray Honda Pilot. License plate Victor William Frank 0906.
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2: 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It was an accident, I'll call everything 63 here. 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
4: Charles 46, William 52, Robert 15 checking. Charles 46, disregard. Be advised I'm holding a contract call for you.
2: Okay.
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7: 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I'm going to run the warrants under over 71 numbers.
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8: Edward 63.
4: Go ahead. William 5-2 under control. Just there.
8: Edward 63, clear me out, warning you, I'll take 397. Turn offs.
4: That's clear, 397-1603.

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0: Okay.
4: Go ahead.
0: X-ray 21 checking. X-ray 21 under control. 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
3: Houston 2, Adam 109 for the Christian Rivera out of Houston is not eligible on a Class C, expired in 2025. Has corrective lens restriction. Deny renewal for you to appear. No, 29.
4: Henry 29 checking.
5: Edward, I'm going to use the traffic for this.
4: Okay. Henry 29 checking.
0: Here is my network control.
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0: I'm on a Harry Ashford on Courtyard Marriott parking lot.
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0: Two Adam, 109.

0: 42 Sam 27. Can we have EMS check by this location for a male with chest pain?
1: Yes. Houston 2, item 109. I'm clear on the vehicle search on Derry at Ashford.
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4: Homie out of 28,500 block, East Hottie, 681.
2: Samson on.
1: It's clear.
5: Can you also advise C4 of the description and plate on that suspicious vehicle call?
2: Suspicious vehicle on Cypresswood?
6: Kilo 737.

0: Houston 2-1-1 506 for the Caesar Patino Perez, no 29.
1: That's clear. 14500 Canton Road, apartment 12309. ASD 11 is requesting law enforcement in reference to an incoherent 25-year-old male on scene. Advised that appears he's taking medication, is talking in circles, possibly allergy medication and ibuprofen. Subject is awake and breathing. Reference number 444-1607, Edward 85, North 85, Charles 11, Charles 102, checking. West side holding a shoplifter, a Walmart and Side Mill. Clear.
2: 26-5, send it.
1: It's clear. Reference number 484-1607, Central holding a loud noise disturbance, meeting district taken direct. West side holding a criminal mischief and SO contract taken direct. Charles 74, go ahead.
3: You can send me that loud noise.
2: 21-837.
1: That's clear, 468-1608. Charles 102 checking.
2: Yes, I'm going to be under control. You change this other. Charles 3, hold me on.
4: Charles 102 under control.
2: Okay. Error 37, I understand under control. Change it to what?
4: 45.84.
5: Go ahead.
4: You assume that suspicious person on State Highway 6, please target.
5: Okay.
2: Before I meet the citizen, 3806, Ashley.
4: And please clear my current call.
5: Okay.
1: Can I get a North Central supervisor to take a look at reference number 528, reference number 528?
3: 144. Where's that vehicle supposed to be at right now?
1: The last location that was provided is eastbound on 2920 towards Kirkendall.
2: X-ray 21, no more records. Let me get first record. X-ray 21, clear.
3: 144, that's clear. 229, can stage over there by Kirkendall on 2920. See the vehicle coming that way.
2: 21, I'm right here. I can look for it.
1: 229, King 21, should you both en route.
5: 29, I clear.
1: 4, checking.
2: 41, X-ray 20, checking.
3: No worries, I got eyes on 85. He's under control.
2: Under control, one more thing.

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0: $13,000 block of West Hardy, Texas, X-ray George Frank, 1382, in a red Buick LaCrosse.
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9: Sam
1: 60, closest unit can go priority 1.
10: DPS, who's on last unit, re-identify.
0: Henry 37, that's clear. 171 at 5931 Woodman's Oak. To see the reporting in reference to the granddaughter having a mental health episode, has ADHD, ODD, DMDD, and is currently medicated. Wearing a pink shirt, blue jean shorts, advised that the granddaughter is destroying objects and trying to injure herself. No weapons, no intox, yes, mental health. Reporting on the line with HCEC. Also be advised the granddaughter has tried to stab herself with a pen. No longer has the pen. 590-1616, can I get another unit en route with Henry 37? On, is EMS clear to move up?
1: Tell me, Rowan, Henry 37.
0: Is that Henry 62 en route or Henry 63? Correction, Henry 64.
1: Four.
10: Houston, 2 Adam, 1001.
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10: Houston 2 Adam, 1001. Were you requesting 102?
4: CID was requesting 102. I don't know if he was listening on the radio.
10: Received.
11: Headed that way.
10: Comms clear.
4: Okay.
5: Yeah,
4: one more unit.
5: X-ray 14, we have several units en route to you.
11: Edward 71.
0: Go ahead.
11: Edward 71, can you change my location to 20,900 Ella Boulevard? 102 to CID if you're monitoring. We're not able to hear you on that back channel that we're that y'all were on.
4: Jones,
5: what's
4: the service over here?
5: Yeah, you
12: gotta pass
4: up on these
12: vendors. You
4: send me south.
5: Sounds like the
12: feeder. 273. We get EMS. 5.5-year-old black male conscious and breathing. Family thinks he consumed a bottle of ibuprofen.
0: That's clear. You have the apartment?
12: We're outside of building 12.
0: That's clear.
5: Units en route. The vehicle is going to be a red Buick LaCrosse.

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1: 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Last name is John Adam Mary Edward Roberts, Pam Olson Noah. First of all, very much.
0: You see four units down. We're in control now. Go home.
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0: 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We're under control. 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
4: 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If EMS is staging on this call, you can disregard them. They're not needed.
5: Houston 2 Adam 604 for the James Benson McElroy has an active 44 no 29.
2: Just fine. 1274, grab that. Clear, 1274, have you arrested the 7-Eleven at West Greens at Van Wilder, North Houston, in reference to a black Ford Mustang that's occupied by a driver that's passed out, 735-1623.
6: William 65, go ahead.
2: Can I get a toll road unit for a suspicious vehicle on the main lanes of the beltway? 214. Go ahead. 214, go with your call. It's clear, North Santa Ella, westbound main lanes, red Jeep. 768-1624.
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6: Receive.
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5: That's clear. 229.
7: 29, can you verify if someone checked the vehicle owner's residence address?

0: 229 is clear. We have Charles 102 en route to that location now.
1: That's clear. You can put me back on the call.
0: Negative, disregard. It's going to be an old oak, which is central. Or 71, go ahead.
2: Edward 71, show one in custody and route to JPC, beginning monitor 277.
0: There. He said welfare check, Hunter's Glen. Ask us to get a welfare check. Alden.
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0: That's clear. 19106 Masterwood Court, welfare check. 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Are you clear on the call comments? Can I get a supervisor to take a look at reference number 761?
1: Okay. 19106.
0: That's clear. 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
2: Tom, they're down to control.
0: That's clear.
1: Last name is Boy Adam Sam Edward Frank Lincoln Junior George. First name is Christopher Thomas Sterling, 822 or 85, 822 or 85. No way, no.
2: Edward 63.
0: Good.
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0: Clear.
4: 262. Semi reference 808.
0: That's clear. It's going to be Foxwood Forest Boulevard at FM 1965, Pass Road West.
3: 573, Mike. Good. Hello, who did I deal for? Base Blue. It's going to be eligible as far as 2030. Trying them to have six in specific out of places.
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0: Correction, FM 1960, the Chevron, reference to an elderly female asking people for a ride, appears to be lost, 90 years old, black female, red shirt, white pants. 808-1628, East Side Solicitors, Lexington Woods, Central Holding a Meet the Citizen, Cut and Green, Henry 64, Henry 37, checking.
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0: 261, that's clear. 11419 Corolla Trail Drive to meet the citizen. 854-1629, Edward 46, go ahead.
4: Reference 863, I'm clear on the notes.
0: That's clear. 863-1629, 139, if you had traffic, I covered you.
7: Francis Tugan, send us disturbance.
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2: to that cut, great.
0: That's clear. Tascosino holding a welfare check in the Groves. Tom 24, 110, Robert 17, Robert 13, Robert 11, King 12, checking.
8: Robert 15, we're all under control of Senate, ma'am. Thomas L.
0: Robert 15, be advised you're not on the same call. You want me to put you out with them?
8: You can file them out as well. They're all under control, ma'am.
0: Okay, Tom 24, checking.
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0: Okay.
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3: Houston, 2 Adams, and I'll do.
4: 1035,
3: I'm down, perfect. 8-6, or 8-6, 8. 335, Garrett's welfare check, reference 868-1631.
4: 2 Adams, 2 Adams, I'm going to be 610 East Loop northbound, right at I-10, exit 26A. It's going to be a three-vehicle crash. Can you notify HPD? There's a blockage in the roadway.
3: Receive.

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0: Boy 17, send me reference 189. Boy 17, that's clear. X-ray 14, clear.
1: Available supervisor, clear on the hold times for the calls on the board.
2: Yes, ma'am, 25, I'm clear.

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1: Charles 23.
2: Sam 26 clear.
0: Okay.
3: One male will be transported to St. Louis Vintage.
2: 14, do you have an update on EMS to my location?
1: That's clear.
0: X-ray 14 negative. I do know they were requested. I'm not sure their ETA.
1: Mobile towed unit for a suspicious vehicle in North and Houston Parkway East at 45 westbound mailing.
4: 173 RV, suspicious person, 8527 Morning Oak.
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4: Secret Meets Citizen, 5930 Highway 6 North.
1: Identify 3, that's clear. And 214, you're also clear. Send in service in reference to a road raging vehicle on the Beltway. 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
0: Before disturbance of the 22,000 Imperial Valley.
1: Wow. Reference 915-1636. Henry 13, check.
2: Colin? Henry 13, under control.
1: Henry 13, scaring 214, that's good. They're still following. We're trying to get an update location.
4: Seeker minor 11-11-2, Pine Coaling.
5: Clear. Can you also confirm if that's going to be the plate for the truck or the trailer?
7: Charles 46, changes to a missing person.
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1: 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It's criminal mischief. 10559 Twilight Moon Drive. So, see reporting reference to an internet cable that was ripped out. Reference 974 1637.
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0: Go ahead.
1: Control 60, you can make me primary and disregard Council 102. We're under control.
0: That's fair. Charles 102, show you back in. Two twenty-nine.
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2: Henry 35, under control.
1: Henry 35, sir. Henry 80, checking.
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0: Yes, yeah, so you can send me the citizen at 17705 Red Oak. Don't count it.
2: Okay.
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0: Thank you.
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5: ahead.
0: Yes, sir, I was requesting the Mesa Citizen Arrival. It's going to be reference 197.
5: That's clear.
6: Blue
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1: 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That's where the traffic stop was initiated at.
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2: Assuming we might swipe or sail aboard, courtesy transport to the gas station at those agreeably, mileage when you're ready.
3: 41 hours, you want clear.
1: That's very good.
2: 467, 467.
1: That's very 1643. Two 46, checking.
4: I'm not seeing that on my end. I see it for a different name. But okay, 10-4.
0: Receive, I can 21 you.

0: 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Houston reference 715. I'm clear on it.
1: X-ray 26 has clear. Straight around to that top. Frank 22, do we have an updated location for the reporting?
2: Call 60.
3: Let me arrive. 546. No, 46, 45. 240, 619, checking.
2: 929, I just met up with the ref.
3: He's gone now, but he just told me the last time he seen the vehicle was turning north on Stoneshire.
1: Good.
3: Sorry,
0: Tina, different control. Please checking if you're
1: secure. That's clear, thank you.
0: Sorry, Tina, please. Tom 24.
4: Tom, sorry, I'm behind that vehicle now. They use it up there and said the most dropping all of
0: them. Tom 24, you didn't get out, but you advise you're out with the vehicle and most of the rest of your traffic?
4: They're dropping all of them. I'm behind the vehicle now.
1: Pay for a suspicious vehicle, 5 Oaks at Gosling.
4: Under control, southbound 290.
0: Clear.

0: I'm at Agassault on Spring Cypress. Rep does not want contact. 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
1: Affirmative.
0: You can put my numbers on it.

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1: 421.
0: Mary 10, that's clear. Paul 21.
2: 1-9-6, thank you, sir.
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4: Edward, can you send me that domestic prevent on Wintergreen?
2: That's clear.
5: Do we think it's a bail back to the hotel?
0: That's clear. Same mileage?
2: Yeah.
0: Ferry 1648, 246 checking.
6: Do we have any information?
7: Unit 246, under control.
2: Ferry at 14040, Aspen 2920 at the Joint Chiropractic. 14040, Aspen 2920 at the Joint Chiropractic. The reporting is going to be at Stewart's Title next door. Advised she witnessed a white male wearing a black and white tank top with red on the shirt and black shorts, carrying a black backpack. Climb up to the roof. She stated it doesn't look like he appeared to be working on the roof, and it's unknown what he's doing at this time.
0: Mary 10, you're clear in 246, clear.
2: Receive.
8: Clear number 12, can you report you step out?
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96, just advising, reporting call back stating the male's climbed back down. He changed his shirt to a tan shirt, put on a baseball cap, and is now riding a bicycle down to Grimace.

0: Christian heading southbound on Town Hall Parkway, or heading towards Town Hall Parkway to go southbound.
1: That's clear.
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0: 996, just advising reporting lost sight of him 15 years. Ryan 20 does not know further direction of travel. He is wearing a tan shirt with a printed emblem on the front, black baseball cap, black shoes, black shorts.
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3: 41
9: X 13. Okay. Got some mail in the Kroger parking lot.
3: 41 X-ray 14. X-ray 14.
0: Okay.
3: Transporting one mail to LBJ Hospital. That's clear. 1655.
9: Leave
7: it. For the meeting.
9: Leave it, I'm out. Also, Cypher PD, we out as well.

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1: Sam 26, I'm clear on
0: it. Sam 26, that's clear.
1: Tell me out of traffic at the 2900 block of Wood River Road on a red Cadillac, no license plate.
2: Houston, 2 Adam 709 for the Oscar Enrique Castillo. Has a suspect out of precinct 3 Harris County. 934 Texas Seal.
3: What's that? Suspicious vehicle on the 368 West Side. Family disturbance. Fairfield.
4: Yes, sir. Our change it to meet officer. Cypher, we working at Clemmy RTO. And show me about the Fairfield.
5: 3504-7042, last name Bradford.
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3: 262, it's carry 1657. Willie Meady, you're also clear. It's a family disturbance, 28320 Northwest Freeway at the In-N-Out.
5: Go ahead.
3: 240 advising of a 5-year-old foster child being physically aggressive, hitting others in the face, cursing, reporting to me in the parking lot in a white Hyundai Kona. Reference 318-1657. Willie Mandy, shooting around as well.
7: This is Bradford. 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
9: Clear.
1: Unfortunately. Okay.
10: Yeah, we'll live.
1: Harriet 11.
11: Can you do a callback for reporting and see if the male is actually on a Sequel Suite property or is he on a 220 property? Because I got a black male matching the description on the 220 property.
1: Carolyn Fee Charles for a minor accident, 701 Mitchell.

was head runner accident, Beating District, taking direct off Brook Trail Circle and Willen Oaks Drive. Nori 17 checking. That's okay. Charles 37 checking.

0: 41 Edward 24. You can send your criminal mischief on Red Oak.
1: Okay, and Edward 11, reports advising they're going to be at the convenience store property.
2: Edward 24, that's the issue you wrote.
1: William 11.
3: William 11, can you turn my call to a theft other?
1: Okay. Thirty-five.
4: Yeah, we don't have much close to that crash, so you can roll it, minor.
1: 35, okay. Paul 60, checking.
5: Paul 60, under control, thank you.
1: Okay, east side. Lost property, 182.
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1: complete to LBJ
2: Hospital. Nice, 1717 05. Eric 46. C. Charles for theft other 10303 North Freeway.

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1: 32.
0: Okay, so it's going to be 10935. What do you want to roll?
2: Network 63.
1: Are you all under control? 63.
0: Yes, ma'am.
2: Air 63, perimeter 47 before 57, I'll take care of it.

0: 3600, Perry Solo's property, 23706 Greenland Oak Court, reference 457-1706. Area 21.
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0: Charles 102, Animal Humane 5331, Forest Haven Drive, through reporting reference to a large lizard on their property, reference 522-1707. William 90, checking.
3: 139,
0: can
3: you put me around for that?
4: Yeah, I'm looking
0: at my house.
4: 139, 6. I'm in control.
0: Yes, sir. 35.
4: That's right, 21. I'm in control. I have nothing in the
5: chase line. Yeah, William 90, primary on that call that he's on. And if you're under control, you can disregard 80 and 77.
0: So, we're going to check 415 Hollow 3. X-ray 21, that's clear.
4: 41, X-ray 20, show me about to.
0: X-ray 20, that's clear. Alvin Runaway, 12-125, Alvin Runaway.
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6: 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William 65, you're clear. William 77, William 80, show you back in.
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1: That's Garrett, 1708. Charles 73, North 77, checking.
2: North 73, for 527.
3: North 77, I'm under control.
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1: 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Route 11, checking.

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7: 50 Tom 10, second. 214, checking. 41 Frank 20, you can send me that Meet the Citizen on Ashley Lane and put my current call back on the board.
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0: Air 11, 214, Henry 37 checking.
1: 1400 control.
0: Okay, it's clear, 213, Air 42 checking. Robert 13 checking.
2: Robert 15, Robert 13 security, sorry, Mike.
0: 15 Mitchell. Henry 37 checking.
3: Henry 37 control.
0: That's good.
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0: 41 out of 17.
1: Out of 17?
0: Yes, I'm from Yodi. Have a good one.
1: Chayote, have a good one.

0: send transmission vehicle. Preston 1-4.
1: Charlie.
2: Hey, boy, for family servants, 15530 Yellow Boulevard.
3: Frankton Arkeys, back that call, please. I'm around the corner.
2: Frankton, I'm this there.
0: Okay, dispatch's vehicle, 7715 Y Clone Lane. So then, sir, is for two subjects speeding in a blue Mercedes sedan, reference 732-1718. North Central, follow-up, Bertram,

0: All right, love. Did you want to clear the suspicious person?
1: Yeah, so you can clear it. Clear the boss.
0: Okay.
2: 235.
0: 235.
2: 7741, throw it.
0: T35, that's great. Reference 741, 1719. Charles 37, check in.
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4: Charles 37, clear traffic, South Asia.
0: That's great.
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1: Say Charles for domestic prevent, 14-19 first. The voice for the residence 150 Dominion Park.
2: 39 checking.
3: Charles, do so.
4: Is there anyone in the building?
3: Charles 27. Charles 27, can you change it to a 508?
2: Okay.
3: R63. 63, can you change the address of the call to reflect where he resides at, please?
2: Henry 29 checking.
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0: 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Good.
1: Can we have Central call back that family disturbance you just broadcasted and just confirm the address and the apartment number? It's kind of close to the call I'm going to right now.
0: I will.
2: I'm going to turn. Thank you, ma'am.
0: 3-3-3-3. North, Eastside, Owen in progress, Timberlane.
3: Just did you go with it?
0: The reporter kept saying that he thinks she's dead. I don't see him on a vehicle. The reporter is on the line with EMS. No other information at this time. Reference 856-1725. 31. 329 Street Roswell.
4: Interesting. On that.
0: Last unit digital.
4: 115. I'm clearing the old one.
0: 115.

0: 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Correction, reprise in the SO contract, Curtin, Med 154.
1: Houston 2, Adam 609 for Andreas Eduardo Moreno 29.
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0: Henry 86.
2: We finally changed locations to Woodland Hills and Greens Road. Possible for location.
0: D-Boy for sexual assault, 3450, 19-6 Road West.
3: Henry
0: 83. Henry 83.
3: 50 Tom, 10
0: seconds. Hey, Adam, for local 26706, Alden Westfield.
4: Wonderful.
0: You can put me on 892.
4: Okay. So, what did you do?
0: Henry, there you can disregard. 252.
4: So, that's clear. We got a black female here. We used to be probably 60s, you know. The address is going to be 2315. It's going to be the Americ.
0: 252, here's EMS Garden.
4: That's clear. I'm going to come in and then, can you lock a plate for me?
0: No, clear, go ahead.
4: 252, it'll be Texas, David Victor 72786.
0: 252, it's clear. 150, are you clear?
3: That's clear, I'm in route.
0: Clear.
5: 11.
0: Air 11.
5: Can you send me, give me a record of the Illinois insurance?
0: That's clear. Attention trackers, need first tracker, 21455 Imperial Valley Drive, need first tracker, 21455 Imperial Valley Drive.
1: Acre Miner, 1616,
0: Henry 86.
3: Edward
0: 16.
3: You send me the sexual assault.
0: Edward 16, that's clear. Police going to be at the auto care side, Hispanic female wearing all black clothing.

0: 252. Center.
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2: 253, guys. If I got some units coming my way, I need one unit to block off Silver Plum and Breath Toad. Just the person going to be in the vehicle. Get the street blocked off.
0: 42 Charles 34 SL.
1: 42 Charles 34 SL.
0: 252, that's clear.
3: If you stay in the car, that way when you can move when fire and EMS. I hear fire coming.
0: Eric 46, I'm sure you're asking 252 squad to help block off the roadway.
4: 246, that's clear.
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1: X-ray 26, we're under control. We're in hospital.
0: Restless. Frank 29 checking.
2: Under control.
0: Restless.
2: Charles 39.
3: Charles 39.
2: Control 7, can you run that spinner like on the other one?
3: That's fair. Charles 80 checking, Edward 11 checking, Charles 25 checking.
4: 11 under control.
5: 5-5 under control.
4: Charles 80 under control.
3: All units clear. Nora 29 checking, Charles 74 checking.
4: Charles 29 out of control. 45.24, show us the not DA's office, please.
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0: Still clear.
4: Henry 64.
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6: 160, bump Edward 16 for 154.
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0: 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Reference number 818-1733.
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4: Details for a major accident, 1300 block of West Hardy, South on Feeder, Priority 2.
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0: William 5.
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0: That's clear. 19027 Aston Drive. See the reportee, 20-year-old female living with a reportee, suicidal, currently walking down the street with an 8-month-old child. No active plan in place. She did take a lot of Tylenol today. It's unknown the exact amount. Black female, navy sweatshirt, maroon shorts. Reference number 950 at 1734. And William, I'll show you in Radisson.
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0: Federal 11, you are clear. No more records needed. Imperial Valley and North Rock, no more records needed. Henry 83 checking, Charles 39 checking, William 54 checking.
7: Federal 37, clear.
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0: Okay, Mike.
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8: I'm knocking on the door right now, too. 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

0: Charles 39, that's clear. 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It's eligible. 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Shows to have 3 open through Precinct 4, 1 through Oak Ridge, 1 through Pasadena, and 2 through Hummel.
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0: William 54 checking. Robert 15 checking. Henry 37 checking.
3: Control.
1: Edward 17, can I get an update for 797?
0: William 54, clear.
3: Clear.
0: 213 checking. Okay, yes, clear. Clear.
2: Ryan 23 checking.
3: Secret disturbance, 8834 Vista Woods.
4: 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She's logging on a slip.
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0: Charles 39, checking.
3: 917 ERC, traffic at 3950 and Jones.
0: That's clear. Henry 80.
1: Can you change it to Mink Sister?
0: That's clear.

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1: So far.
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0: What? What are you doing?
2: You should be the runaway on Westfield.
1: 3 for 0, 6 for 14, 1, 43 for 0, 0.
0: That's clear, showing now.
1: 2 for Maple Citizen, 5930, how was it?
0: 15-year-old female, left with friends, came back, came picked her up. They were at 18.
2: You said it's
1: 7:30
2: on Norville.
1: 161 received 11707 call for. See for me, the citizen 16611 Maple Moss.
0: It's gonna be in reference to reporting a 17-year-old daughter that works at a location having an issue with a male in his 30s.
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1: See for a minor, Highway 6 and West Road.
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2: Board 40, you can send me that suspicious person.
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1: Number 18, you should be back in that unit on reference 17.
2: Silver.
0: Eastside Hunters Glen, suspicious vehicle.
3: Henry 13, send it.
0: Henry 13, clear. 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
4: Houston 2, Adams at 09 for Ryan and Deshaun Hughes, no 29.
0: Black male with dreads, maroon shirt, driving black SUV southbound on Fox Haven, following a black female in a black shirt and black pants. He got out of the truck, pulled the female's arm, and took a laptop. Female did get into the SUV. No other information. 179-1746.
4: 934, suspicious vehicle.
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0: Charles 43, that's cleared. It's theft. 15135, Ripple Wind Lane, 194-1746. Charles 96, checking.
1: Charles 96, I'm under control.
0: Charles 96, that's clear. William 1, William 5, checking.
6: William 1, William 5, under control.
0: Okay.
7: 1, Huffman's Cordell at Waymore Trailer Repair. The reporting is the business owner advised that a neighbor called and said there is, and I quote, sketchy white truck sitting in the driveway. They did have a recent break-in with a white truck. No contact is needed.
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0: 111, checking.
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8: 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I'll be around as well. Houston 2, David 901, Graciano 29.
9: Well, let me stop. Texas Tech is going to be Mary Victor King 1906, going to be on 45, approaching 99.
10: That's clear.
9: I'm sure 23, I'm out with him.
8: 364, Tower.
0: Tom 14, checking.
9: 799 through 14, I'm meeting.
8: Yes, sir. 364-799. I'll go ahead and pick this up. If there's something more to it, then I'll ask for another unit. I know you got to do a roll call and something in the meeting. I'll pick it up.
9: 41-20, hold the channel.
11: Yes, sir.
10: All units, how's your traffic?
0: Edward 11, checking. Tom 14, checking.
9: Yo, 11, out of control.
0: Clear.
9: Nice to give me command.
10: X-ray 20, clear. All units for resume.
12: He's giving commands.
0: West side, mud 18, disturbance.
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4: 246, that clears the disturbance. 14911 Oak Bluff Court. See the River 40 in reference to their neighbor. Hispanic male, green shirt and khaki shorts. Cuss at the River 40 for being on their phone. No physical disturbance, no weapons involved. 246, that's 1749. 213 checking, 219 checking. Correction, 119 checking.

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1: 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All units can resume normal traffic.
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1: What are we doing? You just got that call on me.
0: That's clear.
2: William 5, can I get an EMS to my location? Going for a 20-year-old black female. It's going to be a psych patient. She's conscious and breathing.

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3: 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I walked the premises. 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
1: 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Charles 39 checking.
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2: 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Stack the minor on 1960 as well.
0: Eastside Warrington, suspicious person.

0: Eric, say 3 report. I'll take care of it.
1: 42 Frank, 12 OD.
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4: B part in assault, 6831, Cypress Wood.
2: That's clear, thank you. Suspicious person, 2418 Peterborough Way. See the reporting, 14-year-old, black male. Black shirt and blue pants, knocked on the reportee's door, threatened her nephew, was trying to fight with them. Unknown intox for mental health illness. Unknown direction of travel, possibly not on location. Reference number 232-1756.

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1: 84 traffic hazard, Gosling at 99.
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0: Lee Road and Alvin Bender. Victor King Boy, 2245.
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3: Edward 7, checking. Edward 55, checking.
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3: Charles 43 checking. Charles 43 under control. Edward 7, are you clear on your return?

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0: 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246.
1: Yeah, 246. If William Popsix is available, can you put him in route to my call, please?
0: William 56, please, sir. William 56, re-clear, you're en route to check by with 246. That's clear. 246, are you under control?
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4: 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Are you under control?
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0: Living on the patrol.
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0: 2 Adams, San Patuxent.
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2: Okay.
3: Houston, 2 Adams, 750.
4: Unit 246, I am under control. I just need one unit to come, preferably William 5-6.
2: Okay.
0: Yeah, Wrecker, Hidden Valley Drive, 45 South. Cancel Wreckers.
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0: Ground 750, send me another unit. Have one refusing to exit.
1: 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He's going to be at Hidden Valley and 45 southbound.
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3: 9-7-8. You've cleared information on my numbers.
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1: 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Receive.

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1: Okay, I think show me secure extended, please.
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0: Jam 1050, you can disregard the other unit. We have them out.
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2: 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Unit 2, Adam 709, you copy?
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1: 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Reference number 501 at 1807.

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0: Be advised.
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4: Go ahead.
0: That's clear.
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2: That's clear. Fraudulent use of ID 19019 Coyana Lane, reference number 510 and 1810. Tom 32 checking.
3: Frank 23.
1: Tom, they're doing it, girl. 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
4: 45420, you can send me reference 351 for a suspicious vehicle.
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0: Henry 13.
1: Henry 13, clear. Reference to a previous case, the report is advising that their roommates took their dog.
2: Take our local 8255 Sunbury.
1: Dropped it off in the neighborhood at this location, 554-1813. He said 154, suspicious person.
3: Eleven ten report. We on it.

0: Claire, suspicious person at the Apache Springs apartment, 300 North Vista. Third-party information, a resident called a reportee advising of three juveniles that are armed at the front of the pool apartments. There's no other information at this time. 625 at 1813.
1: 45 at 23.
2: 139. Let me get Charles 25 to take Charles 39's call so he can grab his contract.
1: I'm in control. I'm able to locate.
3: Clear.
0: Charles 25.
2: That's good.
4: I told the service over 40. I'm done with it.
5: 25/20, you can stack reference 630, the local alarm.
6: Before juvenile disturbance, 17,000 Boot Creek.
3: Well, clear.
0: Edward 11, are you clear on your update?
1: With you, Charles, sir, traffic.
0: Charles, buddy, go ahead.
1: The only vendor and a lot drive pick up a Robert Charles Road 2830.
0: Charles 39 showing you en route to the fraudulent use of ID. It's reference number 529 at 1814.
3: Clear.
0: 136, Edward 63 checking.
2: Edward 16.
0: Edward 16.
2: Edward 16. You can keep me home on call. Just be advised. I'm going to check by with Edward 11.
7: Edward 63, I'm going to get you.
0: Edward 63,

0: Yeah, 246.
1: 246.
0: Yeah, 246. Can you make William 56 primary?
1: That's clear.
0: Yeah, 246. Also, change this call to a terroristic threat and drop the case number, please.
1: Clear. 213 checking.
2: Your markers 12-3-50 grid 1960.
3: 15-9-12-3.
1: That's clear. 149.

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1: 149.
0: Can you look at 652?
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0: 22. 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
1: 149. Yes, same call station, I'll tell
2: you. Frank 22, that's clear.
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2: Clear.
4: 2 Adam, send it to Houston.
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9: Sam, I'm away from my computer. 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
6: All clear.
3: That's clear, Mike, speak to him.
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3: Boy 42, you can stack the accidental injury.
1: 144, Mike, clear.
10: Also, you're right, sure.
6: Clear.
2: Clear.
6: Clear.
3: Clear, 2016 Hyundai Sonata, silver in color, showing stolen through this agency. Is it occupied?
1: Left there, that's for 0642.
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3: 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Is it occupied or unoccupied?
6: Go ahead.
1: 144, give me unoccupied.
2: Okay. You can be back en route to Van Miner, reference 703.
6: Clear.
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4: First, we're down 1162. Let me stop the Mesa and Rangey. Where's the Richland?
7: Clear.
1: 144, I'm in the East Coast, Roger.
3: One 144, that's clear. 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

0: 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We're working on a vehicle description.
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2: Go Thompson.
3: 27 up, okay, thank you.
1: Okay.
4: Going to be Audi vendor just west of Audi Westfield. Take my plate, David Mary George, 6647.
1: Okay.
5: San 50, pull me on any progress. I'm down the street.
0: Clear. Last unit, your traffic isn't clear.
6: 114, no more records.
1: No more records. Found Peter's about at Wilson. No more records about at Wilson.
7: 41 Sam 29. So that's C4 mill. They also have units in that area.
2: 111, 185 checking.
0: That's clear.
6: Legal markers, 144, no more records.
2: 144, that's clear. Attention records, no more records needed. 4300 Piney Creek Lane, no more records needed.
0: Number 12, the report you advised, she's out of the vehicle. She's wearing a black dress with pink Crocs.
8: Yes, sir. Do we have a vehicle description or license plate?
0: Negative.
7: There was a description and license plate number on the previous call. It was
9: 5-18, no more records.
10: No more records on Cypress North Houston.
9: No more records.
0: Edward 12, Central provided a license plate of Frank Tom 341690 out of Illinois.
10: No more records, 290 M back room.
8: Here, thank you.

0: intro says it comes back to a Chrysler Pacifica.
1: Frank 2-3, you show me out, Apple.
2: 35, so two females at the time. You're going to do it, huh?
3: That's clear. Is that going to be two additional detained?
2: That's clear. Female.
3: That's clear. 1824.

0: or disturbance.
1: Frank, you two, can you change your call to mute system?
2: Yeah, we're just going to send it.

0: 16603 North Meadow Drive. It was an open line disturbance. The reporter gave the address. A male was heard in the background. Female reporting the male subject. Sibling was threatening to assault the reporter. Reporting disconnected. No other information. Reference number 819 and 1825. 124.
1: I'm clear on reference 761. Give that to Tom 32 and be priority 1.
0: Tom 32.
2: Reporting number 12. Can we UMass staging?
3: I'm Louisiana right now.
4: Number 12, clear.
0: That's clear. Hardy Toll Road in 1960. The reportee, we called back and confirmed with the reportee they're going to be southbound Hardy Feeder under 1960. 761, 1826.
3: Go ahead and send a wrecker as well. I think we stopped out earlier and gave him fuel.
0: Clear attention wreckers. Need first wrecker. Hardy Hill Road and FM 1960. First wrecker.
5: Two thirteen. I logged in New York ID. Is there another way?
0: That's clear. Semi. Eastside Spring West, 01 in progress.

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1: Number 40.
3: Send me that minor accident reference, 278.
2: Clear.
1: Looks like SO has the original call. Their notes are advising of a female on the line saying that she's being attacked and trapped inside of a vehicle, screaming, crying, open line disturbance. Reporting couldn't put any street names or information for the vehicle and disconnected so that they couldn't talk. On callback with the sheriff's office, the male and female were yelling at each other and the female was telling the male to give her phone back. SO is requesting units to check the area for a white Chrysler Pacifica. The reportee's advising that she's not currently injured, has previously been assaulted, and has marks and bruises. The reportee...
0: What a deed.
2: He's going off you.
0: Air warrant for original patrol flight on board 162252.
1: The reportee's also possibly been dropped off near this location. They're advising that they were walking, and they were left at this location, and that they know the subject that was in the vehicle. Reference number
4: 874-1820.
2: Receive.
0: Charles
1: Dana. Yeah, I'm checking.
4: Shut off.
5: Sounds on the phone now, Joel.
1: Okay. 144. The vehicle's confirmed.
6: Sam 5-0, did we see a victim on the phone? I'm in the parking lot, but I don't see her.
1: 213 checking.
4: Sam 50, affirmative. Central's still in the line with her, stating she's wearing a black dress and pink shoes.
1: Okay.
6: That's clear. Can Central ask her, what did she see? What business is she by?

0: 119 units in Rhapsody in progress. Looks like Rapporti is currently going to be out with an SO deputy.
1: 119, I'm clear.

0: That's clear. This is going to be the wrong vehicle.
1: Can work. You want to show me back the information?
2: I want to see Wilson.
1: Go ahead.
2: 161 RC, I'm calling with missing LL for 1031 Motley Oak. Supervisor, clear.
3: 1023, that's clear. 1729.
4: 1729, go ahead.
3: Can you research if 16's call for service earlier today was similar from an individual not related to the inspector? They had a different vehicle in a different place.
5: 213, need a clearing update?
6: 213, negative, away from the computer.
2: 1100 South Cherry, 1100 South Cherry, apartment 2303. It's for two individuals. Both are employees of HISD and neither showed up for work for the last week. They have HISD key cards and computers, so the school principal called and asked if we do a welfare check on them. Their descriptions are in the call notes. Please let me know if you have any questions.
5: Subject clear, local. Never been handled.
4: Yes, Samson, that's clear. It did have a different vehicle and a different tag. That was for a gray Honda SUV.
6: Dennis, go ahead.
7: 45 Edward 18, show aside for Medic 9, transporting one female and one male to Methodist Willowbrook.
5: Clear. East Iowood Creek holding family disturbance.
2: Okay.
3: Correct. It just sounds too similar to similar incidents in the same location.
2: Clear.
4: That's clear.
6: 45 or 20.
2: 20.
6: You do a callback fee. My reporters are still on scene.
4: Sam 50. Central is saying that the reporter is near a nursing home.
2: That's clear.
4: 21-051 Normandy Force.
8: That's clear. I hear down that way.
5: 119.
6: 119. You can route to this priority too. And if SL's out with the report, you can change it to me, the officer.
2: Filling available units, pickup in progress. Female with dementia is missing.
5: That's clear. All units en route to 2920 Prior to
8: 136, up Edward 55 for Wood Creek.
5: 136, you're clear. Edward 55, clear to copy.
9: 2-6-0-3 Houston.
10: Houston, 2-6-0-3.
5: 20603, Gray Moss on a family disturbance.
6: I'm going to be done here in just a few minutes, and I'll pick it up.
2: Okay, no, sir. 420 checking.
9: You can show my last traffic stop, clear citation. You can show me back 10-8. I'm unable to clear it on my end.
10: Receive.
8: Line of patrol.
5: To your right location, reference to female. Black shirt, jeans, with a restraining order against the reporter. He shows up where he is. Reporter's trying to protect himself. Female's refusing to leave. 897
6: at 1833. Yes, sir. 122.
5: Can I receive
6: units from me? 2 Empires. 2-9, I'm under
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5: 2-9,
2: 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Time left was about 30 to 40 minutes ago. She's going to be a...
6: She's probably a security attendant.
2: Black female, seen wearing a white or gray shirt with blue pants.
8: 136, get with Edward 42, see if he's almost out as follow, so you can back up Edward 55.
5: 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Edward 42.
3: There was a...
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8: Edward 10, under control.
2: That's clear.
1: 1043, show those units up.
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2: 122, that's clear. 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Drone operator.
6: Charles, 102, under control.
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5: Tom, 32, checking.
11: Apartment number, one more time. I'm there, Joe, Patrol. Waiting for the record finish loading. We out of here.
12: That's right. 725. For airplane as well.
2: 2303-2303.
13: Clear. 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Available. Able cannon monitoring. Able cannon.
14: Henry 13.
5: Yep.
14: On the notes. Send them up.
10: 2 Adam 609 for William Edward Warden. Has an ACTO 44, no 29.
5: 904.
7: 904
5: at 1835. Next unit,
7: guys. 45 over 18. Show another female being transported to the same hospital by Cypher Medic 9 as well.
15: Right, so 9. For that, meet the officer. I already disregarded, but I just ran into the complainant over here at my location.
13: Yes, sir.
5: Yes, sir. What's your location?
8: Boy 42, send me the disturbance, 939.
15: It's going to be Fowlville and Normandy Forest Drive.
5: That's fair. I'll put you back on it.
13: Boy 42, that's what I'm showing you
15: now. Let me just send that alarm.
13: 45 was originally with a white male wearing a black hat, black shirt, and cream-colored shorts. He was knocking on the reporting door, saying he was going to beat her up. Most recent update was the suspect last night. Okay. Okay. Stay away,
16: inside. 41, everybody.
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4: 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I know a change should be 26. B4 in progress, 719, Lori Lane. 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
14: Forty-five over 20. Send me your next longest holding C call.
4: Frank's running clear.
13: 115. Over 20, left there.
5: 115.
8: Have Edward 55 clear that alarm in 182 first.
5: That's clear. Edward 55, are you clear on the redirect?
13: I'm 30, Howard 6 North, it's Co York. Advise that their vehicle has an unknown hold on it.
6: Oh, I'll
13: come back for updates.
5: 119.
4: That's clear.
5: 119.
6: 119. I'm clear on the updated notes. You can show us back in referred.
5: 119, you're clear.
4: B4, suspicious person. Cypress Station at 1960. C4, suspicious person. 10,000 Greens Crossing.
14: Henry 13.
5: Henry 13.
4: C4, meet the citizen. 130 Mitchell.
14: Andy Miley, 905. 905.
5: 905,
13: 1839. The H. in progress, you guys, a photo of the missing female is going to be attached to the slip.
16: 41,
4: X-ray 20.
14: X-ray 20. 122, clear. Thank you.
5: 136, you're clear. 5006, Glendower, on a verge of habitation. See reporting, reference to a 16-year-old male came to the house without reporting permission, took a firearm. Subject came in the window, occurred today.
16: One man in custody, and to suffers with jail starting more, which is 351. And also, you can change it to a warrant service.
4: X-ray 20, clear. 1840.
5: Subject is not at the location at this time. Reference 21 at 1840. 65 Memorial Hills, holding on a 1 in progress.
8: 136, reroute Edward 42 to that.
15: 45, 725.
4: 15,000, Chisholm Trail.
13: 45, 725.
5: 136, you're clear. Edward 42, are you clear?
15: Even fair reference, 230 under my numbers.
4: Frank 22, isn't that with this service?
15: I'm hearing that.
4: Show your mouth.
13: Okay.
5: 2014 Briar Creek Boulevard on 01 in progress, transfer from ESD 11, reference to a 66-year-old female, not awake, not breathing. Reported does not feel a pulse. Reported still in line with EMS, 64 at 1840.
13: 181, checking.
15: 181, when you've been checking.
13: That's fine.
4: B4 and FSGI, Sugar Pine at 1960.
5: Edward 07, checking.
15: William 5.
5: William 5.
15: William 5, I'll be changing regions to St. Louis to finish for an EDO. I'll be following EMS.
5: Clear.
13: 046, Edward 07 is under control.
17: Boy 22. Can we check with D6 and possibly Precinct 504 if there's any one for check calls?
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5: Clear.
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1: I talked to a guy at Baltic and Cali. Baltic Lane and Cali Drive, he said he did see a Hispanic female, possibly matching that description. She continued north, walking north on Cali.
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0: William, 11, checking.
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9: Board 22 units on this improper call from the switch west and restricted police.
10: 11-15.
2: Yes, sir. You can pull them progress. Go west. West will be short for real. 11-15.
10: I did take contact. No answer. No vehicles in the area. Showed their names on the registration. You can show audience back in. Advise if the reporting needs contact.
11: She would like contact. They are fairly concerned about these two individuals because they no call, no show to work the last week, and they still have belongings that for HISD.
0: Edward 6-3 checking.
10: That's clear. Is the reportee Daniela Cole?
6: Edward 6-3, I'm going to get you. Can you use the juvenile disturbance, please?
0: That's her.
2: Hey, Borsha Local 12202 Housemaster.
11: She is, and just advising also, she had sent a red receipt request for some text messages, and they've not been read.
12: Charles 49, can I get it? I'm listening to my direction, please. I'm a 70-year-old Hispanic female complaining of stomach pain and chest pain. She's conscious breathing at this time.
0: That's
10: her. I'm just trying to phone out which phone number to call.
12: Charles 49, clear to this accident to a major accident, please. And can I get a check by unit for cover control as well?
11: That's clear. You can reach Daniela as a contact in the comments.
0: That's clear. Building and check by Charles 49. And Charles 49, is she having any difficulty breathing?
11: She's going to be the principal of the campus that they were employed by.
12: Charles 49, no more records at this time. And show North Bama North Houston, northbound lane is closed.
0: Charles 49, you're clear. Attention markers, no markers needed. Bamalore, North Houston, and Misty Valley, no markers needed. Everybody, 5, go ahead.
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0: Central, Greenwood Forest, holding an assault. North Central Bridge, and switch vehicle. North Central, Memorial Northwest, holding a weakness for the sun.
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0: 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It's a greenish gray Ford SUV. Tom, Mary Paul, 99, Charles Boy, Nora. Driving recklessly, hit the reporter's vehicle, not wanting to report at this time. Be westbound on Spring Stubner, 149, 1848.
2: Chimney Hill, see Charles for a suspicious vehicle, 7707, Clay Hill.
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0: Charles 45, you're clear. 5118 Green Springs on an assault. You're reporting in reference to a niece, 18-year-old male, jumped out of the vehicle, silver four-door tinted windows, and beat her niece, 18-year-old female, refusing EMS. Last time was 10 minutes. 171 at 1848.
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2: 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Both parties exchange information. 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
0: Nora 100 checking.
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0: Nora 100. Edwards, disregard. Edward 34, William 01 checking.
5: 34, secure.
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2: 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It's going to be for a vehicle that rolled over.
5: Send me the route. 10-4-3-1-2.
0: 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Precinct 4 is looking for a missing elderly female.
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3: DPS, it's going to be SO that's looking for them.
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2: There's going to be a child trapped in the vehicle that's rolled over.
5: Hey, homie. 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
3: Central Cotton Green, meet the citizen. 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
6: 479, I'm out.
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5: Yeah, can I get a first record for no driver license, no insurance?
3: Central records, need first record 17027. Perdido key, need first record 17027, Perdido key.
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7: Then talk for a quick.
3: North Sam at Antoine for a minor accident.
4: Hey, C4, ma'am. I called to find out if you guys are looking for some air support for that missing elderly.
5: Not for me.
2: Affirmative. Elderly has dementia. I'm up for now about an hour.
3: Westbound feeder, North Sam, blue Cadillac sedan versus white Lexus. 262 at 18%.
2: 944, that's clear. Other PVZ units on scene, can you advise if it is an entrapment?
3: Edward 55 checking.
5: B4 disturbance, other 1960 at Kirkendall.
8: 489, that's clear. 139. I get a Charles 60 to drop down and check that cutting green.
9: No, 49, the units are rocking down, ready to go. Nothing else on scene.
4: Yeah, go ahead, officer, please.
2: First word.
3: 139, you're clear. Charles 60.
10: Charles 60.
2: King, Nora, Ocean, Boy, Boy, Lincoln, Edward, Young. Second word, Oak.
3: 11419 Corolla Trail and meet the citizen, reference 259-1867.
2: Ocean Adam King.
4: Hey, support me on the clothing description.
2: Affirmative. White or gray top with Nike blue sweatpants. She's going to be a black female. Weighs approximately 140.
4: The person will be overhead about 4 minutes.
2: DPS 102, that's clear. Thank you. They are working off west. Do you have access to it?
9: For just advising both subjects to be removed from the vehicle.
11: Also have 5 under control.
3: Clear, pound 14 checking.
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3: Clear, check. Okay.
5: Continuing all occupants are out of the vehicle.
2: My right, team is there. 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
6: 122, you can stack the two Chimney Hill calls on me.
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2: Ten truckers, no markers needed. 17027, Perdido Key, no markers needed.